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0: One. The number one breakfast show. One. On the number one station. Here's what you missed.
2: Which country won the inaugural Rugby World Cup in 1987?
3: That was the All Blacks.
2: Correct.
3: But we weren't there. So it doesn't count.
2: Don't be petty, damn it.
3: Would have been 1991, the next one, huh?
2: Australia.
3: We weren't there.
2: And then, of course, 1995.
3: Yes.
2: Where rugby began.
3: Exactly. That's day one of full competition. Well done to the Box, by the way. What a win that was, hey? Oh,
2: fantastic. What a game. Did you see how magnificent FNB Stadium looked?
3: My goodness me.
2: Close to, what, 5,000 people?
3: I know it certainly grabbed the attention of the world. I have a feeling that was probably the most attended rugby match in world history. Somebody must do a story on this today.
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2: If I can paint the picture for you, you've seen our other studio on videos. 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
3: We're all in the taxi. 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

0: Jeremy Loops, KFM 94.5. Good morning. Welcome to Early Mornings. I'm Liesl van der Vestes, and we're together for a full hour, and there is so much that happens in this full hour. 20 to 6, we've got your Fuel Great Fitness and Activity Guide, looking at events in and around the Western Cape that focus around fitness, health, or wellness. 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Just to get hold of me, 082-9450-940. Get up and go song 10 to 6. We'll look at traffic, we'll look at weather, we'll get you ready for the day. And as we start our day, we've got 7 in a row, we've thrown in some Daft Punk, Lola Young and Ed Sheeran all on the way.
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0: Big It Armadillo, goodbye my friend. Just before that, Ed Sheeran with Perfect, Lola Young, Messy, Daft Punk, One More Time. A track that essentially came out into the year 2000, but what I genuinely didn't know about the song, it was already finished in 1998, 2 years before we actually heard it. They actually just put it on the shelf and just left it there, and eventually just put it out, and the gamble worked. 2 years later, the song became a hit. Daft Punk's One More Time thrown into our seven in a row there. Get Up and Go song on the way in half an hour's time at 10 to 6. I can tell you now, it's going to be the number 4 and a light bulb emoji. You are not going to guess what it is. I will play that Get Up and Go song option for you in 15 minutes' time. We'll look at our fitness guide, events in and around the Western Cape that fall into the fitness, health and wellness space. If you know of one of those events, WhatsApp me 082-9450-940.
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0: It's Brandy sitting up in my room, KFM 94.5. 10 minutes time, we'll have your get up and go song. So let's see who is up against each other this morning. I want the number 4 emoji if you want to hear this track by Missy Elliott. It's In the Name for my people.
1: Yeah, this is for my mother club heads, you feel me?

Missy Elliott for my people. Missy Elliott, one of the first female rappers ever to be inducted into the Rock and Roll Hall of Fame. For my people, Missy Elliott, do you want to hear that? Just the number four. Otherwise, I want the light bulb emoji for Nelly Furtado and turn off the lights.

0: So the light bulb emoji, if you want this one from Nelly Furtado, Turn Off the Light, taking us back to 2001 as well, up against Missy Elliott, For My People, the number four, if you want to hear that. As your Get Up and Go song, votes in now, 082-945-0940. 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
0: If you're already asking what am I doing this weekend, I've got five answers and none of them involve wandering around the gym, wondering which machine to use next. You can swim across Fishhook Bay, walk the Cape Town historical tour, take a brand new Swartland cycling race for a try, run or walk the trails near Stellenbosch, and do a completely different workout. So, Fishhook Mile Swim, Saturday, 12 September, 1.6 kilometers across Fishhook Bay. The event starts with surf entry from Clovelly Beach before swimmers make their way across the bay. And the event dates back to 1980. It returned back to the calendar in 2023. That's a nice one for our swimmers. I've posted those details, primediaplus.com. Then the Titan Trail Run starts at 7:30 at Devonbosch on Saturday near Stellenbosch. Choose between a 5 and a 10. And this is the particular part I like before the non-runners switch off. You can hike the route. You can walk the route. You can just enjoy your time outdoors, not worrying about chasing a finish time. That makes this event accessible for anyone. Titan Trail Run at Devonbosch. That's happening on Saturday. Glutes and Glory in Durbanville at 10:30. It's a workout with a different soundtrack. Fitness Meets Faith takes place at Epic Studio in Durbanville. And Shawnee Johnson leads a 90-minute full-body workout set to gospel music. Despite the name, don't worry. You don't have to work out for 90 consecutive minutes. It is broken down into sessions, and it combines body conditioning and stretching through music, community, and all fitness levels are welcome. Otherwise, new to the calendar is the Swartland Road Race, happening 13 September for our cyclists. It's a brand new one. The Swartland Road Race makes its debut with a serious 114-kilometer road race. Starting and finishing in Malmesbury, you'll ride through the Swartland countryside, and then Botmanskloof is waiting for you at the end. I don't think I'm selling it with that, because that's the last climb before you get to that finish line. And seating is based on the Cape Town Cycle Tour time, so, and entries are still available. And then finally, the Cape Catacombs Heritage Tour, taking place on Sunday, the 13th of September. And it's a walking tour starting at 2 to 4:30 at Prestwich Memorial in Cape Town. It's roughly 2.5 hours. You work through the Waterkant while discovering layers of Cape Town history. Many of us probably pass around every day and we don't realize what's there. The route explores areas like the old boundary of Kaapstad, District 1, Somerset Road, the early Docklands, and Victorian Greenpoint. And it is just a beautiful way to see the history, get outside, fresh air, and just completely get a different perspective on your very own city. So that's a Cape Town Heritage Catacombs walking tour happening on Sunday. If there's any other event or activity you want featured on the Fitness Guide, share it with me on 082-9450-940.
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It's Cat's Eye, KFM 94.5. Early mornings, I'm Liesl Fanavestes. And 10 to 6, get up and go song option time. So, two options, two emojis, only one winner. I did play it earlier, then I got a WhatsApp saying, Liesl, can you just play it one more time? What are the emojis? So the first emoji is if you want to hear Nelly Furtado. The track is called The Light. I want the light bulb emoji for this track.

0: Okay, so that's turn off the light, Nelly Furtado, if you want to hear that, the light bulb emoji. Otherwise, the number 4 emoji, because this is in the title, For My People by Missy Elliott, the number 4.
1: This is for my mother club heads, you feel me?

0: The WhatsApp line is on fire this morning. The number four, if you want to hear Missy Elliott and For My People as your Get Up and Go song on the way next. Mostly a dry day across the province, although there's a 30% chance of rain in the southern parts of the Garden Route, including Cape Agulhas, Swellen Dam, Riversdale, George, Knife, and Plettenberg Bay. Starting with the coolest maximum temperatures, George and Plettenberg Bay, 18 degrees. Hermanus, Cape Agulhas, it's 19 for you, as well as for Knysna. Rabowa and Riversdale reach 20. Strand and Swellen Dam reach 21. Stellenbosch and Robertson reach 23. Alexander Bay, Langebaan, Atlantis and Ladysmith reach 25. Paarl and Worcester, 26 degrees for you. Sutherland and Malmesbury, 29. Oudtshoorn, your max is 28. While Fredendal, Ceres, Lanesburg reach 29 degrees. Clan William is 30. 31 for Springbok, Beaufort West, Prince Albert. 32 for Kalfinia, it's the warmest location today. And then finally, Cape Town, the city starts at 15 degrees, reaches a high of 21. Expect cloudy conditions through the morning, becoming partly cloudy through the afternoon. South-southwesterly wind blowing 28 k's an hour, with sunrise in an hour's time, 10 to 7. Sunset this evening, 25 minutes to 7. And looking ahead at your three-day forecast, Friday, high of 21 degrees. Expect some partly cloudy conditions, that wind blowing. Saturday 21 and Sunday 23 degrees.
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0: I see you on the WhatsApp line, Yolandi. I've seen you, Donovan. I've seen you, Ed. I've seen you, Jill and Louise. You all voted for your songs this morning. Here is your Get Up and Go song. The number four for former people, Missy Elliott.
3: Yeah. This is for my mother club heads, you feel me?

0: It's Charlie with the light switch. And then the number four, because you voted for Missy Elliott and For My People. It took us back to 2001 off her album Miss E. And the version that took off in Europe was actually the extra dance floor kick with Basement Jacks. And at that time, Missy Elliott was changing the sound of music. Years later, she became the first female rapper ever inducted into the Rock and Roll Hall of Fame. That was your Get Up and Go song this morning. Tomorrow, we'll have our fitness guide looking at activities in and around the Cape for this weekend. So we've got your weekend fitness guide planned. Get Up and Go song, traffic, weather, all tomorrow between 5 and 6. But for now, the KFM morning team ready for you with Pop Quiz just before 7, Darren's Prank just after 8. Misty conditions across parts of Cape Town. Switch on your headlights. Maintain a safe following distance. Lights are faulty. Dunoon at Potsdam and Dumani. Anything else to report, let us know. 082-9450-940.
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2: Military style ranks under review and August recorded as the hottest month globally. Good morning, I'm Vanya Kluter-Collison. The ad hoc committee investigating corruption in the criminal justice system wants to do away with the use of military-style ranks in the police. Members of the committee agree that the long list of operational concerns within the South African Police Service can't be divorced from the militarization of the police over the years. The committee made the recommendation while finalizing its draft report last night before Friday's deadline. Babalo Ndenze reports.
3: Among the committee's findings and recommendations include what reforms are required to help fix the systemic challenges facing the country's police service, which has come under the spotlight. Members of the committee have recommended that Parliament should look into the appropriateness of using military ranks in the police. Committee members submitted that it's unacceptable for an administrative official to be referred to as a general. Committee Chairperson Sovet Lekhanyane said the ANC submitted that the systemic problems plaguing the SAPs can't be separated from the militarization of the police.
4: The ANC submitted that the committee further finds that these concerns cannot be divorced from broader questions relating to the organizational culture, command ethos and militarization of the SAPS, which warrant parliamentary consideration.
3: The DA's Diane Kohler-Barnard agreed on the need to change the system.
5: So calling a police officer general is absolutely unacceptable. Thank you.
3: Babalo Ndenze, Eyewitness News, Parliament.
2: Then the DG Murray Trust has welcomed a Supreme Court of Appeal ruling upholding the Western Cape's right to introduce new models of public schooling. The court dismissed appeals by Equal Education and SATU against an earlier Western Cape High Court ruling. The judgment allows for models such as collaboration schools where NGOs partner with public schools and help strengthen their management and governance. Trust CEO David Harrison says the ruling confirms provinces can innovate and develop new forms of public schooling, provided democratic oversight is maintained. Equal Education and SATU have raised concerns about the role of NGOs in school governing bodies, but Harrison says the ruling made it very clear that parents' democratic rights are not compromised.
6: But what the ruling said is we don't have to simply have a cookie-cutter recipe for how that democratic participation is exercised. In terms of collaboration schools, it's the parent body that decides whether or not to become a collaboration school. Where there is a deadlock on the school governing body, it's the entire parent body that gets to vote.
2: A third suspect linked to the murder of musician Warwick Stock has been arrested in KwaZulu-Natal. 40-year-old DJ Warris was shot dead in December last year outside a hijacked building in Johannesburg. He was said to have been trying to reclaim the building. The third suspect, a 40-year-old woman, was arrested in a rural part of KZN yesterday. And August has been recorded as the hottest single month recorded globally. This is according to the European Union's Climate Monitor. Global average air temperatures in August were 16.96 degrees, surpassing the previous all-time monthly record set in July 2023. Taking a look at today's weather temperatures, Cape Town sees a high of 21 degrees, Langebaan 25, Hermanus, as well as Knysna 19. The top story at this hour: Well, the ad hoc committee investigating corruption in the criminal justice system wants to do away with the use of military-style ranks in the police.
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0: from Lady Gaga on KFM Mornings. 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
1: Hello, hello.
2: Stop it, you lie.
0: Welcome to day 253 of the year. Yes, wow. We are sitting in week 37 of the 52.
2: Fast approaching the final quarter of the year.
0: Mm.
2: People have been getting it wrong, thinking that September is the start of the final quarter.
1: Because that's what I've been doing.
2: No, no, remember, quarters split in to four. So the last 3 months of the year, October, November, December.
0: Yeah. We're nearly there.
2: We are almost there.
1: Mm. Sure. We are moving.
2: Yeah.
0: Okay, so Thursday, here we go. We've got a very busy show. Mm. Today we're going to try to figure out, have you seen the story about that, about the much documented hum that is happening in my area?
2: Are you experiencing the hum?
0: Never heard it.
2: Wow.
1: What hum, guys?
0: Never. Haven't you seen or heard?
1: What are you talking about? What hum? You're a little too far off.
0: Say again?
1: You a little too far off, I think. Too deep into Bloberg.
0: Okay.
1: The noise that people are complaining about.
0: Yes, yes. They say it's now being heard, depending on the wind direction. Platteklouf. There's this hum. I've got the sound and I think I know what it is.
2: Oh, you've done some digging, some investigative work.
0: I've been watching the story for the past few days.
1: Uh-huh.
0: And no one has got a conclusive answer. So,
2: is this a theory from you, Darren?
0: I've gone even deeper and I've analyzed the waveform and the frequencies in there.
1: Okay, interesting.
3: Inspector Simpson.
0: Yeah. And I've tried to find similar things,
1: guys,
0: and match the frequencies in similar things. Oh. Yeah.
1: I'm not going to lie. I am intrigued.
0: Mm.
1: I do want to hear what you have to say. Also, what are other people saying? What do they think the noise is about?
0: No one really knows.
1: Uh-huh.
0: No one has any idea on what it is. Like, it's just guesses at this stage.
2: Is it happening at particular times of the day? Mostly nighttime?
0: It cycles on and it cycles off, and then it sounds close and then it sounds far. Most people think it's extraterrestrial activity.
1: And how loud is it? Is it disturbing your day? How annoying is it on a scale from 1 to 10?
0: Yeah, when it's kicking off, you can't sleep.
4: Mm. Oh.
0: So there's people that have chased it around,
1: mm-hmm.
0: trying to chase it. And when they think they're getting close to it, then all of a sudden it seems far again.
1: And is there a pattern? Like, do you know it's going to come at 12 o'clock?
0: No.
1: And then it's going to stop?
0: No. Mm-mm.
2: Sure, not people chasing the hum. Okay? Instead of chasing the sun. But, I mean, it reminds me of, like, storm chasers. You know, people who actually, like, go on the hunt for weird weather phenomenon.
0: Yeah.
2: Now we're hunting down the weird sounds.
0: Mm.
1: What's the sound?
2: What is the sound?
0: People love solving a case, you know?
2: Sure.
1: And so now you, Darren, you on the case.
0: Chase is on the case, baby. Chase is on the case.
1: Chasing the hum, part one.
0: So look, we'll get into that a bit later on. We've got a few things to do before we get there, like playing this. Good.

0: It's Dermot Kennedy on KFM Mornings. 20K Pop Quiz. What a win we had yesterday. With the...
1: Flawless.
0: Yeah, with the Sadiq law firmly enforced. And that lady blitzed it.
2: No, Tynum was amazing. A junior champion of general knowledge in primary school.
1: Mm. She showed us what was possible.
0: Hold on. Just give her the correct title.
2: What is the title?
0: She was the... South African champion.
2: Okay.
0: Of general knowledge.
2: Mm-hmm. There we go.
0: In her year. Yeah.
1: And she's got the paper to prove it.
2: Yes.
1: And then she's got 20K on the way, thanks to Suzuki, to prove that she won yesterday.
0: And that's the lady standing in the way of your car at the end of the year.
1: She's definitely a favorite.
2: Yeah, Darren, you showing some favorites when you mentioned that she's the one to beat.
0: Well, look, the way that she presented herself yesterday, knew everything, smashed it, shortest time, done.
1: There was no need for Darren to be generous.
0: Yeah. So, can you take her on? But you need to take this on first, your 10 questions. So, let's give one clue, please, Shilin, for this morning.
1: Question for this morning, some biology. What part of the human brain controls balance and posture?
0: The oblongata.
1: It starts with a C.
0: It's your
2: cerebellum.
1: Yes.
2: Yes.
0: That's in your ears, right?
2: I remember that.
1: I even had a follow-up clue for you and you didn't need it.
2: I didn't need it because I remember we had to label the brain in biology.
0: What grade did you do that in?
2: Probably early high school. Maybe grade 8. Grade 9.
0: Did you take biology?
2: I took biology until matric, yes.
0: Yeah.
2: You had to label the brain, the kidneys, the heart, of course.
1: I also did biology till matric.
2: Yeah.
1: And we had one of the most fantastic teachers, Mrs. King. She has since retired. But again, if you have a good teacher, hey, you somehow fall in love with the subject.
0: Took science. Mm-hmm. We opted out of biology as soon as we could. I actually got a picture from one of my mates' daughters who's in grade 11 in high school right now, doing biology, and he sent me the picture of what she had to do in class yesterday, and they had to cut open a rat. Literally from its chest all the way down, open up. There are its guts.
3: Oh, no.
0: I thought a rat was just filled with like trash inside.
2: So we never had any creatures.
0: Organs and veins and stuff. It's gross.
2: Yeah, we never had any creatures in the lab. We just had the good old textbooks and workbooks.
1: Yeah, we also never dissected any frogs.
2: No.
1: Only seen that on the movies.
2: Mm.
1: Mrs. King did bring us a lung. Into the class.
0: A human lung.
1: It wasn't I think it was a cow's lung. But still so fun to look at.
2: Your face tells a different story though, Shirley.
1: Hey, because I can still see it.
2: It was so fun.
1: Core memory, clearly.
0: Okay, so the answer is Lady Antebellum.
1: Cerebellum.
0: Cerebellum. On 082-945-0940. You want to have a go this morning? It's, as always, proudly brought to you by Suzuki.
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4: In your traffic this morning, on the N2 incoming, traffic slowing down at Airport Approach Road and traffic lights out in Dunoon at Potsdam Road and Dumani Road. Looking at your trains this morning, on the central line, there are faulty points at Bontheville, impacting the line in both directions. So please just allow for additional travel time of about 30 to 40 minutes. I'll have more traffic in 10 minutes.
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0: What a core memory, eh, of growing up. 1993 or 4, I think. 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It is 6:30, time for your news and your sports. Good morning, Inspector Kluta Collison.
1: Goeiemôre, dankie Darren. 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Die polisie se Robert Netshiunda.
2: Police followed up information which led them to a homestead at Nangeni area in Musinga, where the woman was hiding. The suspect was arrested and will be handed over to police in Gauteng for further handling.
1: En VS-president Donald Trump het elke Amerikaanse volwassene $5,000 beloof indien sy party in die komende verkiesing triomfeer. Nou vir vandag se weertemperature, Kaapstad bereik hoogtes van 21 grade, Langebaan 25, Hermanus 19, Woester 26 en Knysna ook 19 grade. 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
3: Good morning. We'll start with cricket news, where Jordan Herman became the first South African after Colin Ingram Themba, or rather became the fifth South African after Colin Ingram, Themba Bavuma, Reeza Hendricks and Matthew Bretzka to score a century on ODI debut and the second to go on to make 150 in his first match, as South Africa amassed a total of 348 in their first meeting against Namibia, a match they won by 99 runs on DLS method in the opening ODI in Windhoek. Moving on now to some Champions League results from yesterday. Liverpool narrowly beating Atletico Madrid 2-1. Arsenal coming out on top 1-0 against Napoli. SCP beating Galatasaray 3-1. And PSG, it was just goals on top of goals as they thrashed Slovan Bratislava 6-1. Barcelona also scoring plenty goals as they beat Feyenoord 5-1. And Mamelodi Sundowns will be relieved that they managed to get a 3-0 victory against Siwelele in a fairly straightforward result for them. That could have been tricky, but of course it was not for them. Meanwhile, in rugby news, the Springboks are being put through their paces in the US as they prepare for that match against the All Blacks in Baltimore, looking to secure a 3-1 win in rugby's greatest rivalry. Jasper Visa has been a force to be reckoned with during the series and shed some light on his recovery process in between matches.
4: I think every game is different. The body's always sore after the game. I mean, you're playing one of the best teams in the world. I don't know the exact rankings at the moment, but the All Blacks are a physical team. We know that. And if I'm honest, after the game, always sore, but take a few pain pills on the Sunday and get the body going again on the Monday, and then we rinse and repeat the week again. So that's sort of the basic answer I have here of that.
3: And finally, in tennis news, at the US Open, Alexander Zverev, the number one seed, is on to the semifinals in Flushing Meadows for the first time since 2021 after beating Botic van der Zandslip 6-2, 7-5 and 6-1 last night. 2023 champion Coco Gauff overcame a set deficit and saved two match points in a second set tiebreak to beat fifth seed Mira Andreeva 2-6, 7-6 and 6-2, advancing to the US Open semis for the second time. Elena Rybakina ended Zhang Qinwen's spirited US Open run, guaranteeing her rise to world number one as she booked a semifinal showdown with Gauff. Rybakina beat Zheng 3-6, 6-1 and 6-4. More at ewn.co.za.
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0: It's Padam from Kylie Minogue on KFM Mornings at 6:38. So the Masked Singer now, it's the quarterfinal. It's the quarterfinal. Six masks, three face-offs, one elimination. The road to the finale is officially on.
1: Things are heating up and we are getting closer to that end.
0: Quarterfinal usually has eight, but they say six here. So anyways, I'm getting updates of this TV show via my wife from the nail salon.
1: The girls are watching.
0: And apparently the judges are all locked on that one of the characters is most definitely me.
1: They're not convinced, even though every week almost you come here and say it's not me.
0: Every week I'm coming up in the show. It's definitely Darren. This is definitely Darren.
2: Will we crack the case? Yeah, because clearly people are on the wrong track.
0: Yeah.
2: If they're guessing you.
0: Next week, I'm going to play you some audio of the person that is allegedly me. It is absolutely not me. Okay.
2: Can you even hold a note?
0: No.
2: I feel as though sometimes you get away with something.
0: Nah, singing is something. I know they use auto-tune and they will use all the specialist music equipment to make you sound as best as possible.
2: Yeah.
0: But nah, that's, you see, for me with auto-tune, you can't use the free version. You need the expert version to make me sound half decent if I was singing. So look, anyways, the detectives, Thibaut Touch, all looking into this investigation, joining Somizi and Sietelo at the panel. It's not me. 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
1: 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And you could save on car insurance if you don't ask them for 500 Rand. In Maitland on Voortrekker Road, we've got a crash in the left lane at Kuburg Road. You can definitely expect some delays towards Salt River. On the N2 incoming, traffic backed up at Borchards Quarry and traffic lights out in Philippi at Stock Road and Sheffield Road, in Macassar at the N2 and Macassar Road, as also in Dunoon at Potsdam Road and Dumani Road. Your trains are also delayed on the central line. There are faulty points at Bontheville, impacting the line in both directions. You can allow for additional travel time of about 30 to 40 minutes. If I missed anything, please WhatsApp me on 082-945-0940.
13: Things people stress about in traffic. Number 47. Did I turn the iron off? Oh, the inner turmoil. 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The OUTsurance Pointsmen have been easing traffic congestion so we all get to where we need to be quickly and safely for the past 20 years. With OUTsurance, you really always get something out. In partnership with KFM, OUTsurance is a licensed insurer and FSP.
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0: Yes, Blinding Lights from the weekend here on KFM Mornings. Next up, we've got your 20K pop quiz. Also this morning, we are launching a new concert that's happening at Grand Arena, Grand West. Mm-hmm. We've also got my little investigation into what that little hum tone is that you're hearing. Table View side, Bloberg, sometimes heard Pardon Island Way, Montague Gardens, all around there.
1: It's waking people up in the middle of the night.
0: It's a mystery. Many thinking it's the aliens that have arrived and they're peeking on us in the wee hours of the morning.
2: Mm-hmm. You have a different opinion. You don't think it's the aliens.
0: I would love it to be the aliens.
2: Be careful what you wish for, Simpson.
0: I would love it to be the aliens. If the aliens came and maybe the aliens are saying no to AI.
3: Oh.
0: The aliens will save us.
1: Aliens.
0: Telling you.
1: Aliens versus aliens. And for them to start in Cape Town, I mean, they're always in New York City. I kind of feel honored.
0: They're always in Vegas sort of way.
1: Yeah, no, I'm very honored, actually.
0: Because I read an article yesterday about more about AI. Oh.
2: It's scary, eh?
0: About this guy that left Anthropic. So there's the ChatGPT one and then there's the Anthropic one. The two biggest racing for the biggest success. The two biggest companies. And he left. He was a developer there. And he left on a moral issue and he said, you don't even know what this thing is capable of. The superhuman intelligence. And he said, they should just stop right now.
2: Are you talking about Jacob Coxon?
0: That's it, yeah.
2: I saw that tweet. The tweet reads, the people building AI earnestly believe that it could kill us all by the end of the decade. This is not a marketing stunt. Mm. When I saw that, I was petrified.
0: Yeah. And he said they've got zero regard for the impact on society. It's just about between all these super nerds, who's going to win the race?
2: Wow.
0: It's like line up 8 AI companies at the 100 meter Olympics. Who wins first? That's what it's about for them.
1: Speaking of AI, I also recently watched the trailer for the movie Artificial, which comes out in December. And it's about OpenAI CEO Sam Altman. So essentially, what was going through his mind when he was part of creating this thing that would eventually take over the world. And that's coming out on Christmas Day.
2: The timing.
1: If you want a little festive viewing, go see where essentially it all began.
0: It's a strange human being there.
1: Yeah. And it stars Andrew Garfield. Do you know
0: him? I have no idea who that is.
1: He played Spider-Man in the older movies and he has that walk. Apparently Sam has like a very interesting walk and how he moves. It's very disorientating.
0: Alien-like.
1: I don't want to say, but yeah.
0: Well, maybe the aliens are here. Maybe it's them. Let's put on our tinfoil hats and let's dive in 2 feet first.
1: It's got a table view, hey? Get in the van.
0: There's that probe we've all heard about. Okay, so we'll dive into that. And also we've got what's happening at the courthouse, which is coming up with Remy. Where were you, Remy?
3: I was out in the CBD yesterday.
0: Yeah. Nice. Okay.
3: I kept it local yesterday. Yeah.
0: All right.
2: And already we know that's going to be a lot because Remy said, prepared to laugh, prepared to cry.
1: And be shocked.
3: Yes.
1: And be shocked.
2: All of the emotions.
0: Wonderful. It, I can't wait. Mm. And then 10 past 8, we got a prank on. Okay. That's what's coming up. Let's get to your 20K pop quiz brought to you by Suzuki.
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2: In your traffic this morning in Kensington on Voortrekker Road, we've got a crash in the left lane at 10th Avenue. You can expect some delays towards Salt River this morning. In Wetton, a crash on Wetton Road at Dolphin Way. N2 incoming, traffic slowing down at Airport Approach Road. N1 incoming, traffic backed up at Mike Pinard Boulevard, with more delays to be expected from Wynberg Hill on the M3, and then again Racecourse Road on the M5. Traffic lights also still out in Macassar at the N2 and Macassar Road, as well as in Philippi at Stock Road and Sheffield Road. More traffic just after 7 o'clock.
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4: 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Good morning, Dimitri from Paul.
5: Good morning, Darren. Good morning, team.
4: How are you, friend?
2: Hi, Dimitri.
5: Hi, guys. I'm good this morning. Yourself?
4: I'm very well, thank you. Lovely, lovely Thursday. Carpe diem.
5: Great. Almost Friday.
4: What is the school motto of the primary school that you are a grade 7 maths teacher for?
5: Arbeid oorwin alles. Means hard work beats everything.
4: Say again?
5: In Afrikaans, but it says arbeid oorwin alles.
4: Very nice.
2: So that's...
5: Hard work beats everything.
2: Arbeid oorwin alles.
5: Yes.
6: Hmm. And are the kids working hard?
5: Most of the time.
6: It's complicated.
4: Does anybody here remember their school?
2: Of course.
4: What was yours?
2: Opvoeding is lig, en dan die ander een was opvoeding bring vryheid.
4: Is that what was on your school badge?
2: Mm-hmm.
4: You see, in Durban, we were all Latin. Mine was Fortite in Omne.
2: And did you know what that meant?
4: Only because we were told once.
2: So what does it mean?
4: It meant bravery in all things.
6: Mine was facta non verba, deeds not words.
4: Deeds?
6: At Collegiate Girls High School.
4: Not words.
6: Deeds not words.
4: Remy, do you remember yours?
7: No, not at all. I don't. I was the joker in the school, guys.
2: And what's it with all these foreign languages? Very interesting.
4: Latin, I guess. Yeah. When is yours?
8: I don't remember, but it was also in a foreign language.
4: Because you were in Clan William, right?
8: Exactly. I commuted from Clan William to Oudtshoorn every day.
4: Okay, Dimitri, brother.
5: I'm here.
4: So look, now we've got a teacher here. Yesterday, did you hear yesterday's? Okay, look, I'm struggling to hear you through your phone, but...
2: Sorry, what was that, Dimitri?
5: I said he got 9 yesterday.
4: 9? No, yesterday was a 10.
2: Mm-hmm.
4: You were the day before.
2: Yes.
4: Okay. I know our signal is a bit dodge in Paul at times. But I can tell you that's all going to soon change. Yes. Also, our signal in C Point... Boom, it's a bit dodgy in times.
2: Is that going to be fixed?
4: That's all going to be fixed, yes. Woo! It's taken many, many years, but it's going to change soon. All right, but let's do what you're here for, Dimitri. You had to win 20,000 rand.
5: Yeah, let's do it. Let's go.
4: Okay, brother. Good luck, man. Your qualifying question is this. True or false, the Suzuki Fronx features SUV inspired.

0: hired styling.
1: It's true.
0: Yes, it is, sir.
2: Oh, Dimitri!
0: Now, remember, Dimitri.
1: Yes?
0: We have applied the Sadiq law. So all rules of this game are going to be strictly enforced from now going forward.
1: Okay.
3: We're in a new era here, Dimitri. We're trying to be consistent.
0: We applied this for the first time yesterday, and we had a winner straight like that. Mm-hmm. So
4: it can be done.
0: Yeah. It shouldn't affect the game.
1: Mm. Okay.
0: Good luck, bro.
3: Enjoy it.
1: Okay, let's go.
0: Okay. Your time starts now.
4: Genie in a Bottle and What a Girl Wants are songs by?
1: Madonna.
4: Marnie Libok plays for which national team?
1: The South African Springboks.
4: What does Lady Gaga call her fans?
1: Spas.
4: What part of the human brain controls balance and posture?
1: The cerebellum.
4: Name the capital city of the USA.
1: Dallas.
4: Tom Cruise used to date which Strong Enough singer?
1: Sorry, say again?
4: Tom Cruise used to date which Strong Enough singer?
1: Pass.
4: What's Lamine Yamal's nationality?
1: Spanish.
4: What That's So Raven star is also part of the Cheetah Girls?
1: No idea. Pass.
4: What's 72 divided by 9?
1: Eight.
4: Spell pizza.
1: P-I-Z-Z-A.
4: Genie in a Bottle and What a Girl Wants are songs by?
1: Kimani?
0: No, Dimitri. It would be Christina Aguilera.
3: The other pop star, yeah.
0: 1, 2, 3, 4. You got
3: 50%.
0: 5 out of 10.
4: Mm-hmm. A pass is a pass is a pass.
0: Okay. What else? We got, what does Lady Gaga call her fans? Little monsters. Mm. The capital.
1: Little monsters. Okay.
0: Little monsters, yeah. The capital city of the United States of America is Washington, D.C.
1: Yeah. I got that one on the second time, yeah.
0: Mm.
1: Yes.
0: Tom Cruise used to date which Strong Enough singer? I can't believe this.
3: I am shocked.
0: Since
3: when did this happen?
4: And that was actually the title of the article that I clicked on.
0: Was that clickbait?
4: Like strange combos, people who used to date back in the 80s and 90s.
0: Nah.
4: Yes, this is a true story. Tom Cruise and Cher, they dated for a short period of time. Apparently, it was very passionate. Tom Cruise went on to say that Cher was one of his best lovers.
0: Whoa.
4: And he's had a few. They dated between 1985 and 1986. So your fave, Tom Cruise and Cher.
0: Nah.
3: Hey, Cher really loves them young because there's a 15-year age gap between them, I'm sure.
4: And these youngins, they speak of her very, very fondly.
0: Well, I've just done the maths because, you know, I'm part of the Cruisers. We're the Tom Cruise fan group.
5: Oh,
0: okay.
4: Is that what you call yourselves, the Cruisers?
0: I just made that up now. But at that time, Cher would have been, in 1985, Cher would have been 39.
4: Mm-hmm.
0: And Tom Cruise would have been 22.
4: Mm-hmm.
5: Whoa.
3: Yeah. Yeah.
0: Mm. Okay. That's So Raven star is also part of the Cheetah Girls. It's Raven Simone.
4: Oh, they're currently filming in Cape Town, actually.
3: Oh. They just wrapped. Yes. I saw a photo of the cast and crew saying, Cheetah Girls wrapped. We're out of here.
0: Okay.
4: And they were everywhere, hey?
0: Dimitri? It's $1,000, yes, brother. It's $1,000. Tough one this morning, man.
1: Nobody's going to give that to you, so it's better than nothing. Thanks, guys.
0: For sure.
4: Thanks for playing.
0: Right. Thanks, Dimitri.
1: Bye-bye.
0: Take care, man. Ciao, ciao.
3: Bye-bye.
0: That was tough this morning.
4: It can't be 20K every day, guys.
0: No, absolutely. Absolutely.
4: Come on.
0: I hear you.
3: It's doable. Washington. Little Monsters, Christina. Come
4: Sims
3: on.
4: Sims is saying, I would have gotten 10. No, but Sims, you are the standard.
3: Yeah, no.
4: Let's go.
3: Doable.
0: Okay, it is 7 o'clock. Time for your news.
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7: Palapala evidence leader decision delayed and August recorded as the hottest month globally. Good morning. I'm Vanya Kluter-Collison. Parliament's Impeachment Committee has held off on considering further nominations for evidence leader for the Section 8-9 inquiry, which will probe matters related to the theft of foreign currency from President Cyril Ramaphosa's Phalaphala farm. It follows two new court applications facing the committee after it backtracked on a decision last week to recommend Durban advocate Thandazani Madonsela for the role. The committee upheld Ramaphosa's complaint that Madonsela is conflicted because he had offered advice to the ANC on the impeachment matter. Following yesterday's meeting, Chairperson Makashula Gana announced he would get straight to work with Parliament's legal team to oppose the review applications which seek to set aside the rescission decision. Real estate group Growthpoint says its 50% interest in the V&A waterfront continues to be a key driver of its earnings. The Cape Town precinct is valued at around 14.1 billion rand on Growthpoint's books and accounts for about 10.7% of its total asset value. The V&A delivered a 1.9% increase in net property income in the 6 months to December, despite the temporary closure of the Intercontinental Table Bay Hotel and the Lux Mall for redevelopment. Growthpoint says stronger domestic and international tourism has boosted footfall, with the V&A attracting 25 million visitors during 2025. Then the DG Murray Trust has welcomed a Supreme Court of Appeal ruling upholding the Western Cape's right to introduce new models of public schooling. The court dismissed appeals by Equal Education and SATU against an earlier Western Cape High Court ruling. The judgment allows for models such as collaboration schools, where NGOs partner with public schools and help strengthen their management and governance. Trust CEO David Harrison says the ruling confirms provinces can innovate and develop new forms of public schooling, provided democratic oversight is maintained. Equal Education and SATU have raised concerns about the role of NGOs in school governing bodies, but Harrison says the ruling made it very clear that parents' democratic rights are not compromised.
2: But what the ruling said is we don't have to simply have a cookie-cutter recipe for how that democratic participation is exercised. In terms of collaboration schools, it's the parent body that decides whether or not to become a collaboration school. Where there is a deadlock on the school governing body, it's the entire parent body that gets to vote.
7: And August has been recorded as the hottest single month globally. This is according to the European Union's Climate Monitor. Global average air temperatures in August went 16.96 degrees, surpassing the previous all-time monthly record set in July 2023. Taking a look at today's weather temperatures, Cape Town sees a high of 21 degrees. Highs of 19 is forecast for both Knysna and Hermanus, 26 for Worcester and 25 for Langebaan. The top story at this hour, Parliament's Impeachment Committee has held off on considering further nominations for evidence leader for the Section 8-9 inquiry, which will probe matters related to the theft of foreign currency from President Ramaphosa's Phalaphala farm.
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0: Stop the Wedding on KFM Mornings. That's Ash. Cool new tune. It's 12 minutes after 7 o'clock. All right, let's get into what is this mysterious new sound that people are... It's wrecking their brains. I see news article after news article. I have a look at comments and everybody's having a guess at what they think it is. What do you think it is? If you haven't heard it, it's happening around the Table View area, Blowberg, Killarney, Montague Gardens,
1: Parklands.
0: Parklands now being heard in, sometimes if the wind direction is right, it's being heard as far as Pardon Island, Plattekloof. Yeah. Mm. And this thing comes on usually early hours of the morning. It's on for 10, 15 minutes, then it's off. Councillors have been chasing this thing around, trying to find it and narrow it down. Some have thought it was the Astron oil refinery. That's been counted out as not the sewage plant down there. It's not that. Some think they've just got tinnitus. It's not that.
2: What could it be?
0: Is it all the All Black fans now meditating and humming?
2: Sounds plausible.
0: That's probably the most likely possibility of what it could be right now. But it's none of those, actually. But nobody knows what it is. But it comes and it goes. It cycles on, it cycles off. People have been tracking this thing.
1: And it moves, mysterious, which is so interesting.
0: Yeah.
1: Which is making their investigations very difficult because it's moving beyond that concentrated area where they thought it was going to be and stay.
0: Yeah. Which to me probably means that it could be, depending on the wind direction, how loud you're hearing it, because it's louder one night than it is another night. Mm. So look, this is the sound that people are hearing. I personally haven't heard this myself, but this is the sound that has been recorded of the actual

0: Sure.
1: That could wake you up for sure.
2: Mm. Now, just
3: it's quite loud. Could just unsettle you.
2: Mm. Yeah. But when you look at it and you go, what could that be? Many think it's an alien spacecraft.
0: And is it always at like 15 minutes at a time?
2: It's apparently so, yeah. That's what people report. It's on and then it's off. So seeing all these articles and seeing nobody gets any closer to it, I thought maybe now we need to delve into a little bit of science. So I'll put this through a... I've got a 36-band graphic equalizer. All right? And I wanted to first identify the frequencies, because if you record it close and if you record it far, it can be different. But the actual harmonics on it will be a constant at all times. I don't want to get too technical here, all right? Okay, but I just want to tell you how I got you. So the main tone is 219 hertz, all right? Now, this doesn't mean anything to you. Just stick with me, just stick with me. That's the main tone that you hear there. The harmonics in there, the tones are 438 hertz, 657 hertz, and 877 hertz. I then went and looked at what other machines give off those same tones when recorded. Okay? And I got it down to a 9-bladed extractor fan rotating at 1,460 revs per minute. Oh. Rotations per minute.
1: So much detail.
2: Okay, so that's the boring bit. Uh-huh. What is that? That is most likely some HVAC cooling extractor fan.
1: Okay.
2: That is cycling on and off in some big factory somewhere. Some factory perhaps we don't know about. It's not a water pump. It's a cooling fan that is coming on to regulate temperature of whatever it's regulating the temperature of. Most likely could be a data center. All these data centers that are filled with all these computers, supercomputers doing all this stuff. It could be one of those things. It could be cooling something else, extracting the air. It could be a hydroponic setup.
1: Because a statement was released yesterday by the city. They're also now doing what you're doing, Darren, either eliminating or giving possibilities of what it is. And they say that its water and sanitation directorate regularly cleans wet wells at sewer pump stations in the area using a specialized vacuum and jetting trucks that generate significant mechanical noise. They say it could be that, but again, not confirmed.
3: But also, they say that it could be that, and that if it is, it normally takes place between 12 or midnight and 4 a.m. And that is round about the time that people are experiencing all of this.
2: So, could be. Why didn't they just ask them, when did they turn the machine on?
1: I don't know. It's so strange because the city's also saying everyone, this is a group project.
3: Yes. Yeah. Like, no, there's a WhatsApp group, guys. Yeah, yeah. People can record the sounds that they are, or noises they're hearing.
2: Because when I pulled into my garage yesterday, so I've got some solar panels and I've got an inverter that's in there. And when I pulled in, this was the noise that I heard because it had cycled on. That's in my garage.
3: So it's coming from your house.
2: But you can see it's the same sort of sound.
3: Yeah.
2: Now, you know what is happening in the US? Because the big data centers are coming up in the US. This is like the whole size of Pardon Island.
3: Sure.
2: A data center housing all these supercomputers, all this stuff. Now, this stuff gets very hot. This stuff needs to be cooled down. And that's where they talk about the water and, electricity that it uses to keep this stuff cool. Now, this has become a big problem in the United States, where they're going, neighborhoods close by are going, I can't live like this. This is the old Erin Brockovich power line problem all over again.
1: It's miserable.
2: But now with these big data centers that are in a remote area, but not so remote that there's an adjacent town that now can't sleep at night. And there's so many reports about these things, and this is the noise that they're putting up with.

0: That's the sound coming from one of these big data centers.
1: Awful.
2: Drive yeah. you mad.
0: Just trying to keep the thing, the temperature down.
1: Oh, now, no, that's terrible.
0: Now listen to the sound of what we are hearing in Tableview.
2: And the investigation continues. Tune in to episode 2 to see how yeah. far we are.
1: Because I mean, at some point, we need to get to the answer.
2: It has stumped even the experts.
0: It can't be like that big of a mystery. You know what I mean? Like, we can just search the area.
2: So you say it's something cooling something or cleaning something?
0: It most definitely, yes. Yeah. It's some sort of blade that is spinning. That is a big industrial blade that is spinning.
2: Why are we hearing it now? Is it extra clogged up, extra filthy?
0: Well, it could be made in Germany. It could be made in China. It could be made in Taiwan.
1: But the city all has also said it doesn't come from Astron. It doesn't come from the refinery. Yes. Mm-hmm. So all the plausible big, you know, companies or that it could... One would naturally think of. It's not that.
0: Shame. Astron always gets it, eh? Like, when I moved into the area, I was like, hey, this oil refinery makes this place stink. Eh? Then they're like, no, across the road's a sewage plant. Oh, that's what it is. Sorry. Okay, if you have any comments or any thoughts on what it might be, perhaps you know more. There's a new story that's come out that we don't know of.
2: What's the latest on the WhatsApp group?
0: What's the latest, yeah. What do you guys got? Let us know.
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9: 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In your traffic morning, the roads are busy. Lots happening in Macassar. A crash on Baden-Powell Drive and Macassar Road. N2 incoming, traffic slowing down at Dana-Fontein Road. N1 incoming, traffic backed up at Mike Pienaar Boulevard, with more delays to be expected from Constant-Chemin on M3 and Racecourse Road on the M5. Traffic lights out in Tableview at Bloberg Road and Gee Road, in Philippi at Stock Road and Sheffield Road, as well as in Macassar at the N2 and Macassar Road. 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
8: How's it, Tammy?
11: Hi there, how are you?
8: Good. Tammy in Durbanville. Good morning.
11: Morning.
8: Hello. What are you ringing in about, Tammy?
11: The South.
8: Are you getting it as far as Durbanville?
11: Yeah, the Walworth.
8: Oh, and it's interfering with your cell phone signal as well,
12: we've
8: Tammy.
12: We've lost Tammy to the hum.
8: Great. Oh, no.
12: She was a sweet lady.
9: And I felt like she had lots to say.
8: I think she was going to say it's Wellway Park in Durbanville. I don't know what that is. You know what that is?
9: Mm-mm. I also just feel like she was ready to vent.
12: Yeah.
8: Oh, okay.
9: She was ready to tell us how bad that sound was.
8: Mm, okay. Guesses in it's a submarine.
12: Hey.
8: Well, you know what? Anything, it could be anything right now.
12: No, but naturally, this is how horror movies start. Anyone who wants to speak out on the hum slowly disappears.
8: Yes, yeah.
12: Oh, she's come back, Tammy. Come back.
9: And at first, people joke about it.
8: Kuba says it's the honeysucker tanker, which is the sewage thing.
12: Oh, okay.
8: In Table View. Yeah, could be. Who knows? It's train starting up. It's harbor. It's one of the ships. It's all these things. It's drones. Somebody says, I hear the drones flying. Oh, here we go. Yeah. Someone, Maritza says, it's been around for 5 years. I've been hearing this for 5 years. Maybe it is that pump station that the city keeps clearing out.
9: But if it's been around for so long, why is everyone suddenly complaining now?
12: Because it's now going far and wide.
8: Dean says it's the fan in Russie's room.
9: Working overtime.
8: Somebody says it's a vuvuzela from Robben Island. Come on. Yeah, okay. Who knows?
12: Maybe it's one of those mysteries that are never meant to be solved. You just live with it.
9: No. For the people currently living with it, I hope that's not the case.
12: It's just one of those things that makes the area, like, quirky.
8: Yeah. It's the Mavericks plane stuck in a cloud.
12: Save the Mavericks plane. Who are we without it?
8: Okay, let's get a song on here.
9: Let's go.

0: It's new from Marley on KFM Mornings. Okay, three things actually. What's happening at the courthouse from the city centre? Courts is coming up in about 10 minutes time. Secondly, we've got some messages here about the mysterious noise happening in the West Coast area and filtering into the northern suburbs as well. That mysterious hum.
1: Ghana TV said that the underground Wi-Fi piping as well.
2: Okay, maybe they got to investigate a little bit deeper. Maybe it's an underground meth lab.
3: Possibly a transformer or multiple transformers.
4: I think it's a transformer, and the reason why it suddenly came on is due to the fact that transformers pack up over time. So it sounds like the buzzing noise from a transformer, electric transformer.
5: There's actually a data center on the corner of the N7 and Manabungwe Road in Atlantic Hills.
6: Hi guys, I'm not sure if you're aware, but there's offshore seismic surveying that's been allowed. There was a big case at the Cape High Court that the fisheries brought. So maybe that's something that people should look into as well. It also does make a sound.
7: Has one ever stood under those big electricity pylons when the power starts generating through them, or there's like spikes or surges in it? So it could be that. I mean, you've got Coburg near you, power lines, power grids. So I don't know, maybe something like that.
8: That definitely sounds to me like electrical transforming, or like a transformer plant where the transformer starts up mornings or something like that.
0: All of the above could be true. We don't know anything as yet. I'm just saying, just putting it out there, but I do know that a couple of weeks ago on the Wheel of Joy, the person that won the prize from Olivia Gray, they do live in the area.
2: Now, hands off. Hands off my queen.
0: Let's just hear that sound.
2: Now, how would you know that sound? I can confidently say that machine is discreet.
0: Yeah. What do you think? I was born yesterday.
2: Yeah. It's they make them discreet now.
0: Yeah. Do you think I'm vanilla in more ways than one?
2: Hey, you don't know about the Destroyer 3000.
0: Okay. Okay, listen. Should we launch a concert? Should we launch a concert?
2: I am ready to launch.
0: Are you ready?
9: Yes. Let's go.
0: Are you ready? Who is coming next to South Africa? Ah, man. This guy has always... I've always played a song of his throughout all my years of being on radio. Who's coming? Let me tell you who's coming.

0: Grand West Arena, Thursday, 3 December. Chanderpaul himself, Sean Paul. Tickets available right now at bluebloodtickets.com. That's B-L-U, bloodtickets.com. No E on there. All right. Go and grab them. They start, they will be standing, obviously, as well as seated. They start from 7:50. It's a Blue Blood and Firewater Earth production in partnership with KFM.
1: Oh, it's gonna be a good.
2: It's gonna be a good time.
0: 30 years of hits, and through the decades, I've played this guy. He's always been great, and he's always brought the vibes. And I even used to have a competition called "What in the World Is Chanderpaul Saying?"
1: Oh, millennials, we need to oil our hips and our knees.
2: I'm telling you.
1: Gen X there as well.
2: We must be ready for Thursday, the 3rd of December. I might have to take off that Friday, because we are going to do all the things for Chanderpaul. Yeah.
0: I know the one thing where they say, like, Gen X and millennials are going to concerts, like, hectically now.
1: Yes.
0: That needs to be seated.
1: Yes, of course.
2: Because our knees aren't what they used to be, Darren.
0: Yes, so
1: we get dizzy there in the mosh pit.
3: We don't mean to, but it comes over.
2: But we want to be there.
1: Yeah.
2: Well, next missy.
0: Yeah. So listen, go get your tickets. This one's going to be great. And at a great time of the year as well. December, Footloose, Fancy Free. Oh. Let's have a jaw. Again, tickets available at bluebloodtickets.com. That's blue without the E. It's time for your news. We've got tickets to give away. We'll do that tomorrow.
3: Goeiemôre. 'N derde verdagte wat aan die moord van plate joggie Warwick Stock verbind word, is in KZN gearresteer. Stock, bekend as DJ Warras, is in Desember verlede jaar buite 'n gekaapte gebou in Johannesburg doodgeskiet. 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Die polisie se Robert Netshiunda.
4: Police followed up information which led them to a homestead at Nangeni area in Musinga, where the woman was hiding. The suspect was arrested and will be handed over to police in Gauteng for further handling.
3: Die ADO-komitee wat korrupsie in die strafregstelsel ondersoek, sê die gebruik van militêre styl ranke binne die polisie moet wegval. 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
1: Good morning. In cricket news, South Africa's Jordan Herman became the fifth South African after Colin Ingram, Themba Bavuma, Reeza Hendricks and Matthew Bretzka to score a century on ODI debut, and the second to go on to make 150 in his first match, as South Africa amassed a massive total of 348 in their first meeting against Namibia, a match they won by 99 runs on DLS method in the opening ODI in Windhoek. Staying with cricket, but now moving on to test cricket, at stumps on day one of the third test between Pakistan and England, Pakistan were dismissed for a paltry 133. England responded with 156 for 4. They lead by 23 runs at the end of the day's play. And there was plenty of Champions League action last night. Let's look at some select results. Goals are flying all over the place as PSG beat Slovan Bratislava 6-1. Barcelona beat Feyenoord 5-1. Liverpool narrowly beating Atletico Madrid 2-1. With Arsenal getting the better of Napoli, winning 1-0 in that game. In tennis news, Alexander Zverev, the number one seed, is into the semi-finals at the US Open after defeating Botic van der Zandschulp 6-2, 7-5 and 6-1 last night. 2023 champion Coco Gauff managed to get past fifth seed Mira Andreeva 2-6-7-6 and 6-2 to advance to the US Open semis for the second time. Elena Rybakina ended Zheng Qinwen's spirited US Open run as she guaranteed a rise to world number one, booking a semi-final showdown with Goff. Rybakina beat Zheng 3-6, 6-1 and 6-4. And the Springboks are being put through their paces in Baltimore as they look to secure a 3-1 win in rugby's greatest rivalry series against the All Blacks. Jasper Visser on the influence of having Glenn Vermeulen in the coaching staff.
5: I don't think it's one coach specifically. I mean, Coach Dion with the line-out and him being on the defense and Coach Dion on the attack, how they complement each other. That's always a nice thing. But yeah, the game overall is always there. It's nice when you're on the field and you know a guy like he, who played a lot of tests, he comes to you and says, listen, you need to do this, or we just need you a bit lower in contact, or I need you to go harder in defense, or I need you to set him more like this. I mean, that's always a plus point to have on the sideline.
1: I'll be back with more sport just after 8:30.
6: 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In the transport industry, so I'm sometimes in different provinces traveling with an app on my phone. 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I listen to you guys every

0: That's right. We're going to take a quick break, and then we're coming back with a What's Happening at the Courthouse with Remy.
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7: In your traffic this morning in Makassar, we've got a crash on Baden-Powell Drive and Makassar Road. N2 incoming, traffic slowing down at Danefontein Road. N1 incoming, traffic backed up at Mike Pienaar Boulevard, with more delays to be expected from Constantiamaine on the M3 and Racecourse Road on the M5. Traffic lights out in Tableview at Bloburg Road and Gee Road, in Philippi at Stock Road and Sheffield Road, as well as in Makassar at the N2 and Makassar Road. Looking at your trains, the Central Line, faulty points at Bontheville, still impacting both lines in both directions. Please allow for additional travel time of 30 to 40 minutes. I'll have more traffic at 8 o'clock.
8: For some, prison is where it ends. For all, court is where it begins. This ain't no TV show. This is the real world. And this is What's Happening at the Courthouse on KFM Mornings with Ramiz.
0: In the main
9: CBD.
0: Thank you.
9: Yes.
10: The Central Business District.
7: That yes.
0: One. I was going to say something else, and then I was doesn't apply. Okay, so CBD courts, this is where Ramiz is wandering around asking everybody one simple question.
11: What are you doing at the courthouse today?
12: We are processing a letter of demand for our wedding photographer.
11: That sentence doesn't fit together.
12: Yeah.
11: Like,
12: essentially, we had to move our wedding date because of the war in Dubai, so we had to move back home. We asked her to move her date to another date, and she essentially was more concerned about our financial stability, and then she also said that she would not want to remove the date because the war has nothing to do with her to perform her services, and that it doesn't fall under the contract that we can't delay because she has a window that we can cancel or do anything. We asked her if we could move her, not cancel, and she essentially said no. She is going to keep our deposit, 22 to 25,000 rand, and that if we want to rebook, we need to pay a new deposit. But then she also argued on the other hand She's not cancelling, she's just holding us. From our side, that seems like a cancel. We argued that we would like the money back, and she said no, because we've caused her to lose other opportunities. Mind you, our wedding date was this year, December, and we let her know around May. Later.
11: Which is over enough time to find some other people to take photographs of.
12: Exactly.
11: This is really not that serious. Just give me my money back and move on with your life.
12: We didn't even ask. Like, that's the thing. We didn't even ask for the money back. We just asked, can you book us for next year instead?
11: So, which is fine.
12: We didn't even want the money back. We only asked for the money back in the end when she essentially was like, no, you must do a whole new booking fee. You must do another 20,000+ rand deposit, which is half of her asking.
11: Yeah, but now at the end of the day, what happens to your initial 22,000?
12: She keeps it as a, like, she lost other opportunities. However, all our other vendors, even vendors that cost double her, were more than happy to move.
11: Any vendor is more reasonable and flexible than what this person is doing.
12: We just wanted to move the date. For the average Cape Townian, for the average South African, the average person who works, that's not a little...
11: That's a month salary.
12: For some people, that's more. For me, that's more than a monthly salary.
11: She's really giving us South Africans a really bad name.
12: And essentially, when we emailed her the letter of demand, what we got was like, okay, fine, I'm ready to see you in court. I'll defend my side. So,
11: you're joking.
12: Yeah, and at the end of the day, what we decided is if the judge at the end of the day says no, she gets to keep the money. Maybe her contract is airtight, but it's the principle. You know, stand up for yourself at least. And if it doesn't work out in the end, it doesn't work out in the end. It's just the way life goes.
11: Thank you very much for your time. And I hope that either you get your money back or she maybe gives you another date.
12: Yeah. Anyways, thank you so much.
11: Thank you. Bye-bye.
12: Bye.
11: What are you doing at the courthouse today?
13: Today I'm representing my child, my son, for paternity test results.
11: The father of your child is asking for a paternity test to prove that your son is his son.
13: That's correct.
11: Why would he be doing that?
13: He feels that this little boy is not his child due to deeds that he has done wrong.
11: Okay.
13: And now our son needs to go under this, sitting at the court, being pricked, which is not even fair. The child can't speak. He doesn't understand what is happening.
11: Yeah.
13: And here I am as a mother who has to fight for something that I know it's right.
11: His father is claiming that he isn't the father of this child. Why would he say that?
13: At 2 months, 2.5 months, I was Hamil, and then...
11: That means pregnant, obviously.
13: Yes.

0: Just ashamed.
1: Because at the end of the day, you know you weren't with anyone else. Were with this man for 4 years. And what is he running from, though?
0: Well, he's running from responsibility. That's the only thing. After this, I will do what is right for me and my child.
1: If somebody else is going through this out there, what advice would you have for them?
0: Please come forward. Come and speak. Here is help. We need to stand together. We need to support each other. We have our rights, and we have rights over our children as well.
1: You can't tell me that he doesn't know that this is his child. All he is doing is smearing your name through the mud.
0: Yes, that is exactly what he's doing now.
1: Do you think that after the paternity results come out, he's going to change his mind?
0: We can only hope for the best. That's all I can say.
1: Thank you very much for your time, ma'am. I appreciate it.
0: It's a pleasure, sir.
1: Okay, bye-bye.
2: I think that happens more often than you think.
3: Sure, heartbreaking.
2: Yeah, these paternity tests. Yep. Telling you.
3: But also, how crazy is that story? We dating for 4 years, I fall pregnant, only for you to marry somebody else.
1: That's it.
3: And deny my child.
1: Yeah.
4: And that thing she said about dignity, because now her business is out there.
1: Uh-huh.
4: Her character's been compromised. Mm. It's so ugly. It's so ugly.
2: Look, I'm not going to be facetious here. I'm being serious.
1: Mm-hmm.
2: All right? Paternity test, you don't want to be pricking the babies with the stuff. The greatest paternity test you can have is check the toes.
4: You stand check the by toes. That.
2: The toes. You always have your mother or your father's toes.
3: True.
2: I'm telling you, like I said, I'm not even being facetious. I'm serious. Our two boys, they've got my big toe and my wife's baby toe. Hey.
3: My boys, they've got their dad's feet,
2: Really?
3: Both of them.
2: Telling you. But the toes are identified. It's like dental records for paternity, you know. You can check, okay, that's my toe. That's my wife's toe. It's two more toes of my wife.
3: There might be something there, but this lady, we need science here, Darren. Yeah. We need science here.
4: Because it's all taking me back to like your Ricky Lake show and
2: Jerry Springer.
4: Yeah. Jerry Springer.
2: Coming out with the envelope.
4: Yes,
2: here we go.
4: Is he the father?
2: Yeah.
4: Which they should have just checked the toes then. And
2: check
4: it would
2: the
4: have
2: toes.
4: Been a 2 minute episode.
2: Check the toes. Okay. You don't need to put needles in the babies.
4: Yeah.
2: Check the toes.
4: We haven't even discussed. That's my, the wedding photographer.
1: Oh, yeah.
3: What nonsense is that?
1: Come on, man.
2: 50 grand. 25 lost deposit, 50 balance. A 25 balance, 50 total. For weddings, is that how much it costs now for photos for weddings?
4: I'm telling you.
3: But also how unreasonable not to want to reschedule.
2: Yeah.
4: Knowing that it was something beyond their control.
2: She'll probably win. That lady is probably not going to win in court because that contract is probably airtight. But winning on the moral battlefield, you lose all day long.
4: Yeah.
2: Not lekker. Okay, that is what's happening at the courthouse. What are your thoughts and comments? Pop it to us now on 082-9450-940. Classic gold. This is Nelly Furtado.

0: Furtado on KFM Mornings. I'm like a bird. Okay, so we got your comments here from the courthouse. I can't wait to hear them.
1: He needs to name the photographer. We need to know who that person is. I'm a photographer, and that is ridiculous.
2: What? Are those photographs made out of gold?
3: I think the people in Cape Town are just ripping us off. You're almost paying 50,000 rand just for photography and 25,000 rand deposit. She looks like she's doing this to all her customers.
4: When did we become a country where people just have no issue ripping other people off?
5: Ramis, Jay Jatali, about the paternity test. Jay Viti Vava saying him. Because why? You wouldn't question it as Dani, but our rookie is our fear.
6: That lady with the paternity test. There's more to that story there.
7: Something's fishy here. 2.5 months later, he's getting married to someone else.
8: I agree with you, Darren. This woman I dated like years ago, she had the exact same toes and the feet was like shaped exactly the same as her father.
9: Darren, I'm so with you on the toe story.
10: It's definitely in the toes because I definitely have my father's toes.
0: I knew you were going to hang on to that. Again, it's fact. It's fact.
11: But Ramiz, I wish you were more, you were nosier with regards to this new wife and wedding. Because clearly there's overlaps and leading a double life that was going on there.
12: I would like to know if the two women knew about each other.
11: Because 4 years is a long time.
12: Did they see it as a contest? Almost like, I want to be the last woman standing.
11: One got the wedding and one got the baby.
0: Ooh.
11: Ooh, we need a part two.
12: Oh, it's a man's
0: life. The wedding or the baby. Yeah, okay.
11: Lots to think about. Lots to think about there.
0: All I have now... all I have is pictures of people's toes on our WhatsApp telephone. And they're sending the adult toes and the kids.
11: This is what I want to know, senior and junior.
0: telling you.
11: And also, please don't share your toes for free. Please.
0: It's you can make those are the money makers nowadays.
11: Keep them in your camera roll.
0: Yeah. But
12: so you're advocating here for a little OnlyFans.
11: Keep your toes, please.
0: Okay. It's time for your news. It is 8 o'clock and it is brought to you by Remax. Nobody sells more homes, making them number one for a reason.
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14: Anele Thembe inquest postponed for a month and Mount Fiji landslide strikes a car park. Good morning, I'm Vanya Kluter-Collison. The families of Anele Thembe and late rapper Keenan, a.k.a. Forbes, have stayed away from the inquest into her death, which resumed in the Cape Town Magistrates Court this week. A.k.a.'s father, Tony Forbes, was initially listed as a witness for his family and late son, but withdrew from the inquest at the last minute. The Thembe family is represented by a lawyer whose identity has been withheld at the court's instruction. Tuduzelo Nene has more.
15: 8 witnesses have testified this week about events inside and outside the Pepper Club Hotel on the morning Thembe died in April 2021. Thembe fell to her death from the hotel's 10th floor while she was with her fiancé, a.k.a. One of the witnesses was a neighbor who was among the first people at the scene. He told the inquest he knelt next to Thembe's body and spoke to her while waiting for paramedics to arrive.
16: And then told him not to be afraid, that help was on its way. And I just sort of prayed to her, you know, and that seemed to calm and comfort her.
15: Dutuzelo Nene, Eyewitness News.
14: Western Cape Police are probing allegations of fraud involving a suspended union official who also serves on the Cape Peninsula University of Technology's Council. 2 members of the National Insourced Workers Union have been suspended following an internal audit that allegedly uncovered 3 million rand in financial irregularities. The union claims funds were used for personal expenses and that changes were made to its bank account account without the approval of its National Executive Committee. Western Cape Police have confirmed a fraud case has been registered at Cape Town Central Police Station, but no arrests have been made. One of the suspended union members, Issa Mapukata, has denied any wrongdoing, saying the allegations are a smear campaign.
17: I'm not even the treasurer of that union. I don't deal with money. I don't do transactions. I don't do anything. There's a separate person that is dealing with them.
14: Then a product safety recall has been issued by Isuzu Motors South Africa. The National Consumer Commission says the recall affects 2,586 Isuzu RG19 buckies. It includes single cabs, double cabs and extended buckies, and was sold nationwide between the 11th of May and the 3rd of July this year. Commission spokesperson Peto Ntaba.
18: Susan from the NCC that they have identified a defect that affects 2,586 buckies, where they say the brake pedal pivot pin may be loose.
14: This could reduce the vehicle's braking performance.
18: We understand that in this case, the brake pedal may move laterally or sideways during brake application. And this may actually make it difficult for the driver to fully depress the brake pedal and could potentially reduce braking performance of the vehicle.
14: The commission says consumers should present their vehicles to their nearest Isuzu dealership for an inspection and replacement of the defective component, and any remedial work will be carried out at no cost to the consumer. And in Japan, the summer climbing season on Mount Fuji has ended with a landslide which struck a car park. Three vehicles belonging to people working on the mountain were partially buried as heavy rain battered the popular hiking destination. Taking a look at today's weather temperatures, Cape Town sees a high of 21, highs of 19 is forecast for Knysna as well as Hermanus, 26 for Worcester and 25 for Langebaan. The top story at this hour, the families of Anele Tembe and the late rapper Keenan, aka Forbes, have stayed away from the inquest into her death, which resumed in the Cape Town Magistrates Court this week.
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0: It's Draft Safe from Miles Smith here on KFM Mornings. We got a prank coming up next. It's Throwback Thursday today. So producer Brad has gone, let's play this one.
1: Oh, he found one from the archives.
0: It's got to do with a paternity test. Yeah. Name a subject, I got a prank on it. Name anything. You know. So that is that's coming up next.
2: 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With Darren, Sherlyn, Sibs, and you.
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9: 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The roads are busy this morning. On the R300 North, a crash before Van Riebeeck Road. In Macassar, there's a crash on Baden-Powell Drive and Macassar Road. N2 incoming, traffic slowing down at Jake's Hardwell Drive. N1 incoming, traffic backed up at Mike Pienaar Boulevard, with more delays to be expected from Wynberg Hill on the M3 and Krumwim Road on the M5. I'll have more for you in 10 minutes. 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The OUTsurance pointsmen are real heroes in green and purple, easing traffic congestion and making your life easier for the past 21 years. With OUTsurance, you really always get something out. 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
0: Okay, Throwback Thursday prank today. Here we go. So this is this couple, not married, but engaged.
9: Uh-huh.
0: So they got a baby. So on the medical aid, it's different surnames, right? Yeah. It's their, obviously their actual surnames, not post-marriage surnames.
1: Sure.
0: So there's some bills in question that are coming through on the medical aid with regards to their daughter and the birth and all this sort of stuff. So it's on the wife, the fiance lady is the principal member of. So now there's a few questions from medical aid, not about paternity. I take it there, all right?
1: Okay.
0: It's just about...
1: Because that would be weird from there.
9: Of course
0: yeah.
9: You do.
0: Mm-hmm. No, it's like, you know what, it's the typical, okay, so this surgeon charges above medical aid rates and all these sorts of extras and what.
9: Mm.
0: So I'm going to grind his gears with the full buy-in from the fiancé.
10: Oh.
0: Okay, about baby. He's already been on the phone trying to plead his case quite a few times, and he's been speaking to a gentleman called Mahlozi. So I'm calling back. Now, did you send him a text message?
11: I did. I told him that the medical aid phone, they're asking a whole bunch of questions. They're doing investigation. Some payments have been swapped around, and he just needs to answer the phone when medical aid phones him and sorts it out. He was quite upset.
0: Okay, Laka. Hopefully I can push him over the edge.
11: I'm sure you will.
0: Okay, hold on right there.
11: Shoot.
12: Michael, good day.
0: Hello, Mr. Powell.
12: Yes.
0: Hi, it's Mahlozi. I'm calling you from the Embers. Are you busy?
12: No, I'm not. Sweet, you speak now.
0: I was trying to talk to the principal member here.
12: Yes, my fiance.
0: Yes. About the bills.
12: Yes.
0: Okay. Now, the problem is that it's not going to be, looks like we're going to cover the entire amount.
12: Okay. Reason being?
0: Because there's two different names here on the card. There's a Powell and a Jacobs here.
12: So, okay. So what's the problem with that being... What's the issue of that?
0: So what's the connection between the Paul and the Jacobs?
12: Okay, I'm Paul. I'm her fiance.
0: You're not married.
12: Why is that a problem?
0: We can't. How? You sure the baby's yours?
12: Hey?
0: Are you sure the baby's yours?
12: Am I sure the baby's mine? Are you f-ing joking me? Are you like? Out of your mind, yeah, my friend. Hey, how can you ask me if the baby is mine? How can you ask that? Do you know me? Do you know my fiance? Does she sleep around? No, she doesn't. So who gives you the right to ask such a question? Am I sure the baby is mine? Of course, it's mine, my friend.
0: You can never be too sure, though. That's what I'm saying.
12: Oh.
0: Does the baby look like you?
12: Oh. Where is your officers? Let me bring my daughter there so you can see that she resembles me, okay? And then I can rearrange your face so that you don't look like anything.
0: How can you be so sure that this Aunt Nuanette Jacobs was not with some other guy?
12: Oh, trust me, my friend, I'm very sure. I'm very, very sure.
0: Has she been in your sight for all times?
12: Yes, she has been in my sight. Not all times. I'm not a predictive husband. She wants to go, she can go.
0: But
12: trust me, my friend, she is not a woman like your wife that will just run around with any other man.
0: There's been many times.
12: Let's stop talking about whose baby's whose. Let's speak of how we're going to resolve this issue.
0: Okay, we can only resolve this issue once paternity is established.
12: Okay, so tell me where I must go for DNA test.
0: You must go to the sewage farm for a DNA test. They'll find a close match there, judging by what comes out your mouth.
12: My friend. Where's your offices? Let me come show you what a does to you, my friend.
0: What's it going to do to me?
12: Give me your address. I won't tell you. I'll come and show you. I'll personally come and show you what happens when you look for my friend.
0: Tell me now on the phone.
12: Don't worry what I'm going to do.
0: You're a big guy.
12: On what your medical charges will be and what the medical aid will cover, okay, on you once I am finished with you. That is what you should be worrying about now.
0: Maybe you should worry about making an honest woman out of this girl that you're claiming. Maybe that's you should be a priority for you.
12: Maybe a good suggestion for you. Build a mind, because at the moment my daughter's 10 weeks old and she's probably 5 times more intelligent than you, my friend.
0: It's not your daughter. Don't Whoa. Say that. It's not yours.
10: Oh.
0: Answer this.
11: Amazing. Well, at least he's sticking up for me, I guess, hey?
12: Michael, g'day.
0: Matlozi here.
12: Yes, Matlozi.
0: Not Matlozi, it's Matlozi.
12: Matlozi.
0: Let me ask you a question now. Does the baby look like you, though? Whoa. Do you, like, have the same nose? The same toes?
12: No, we don't. We don't have the same nose and the same toes. You see, unfortunately, her nose and her toes are a lot smaller than mine.
0: A color hair she got?
12: She got brown hair.
0: Your hair?
12: Blonde.
0: Oh.
12: The mother's hair? Brown. Sorry for you, my friend.
0: Was this a planned pregnancy? Or was this just another Saturday night bang in the toilets at Presley's?
12: Oh. And your child, let's ask you that question. Your child, does it look like you?
0: You're not the father, you see, that's right. What I'm saying.
12: Does your child look like you?
0: Yes.
12: So your son looks like you?
0: Yes. People look at me and they say, hey, that's my Matlozi number two. They look at
12: okay.
0: They look at.
12: And how old is your son?
0: My son, he's now 2.5.
12: 2.5.
0: Yeah. They go, hey, there's
12: Darren Wackett Simpson. I thought it was you, you bastard. I caught you out because you said you do have a son and he's 2.5 years old.
0: Bro, I've got Antoinette on the line as well.
12: Yeah, I'm going to walk to the back of my shop and I'm going to go find her myself as well.
0: Is she at the shop?
12: Yes, we work together, unfortunately. And this is going to be a very awkward drive home for her.
0: Oh, dude, go find her. Let me see.
12: That's what I'm trying to do. Hey!
0: Okay, just play a little Marco Polo.
12: Marco!
11: Polo!
12: Marco!
11: Polo!
12: Oh, there we go. I found it. Don't worry. I'm going to have a nice word with her. Thanks for that. Yes, you upset me big time with.
0: Awesome. Now go and get that paternity test, all right?
12: Yeah, I'm definitely going to do so now that we're not the same height.
0: Yeah, you know what? Because I've heard a few things about Antoinette.
12: Yeah, you can never be too sure.
0: Cool couple.
10: Sure. The fact that he entertained that conversation for that long,
13: yeah.
10: It's like, nothing reasonable about this chat.
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0: It's Dua Lipa training season here on KFM Mornings. Okay, we've got some messages from the prank this morning.
1: Darren, that was evil, evil, evil. Shame the poor man. 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He kept his cool, and then the French came out.
2: Mm-hmm. 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
0: Now I'm not only insulting him, I'm also insulting his fiance. 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
6: In your traffic on Nelson Mandela Boulevard outgoing, we've got a crash after Browning Road. N2 incoming traffic slowing down at Jake's Hadwell Drive. N1 incoming traffic backed up at Mike Pienaar Boulevard, with more delays to be expected from Wynberg Hill on the M3 and Krumbwim Road on the M5. Heavy, heavy traffic on the R300 South from the N2 to AZ Berman Drive. And traffic lights out in Tableview at Bloberg Road and Gee Road, in Philippi at Stock Road and Sheffield Road, as well as in Makassar at the N2 and Makassar Road. In Dunoon at Potsdam Road and Dumani Road, traffic lights also out, and trains delayed on the Central Line due to faulty points at Bontheville impacting the line in both directions. You can allow for additional travel time of 30 to 40 minutes. I'll have more traffic in 10 minutes.
11: Goeiemôre. 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
5: Good morning. In cricket news, South Africa's Jordan Herdman scored a fantastic 150 on debut as he helped the Proteas beat Namibia by 99 runs on DLS method in the first ODI in Windhoek. With that, he became the fifth South African after Colin Ingram, Themba Bavuma, Reeza Hendricks and Matthew Brietzka to score a century on debut and the second to go on to make 150. Moving on now to more cricket news, but this time a test match at stumps on day one of the third test between Pakistan and England. England lead by 23 runs after they dismissed Pakistan for just 133 and ended the day on 156 for four. And in the Champions League, there were a couple of matches yesterday. Let's look at some select results where Arsenal got a 1-0 win over Napoli. Liverpool narrowly beating Atletico Madrid 2-1. It was goals galore for PSG as they thrashed Slovan Bratislava 6-1. And Barcelona thrashed Feyenoord 5-1. And Mamelodi Sundowns got a good result yesterday in the SA Premiership as they comfortably beat Siwelele FC 3-0. In tennis news, Alexander Zverev is through to the semi-finals of the US Open after he beat Botic van der Zandschulp 6-2, 7-5 and 6-1. And 2023 champ Coco Gauff beat Mira Andreeva 2-6, 7-6 and 6-2 to advance to the final four of the US Open for the second time. And Elena Rybakina was just too good against Zheng Xinwen as she progressed 3-6, 6-1 and 6-4. And with that result, it guarantees her rise to world number one. And the Springboks are being put through their paces in the US as they look to secure a 3-1 win in rugby's greatest rivalry. Jasper Visser was praised for his form in 2026 and admits he's always striving for improvements.
12: It's always difficult when you get compliments and you have to answer them. There's always something you can work on. I think if you start to listen too much to the outside noise, then you sort of live by that sword. And then when you have an off game, you die by that sword as well. So I try to stay in the reality we have in this camp. I know every week the coaches gives us stuff to work on. That's the sort of mindset I try to go in and not think about the year or how good a year or how bad a year it's been.
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1: Oh, I'm in a terrible situation.
0: Hey. Why's that, Sibs?
1: Because I'm already out of Vinyl Classic this week, but I still have to partake in the game.
2: If it makes you feel any better, I played all the way till Thursday, only to be beaten then.
1: Yeah.
2: Mm. And that too is not great. That's, so
1: it is what it is, and we move.
0: Yeah. Well, look, you've done it to me before, Sherlyn. You've given me 3 zip on a Wednesday. I think you've done it as well, Sibs.
1: Just one of those things.
0: Yeah, when your time is your time, you know what I mean?
1: It hardens you, it strengthens you.
2: This is how we know we're in the bad place. Darren is trying to... Guys, he's encouraging us.
1: Because he's in a lovely position.
0: I am bringing a song today, though, that has never, ever been on the Vinyl Classic before.
1: And I know it's got a long story attached to it that will give you a 5-2 victory. I see the script.
0: I'll tell you this, though. Before we get there, is this song was on this album when it came out in 1993. Everyone I knew in Pinetown had the CD. Everyone.
1: All right, so all the Pinetown people who are listening to the show right now will be voting for that song.
0: I would like to think that Pinetown people weren't too dissimilar to the rest of the country. And everybody had this CD in their collection.
1: So you are now appealing to the Pinetown people for their votes?
0: Yes.
1: Pinetown, the town you've been slandering for the past decade.
0: No, there's no one left there. So, you know...
2: He can't stop himself.
1: No.
0: So, there were two albums, actually, that everybody had. One was Michael Learns to Rock. Mm-hmm. Okay. With that big hit, Paint My Love. It's not that one. It's the other one. We'll find out what that other one is.
1: Ooh. Mm. Mystery.
0: Yeah.
1: Tease.
0: Oh. Hey. What is the other album? Find out soon enough.
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2: In your traffic on Nelson Mandela Boulevard outgoing, we've got a crash after Browning Road. N2 incoming traffic slowing down at Jake's Hadville Drive. And on the N1 incoming, traffic backed up at Mike Pienaar Boulevard. More delays to be expected from Wynberg Hill on the M3 and Cromwell Road on the M5. And then heavy traffic on the R300 South from the N2 to AZ Berman Drive. There's also reports of a crash after AZ Berman Drive. And traffic lights still out in Tableview at Bloberg Road and Gee Road. In Philippi at Stock Road and Sheffield Road. And of course, the central line still delayed due to faulty points at Bontheville, impacting the line in both directions. Allow for additional travel time of 30 to 40 minutes. If you'd like to report anything else, you can still WhatsApp Tash on 082-945-0940.
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1: Oh, it's been a not so great week for me, but we can still end on a positive note. So I'm going to still fight, even though I can't win the week. But you have the floor yet again, Darren Simpson.
0: That's the spirit, Sibs. That's the spirit. Okay, so this song, like I said, I'll take you back. And in Pinetown, I know there were two albums, two CDs that every house had. Like, without a doubt, you walk into the house, they had these two CDs. One was Michael Learns to Rock. That was about 1997. And then there was one that came out in 1994 that I remember everybody having. Now, there was one song on the album that was the launch track that became a song at everybody's wedding. Everybody that got married around then, it was the wedding song of my brother's wedding. And it was Beautiful in My Eyes, all right, by Joshua Caddison. But if your wife's name was Jessie, then you picked this song.

0: music today. Did you have that CD in your collection there at home in around 94? Sure you did. Is your name Jesse? Then you want to vote for that. Because tomorrow I'm going to bring Jessica. But today it's about Jesse.
1: Clearly Jessica? No one in this room had that CD, unfortunately.
0: Did no one have it? Did you have it, Vanas?
1: Vanas says,
0: no.
2: I did.
0: You did?
1: No, Vanya, please. You don't have to lie for this man.
0: You did. I love you, Vanas.
2: Michael loves to rock fan.
1: You should have just lied for the greater cause, Vanya.
2: I wanted to, but then, I was so under pressure. I'm so proud that I had it.
0: You see, Vanas and I are same generation. You millennials, you had something else. But for us...
3: See, now it's us and them.
0: Us Gen X's.
1: And he uses millennial like a slur.
2: Hey. Well, meanwhile, I identify as a millennial.
0: Us Gen X's, it was same. Millennials, you get a free pass on Joshua Caddison.
1: All right, fair. I'm going to the 80s, a year that's very special to me, 1985, because it's the year my brother was born. And it is also the year that this song was released.

Does she need an introduction? It's Whitney Houston. How will I know her smash hit from 1985? And that's a strategic choice for me because when it wins, we get to play it again tomorrow on a Friday. And it just gives you that feeling, that weekend.

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8: Okay, who's winning?
9: Oh,
8: who's winning?
9: Come on, give me this.
8: I will. I'm going to be presumptuous and I'm going to say congratulations.
9: No,
8: sis.
9: Nothing is predictable. Well, we've played this game long enough to know nothing is predictable. It's swung in your favor more often than not. So please, don't be a victim here.
8: No, I'm not. I'm just happy for you.
9: No.
8: Yeah. Yeah, the votes. Here we go.
10: Voting for Sibs.
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9: It had to be Whitney.
17: It had to. Well done.
9: I'm sorry for calling on you so late, my queen.
8: You know what? Joshua Caddison, another day we'll fight again. Don't worry, brother. This is great, though. Enjoy.

0: The greatest of all time. It's Whitney Houston. How will I know? Well done, Sibs.
1: Oh, to think that song is almost 40 years old, but still sounds so fresh.
0: Never.
2: So good.
1: Incredible.
0: That is our show today. Well, if you said
1: 1985.
0: 41.
1: More than. Oh, my goodness. Yeah. Mm.
2: What a time.
1: Because the 80s wasn't 20 years ago.
0: Okay, that's it. We are done. Go have yourself a fantastic Thursday. We'll see you tomorrow for a full-scale party Friday.
2: Yes.
0: Pow, pow, pow, pow, pow. Have a good one. It's 9 o'clock.
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4: Good morning, I'm Vanya Kluter-Collison. The planned strike by Golden Arrow bus drivers will not go ahead as planned today. This means bus services will operate as normal. Members of the National Union for All Sectors had planned to go on strike over what it claims are unfair disciplinary processes by the company. The union alleges that changes in the company's drive cam policy have resulted in the unfair dismissal of its drivers without fair hearing. Michele George reports.
5: The Cape Town Labour Court has granted Golden Arrow an interdict preventing the planned strike by the National Union for All Sectors. The company argued that if the strike had gone ahead, more than 180,000 commuters would have been affected. It added that it stood to lose around 3 million rands a day for as long as the strike continued. Golden Arrow has welcomed the court's decision. Spokesperson Bronwyn Dyke-Bayer.
6: The court order means that the planned strike may not proceed and employers are required to report for duty in accordance with their normal rosters.
5: She says the company remains committed to engaging with organized labor through the appropriate processes. Michele George, Eyewitness News.
4: Then a suspect linked to a violent smash-and-grab incident on Jake's Harville Drive has been arrested in Langa. The City of Cape Town Safety and Security Investigations Unit working with the SAPS tracked down the alleged thief after he was identified on CCTV footage following the attack on Thursday last week. MACO member for Safety and Security JP Smith says the victim suffered 3 stab wounds to his hand during the incident. Smith says the motorist managed to escape and reported the incident to Bishop Lavis Police. SSIU officers traced and arrested the suspect in Langa yesterday and recovered the knife believed to have been used in the attack.
7: I want to commend everyone involved in this arrest. It shows our collaboration and the use of technology can achieve results. It's my sincere hope that there can be a swift prosecution in this case, as smash and grabbers operate with impunity and often get away with their crimes as incidents are not reported.
4: Then the families of Anele Tembe and the late rapper Keenan, a.k.a. Forbes, have stayed away from the inquest into her death, which resumed in the Cape Town Magistrates Court this week. A.k.a.'s father, Tony Forbes, was initially listed as a witness for his family and late son, but withdrew from the inquest at the last minute. The Tembe family is represented by a lawyer whose identity has been withheld at the court's instruction. The case has been postponed to the 19th of October. And a product safety recall has been issued by Isuzu Motors South Africa. The National Consumer Commission says the recall affects 2,586 Isuzu RG19 buckies. It includes single cabs, double cabs and extended buckies and was sold nationwide between the 11th of May and the 3rd of July this year. Commission spokesperson Peto Ntaba.
8: The NCC that they have identified a defect that affects 2,586 buckies, where they say the brake pedal pivot pin may be loose.
4: Taking a look at today's weather temperatures, Cape Town sees a high of 21 degrees, Langebaan 25, 19 for Hermanus as well as Knysna and 26 in Worcester. The top story at this hour, the planned strike by Golden Arrow bus drivers will not go ahead as planned today.
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0: Update.
1: It's Olivia Rodrigo kicking off your Thursday morning show. Good morning. Welcome to the show. One more day and then we hit the weekend. But for now, we still need a good couple of hours that we need to get through. And I'm Tracy Lang and I'm going to do exactly what I need to make sure we keep this as smooth and easy as possible. I'll be with you till 12. Welcome to the show.
0: Good morning, Trace, and happy Thursday. Let's take a look at your traffic on Nelson Mandela Boulevard outgoing. There is an accident after Browning Road, and on the N7 South, there's a truck broken down in the left lane at the N1. And then on the N2 incoming, traffic slows down at Jake's Harville Drive. On the N1 incoming, traffic slows down at Platteklof Road. And then you can also expect delays from Kromboom Road on the M5. And there's also heavy traffic on the R300 South from the N2 to AZ Berman Drive. There is a report of an accident after AZ Berman Drive, so please do drive with caution. And then faulty traffic lights, please do treat them as four-way stops. There are several that are out in Table View at Bloberg Road and Guy Road, as well as Makassar at the N2 and Makassar Road, and in Dunoon at Potsdam Road and Dumani Road. If there's anything we've missed, send me a WhatsApp on 082-945-0940. I'm Tash V with your traffic.

0: Let's play the nights, right? Avicii on KFM 94.5. Good morning. It is wonderful to have you along. Now, because today is Throwback Thursday, I, Tracy Lang, I'm a proud millennial and I like to take us all back in time here and there. If you are an 80s kid, I can guarantee that you probably relieved your stress in very particular ways. Let me mention a few of those ways because it's exactly how I relieved my stress. Yes, we didn't even realize it was stress. Do you remember stabbing holes into your eraser? Or how about biting the cap of your pen? Ons byt dit stikkend. I mean, those are just a few of the ways. What else can you think of? What other ways do you remember that we, as 80s kids, how did we relieve our stress? I would love to hear from you. Send your voice notes, please, 082-945-0940.
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0: Taking a look at your traffic on the N1 incoming, there's an accident in the right lane at the N7. You can expect delays. And then on the N7 south, there's a truck broken down in the left lane at the N1. And then faulty traffic lights in Tableview at Blauburg Road and Gee Road. In Philippi at Stock Road and Sheffield Road. In Makassar at the N2 and Makassar Road. And then in Dunoon at Potsdam Road and Dumani Road. If there's anything we've missed, send me a WhatsApp on 082-945-0940. I'm Tash V with your traffic.
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0: Local and Lekker, Matthew Mole in my head on KFM 94.5. So, how did we as 80s kids release stress? I told you I remember, you know, making holes in the eraser. Remember that? Or biting the cap of your pen? What else was there? Because I know there were so many different things. How about this? Also, like, you know, when you collected, after you erase something, then you'd collect the, all of that erasers and keep it in some spot. You know, the offcuts. Does that make sense? What else was there? How else did we release our stress? Let's take a listen.
1: Good morning, Tracy. Yes, definitely. I can remember those days. I can remember taking my compass and drilling holes into my space case. I'm sure people remember space cases. But taking the compass and like literally grinding it into the plastic of the space case and trying to make holes all the way through. That was definitely something I did to relieve stress and to break down the boredom.
0: Mensa, a space case. A space case. I completely forgot about a space case. I remember at one stage getting hold of Tippex and then making beautiful patterns on my space case. And then I got over it. And then all I did was I kind of just scrubbed it off again. And then I had a new space case in terms of like just scrubbing it off and I could make it look different. How cool is that? Now, here's one that came up quite a few times. It seems all of us experienced this. I know I said an 80s kid, but in essence, I was born in the 80s. Okay, so what I'm meaning is I was born in the 80s and then in the 90s, there were so many different things that we actually did. Take a listen to this.
2: Hey, Tracy. How about you remember taking the Prit and putting some on your fingers and then pulling it apart and making like a spider web on the back of the tube when you were bored in class?
0: Oh, to your parents complaining because Prit was so expensive. I remember that. It was just such a relaxing thing and you did all these spider webs. Do you know how many messages came through there? Messages about Prit going, do you remember making the spider webs on the Prit cap or on the bottom of the Prit with the Prit? Yo, imagine. I cannot believe. Isn't it crazy how across the world we all did these things? Divided by nations, united just by minds, and same things. Even though we had no internet, we all knew the same stories. We all did the same things. It is absolutely crazy and a lot of fun as well. It's a lekker throwback, eh?
3: Bro?
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0: Taking us to 2007, it's Maroon 5 with Makes Me Wonder. This is KFM 94.5. Now, I don't want to go to 2007. I do want to go to the late 90s, early 2000s for this morning's office anthems. Yes, it is Throwback Thursday. So take me back. Late 90s, early 2000s, what can I play for you? 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

0: one of the coolest guys around. It's Majosian waiting on KFM 94.5. If you don't know what I'm talking about, just go and follow him on social media. Indie artist, but he's doing the things, but he needs us to support him. And I love how he's going about it. Please go and follow him. He is just so epic. On the way in the next hour with me, Tracy Lang, I've got your office anthems on the way that will take us back to the late 90s, early 2000s. But let's first check in on traffic.
1: Thanks, Trace. Taking a look at the roads on the N7 South, there is a truck broken down in the left lane at the N1. And then traffic slows down at Lower Church onto the elevated freeway incoming. And then faulty traffic lights in Tableview at Blauberg Road and Gee Road, in Philippi at Stock Road and Sheffield Road, and in Dunoon at Potsdam Road and Domani Road. If there's anything else, send me a WhatsApp on 082-945-0940. I'm Tash V with your traffic.
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0: That felt good. 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
10: Goeiemôre, ex-Vanya Kutcher-Collison. 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

0: It's Lee Cole with Fool, and this is KFM 94.5. Now, I know I said it at the start of August, but I think and I know we are probably feeling it even more so now with spring fully upon us. There's so much happening in the mother city. And something that is currently taking place is the Cape Town Photography Festival. It's only the second one and it's running up until the 26th of September as part of Heritage Month. They've got exhibitions all over the city, from the Castle of Good Hope all the way to the gardens. You can expect free talks and guided walks and exhibitions in public spaces because this festival is for all Capetonians, not just for art lovers. Now, what is it that we can expect and what is it that you can look forward to? Well, I managed to get hold of Susan Otieno. She's a Nairobi-based lawyer and researcher, and she specializes in intellectual property. She's also the legal advisor for Pika, which is an African-led photography and visual storytelling platform, and their sole purpose, particularly with this new exhibition, is that they are operating under the theme of truth. And the desire is to explore how photography shapes belief, memory, identity, and power. Go and check it out. Like I said, it happens up until the 26th of September. 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

0: Bryan Adams and the Summer of 69. This is KFM 94.5. On the way, a song that's going to take you back, if you're a millennial, to possibly one of the first guys you were in love with as a teenager, Leonardo DiCaprio. What am I talking about? Well, the most beautiful story between Jack and Rose. Celine Dion is on the way. Yeah, you know what I'm talking about.
1: 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Because when it's Woolies food, it's never just food. It's the fire going, the table filling up, and everyone lingering just a little longer. And when there's brisket with hot honey glaze on the braai, or barbecue beef ribs ready to fall apart, you know this isn't your ordinary weekend braai. And it doesn't stop at the grill. They are the sides, the salads, the little extras that turn a braai into a feast. Because Woolies takes the things we love and makes them feel that much more special. Yeah. So, this weekend, bring your people, light the braai, and let Woolies take care of the great food. KFM 94.5 loves Woolies Braai Grates. And once you try them, you will too. 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

When last did you watch this movie? Titanic, Celine Dion, and My Heart Will Go On. I actually feel like maybe I should make a plan to go and watch it.

0: I can't believe that that movie is almost 30 years old. It is crazy. But the song, oh, what a song. What an experience all round. I'm glad I was alive during this time. This is KFM 94.5. My name is Tracy Lang. Now, in the next hour, I've got songs by Jonas Brother, Tame Impala, Rick Astley. And then we are going to speak about the Mind Matters Summit. I've always been a huge advocate for the importance of disciplining our minds, knowing that our mind, if we can discipline and tame our mind, we are able to achieve so many really great things. But more often than not, we let our minds run us. Now, the Mind Matters Summit is one of those incredible events. It started last year, and this year it will be taking place for the second time with amazing speakers. And trust me, it's not just about the what happens in your brain that they discuss. It's about how you can start being the one to tell your mind how to do things. We'll have a full conversation in the next 10 minutes.
1: Thanks, Trace. Taking a look at the roads on the N7 South, there is a truck broken down in the left lane at the N1. And then traffic lights not working in Tableview at Bloberg Road and Gee Road. In Philippi at Stock Road and Sheffield Road. And then in Dunoon at Portsdown Road and Domani Road. If there's anything else, send me a WhatsApp on 082-945-0940. I'm Tash V with your traffic.
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0: Now, one of my favorite events is on the way. It is called the Mind Matters Summit. It is happening here in Cape Town. And to tell us more about this, I've got the founder and the CEO of the Mind Matters Summit, Kanchana Mudlia. I know people are often very skeptical when they think of these types of things. They go, how will this benefit me? What exactly will be happening?
1: It's about understanding that you can live an abundant life now and you don't have to wait. And that sometimes our beliefs hold us back. So this is not a pity party. It's about saying to you, how do you take hold of your life by understanding that the most important asset you have is your mind? And when you understand how your mind works, you are able to then create a future of your own intent. Now, what happens to many people is that we haven't been sat down and people haven't sat with us and said, this is how your mind works. There hasn't been like a real manual. Here's why you feel the way you do. Here's how to not be run by your mind. They didn't. So most of us are walking around like on autopilot, reacting, scrolling, comparing, being anxious, and wondering why life never feels like enough. So Mind Matters is here to change that because we believe fundamentally awareness is the most powerful technology on earth. And we help you to move from the what and the why to the how. Because you can read as many books as you want. You can go and listen to all the podcasts. You can listen to even your friends. But if you don't jump in and take action and know what to do, it's very difficult to change. So we believe that change comes from that immersive experience. And this year, Mind Matters is going to be all about taking you through the how, because we believe that the conversation is not about saying, I'm broken, I need to be fixed. It's about saying, you don't understand that your mind has a pattern and you need to be able to rewire that pattern in order for you to start thinking differently. And when you start thinking differently, you start feeling differently. And when you start feeling differently, you start acting differently. When you start acting differently, your life starts to change.
0: This sounds incredible. Where do we go to find out more?
1: So you go to mindmatters-summit.com. And all the information is on there, all the past events. So you can see what happened last year. You can see we brought down Mo Goddard. We brought down Dr. Tara Swartz, who's a hugely popular neuroscientist. This year, we have even more exciting guests coming in. You can see some of them already on our website. And the two big headliners who will be announced in the next coming weeks. So I suggest people get their tickets now before ticket prices go up. And I think it's going to be a super exciting time for people to learn about themselves, because fundamentally you can't master your mind if you don't master yourself.

0: It's Neo with So Sick, and this is KFM 94.5. Now, you know, we've been chatting about it all week. The 2026 Outsurance Gun Run is all about fun, fitness, and family, and it's happening this coming weekend. From the half marathon to the 10K and even the 5K fun and pet walk, it is the perfect way to enjoy a relaxed morning with loved ones, whether you are walking with your kids, jogging with friends, or just soaking up the festive vibe. If you'll be there running or just enjoying the vibes, be on the lookout for KFM Weekend Breakfast with Stan Mars, live this Saturday and Sunday from the 2026 Outsurance Gun Run at Mooley Point from 7 till 10 a.m. I promise it's going to be a wonderful, wonderful experience.
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3: Good morning, I'm Vanya Kluter-Collison. The case against former Defence Minister Nosiviwe Mapisa-Nqakula has been postponed in the Pretoria High Court. This comes a day after she fell ill while testifying in a corruption and money laundering trial. Mapisa-Nqakula's lawyers have indicated that she is still receiving medical attention. Golden Arrow says its buses are operating as normal today. The bus company secured a court order blocking the planned action called by the National Union for All Sectors yesterday. The union says the protest was over concerns about the company's driver cam policy, which it claims has resulted in unfair disciplinary hearings and driver dismissals. Then city traffic officers have arrested a suspect in Muizenberg for the illegal possession of abalone. The driver was nabbed during a routine stop along Atlantic Road yesterday after he confessed. Officers found more than 1,400 abalone in the vehicle. And a product safety recall has been issued by Isuzu Motors South Africa. The National Consumer Commission says the recall affects 2,586 Isuzu RG19 buckies. It includes single cab, double cabs, and extended buckies, and was sold nationwide between the 11th of May and the 3rd of July this year. Taking a look at today's weather temperatures, Cape Town sees a high of 21, Worcester 26 and Knysna 19. The top story at this hour, the case against former Defence Minister Nosiviwe Mapisa-Nqakula has been postponed in the Pretoria High Court.
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0: This is KFM 94.5. Now, I don't know if you've heard, but Cape Town's WOOF project, as in WOOF, they have now helped 6,000 shelter dogs find homes. And according to Oscar's Ark, that milestone will be celebrated in the city tomorrow evening. The celebration will run from 5:30 till 11:30 at Rooftop on Bree. Tickets cost 250 Rand and it includes canapes, a goodie bag, music and giveaways. WOOF Project is Oscar's Ark's mobile adoption initiative. And it was created to bring shelter dogs into welcoming public spaces where prospective families can meet them. 6,000 adoptions. How lovely is that? 6,000 little dogs have found a home. It's beautiful. Go check it out.
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0: is where I leave you today. It has been absolutely wonderful being in your company this morning. Tomorrow we do it again from 9 to 12, and it's going to be Flow Joke Friday. We are going to have a lekker time. 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
1: David Derman, Stardust. KFM 94.5, 2 minutes after 12. Lunch with Stan Mars in for Ibi. So you know what people say, right? People say, show me your friends and I'll tell you who you are. So when you work with people long enough, your colleagues become your friends. So if you've seen me in the last month, 2 months, 3 months, you would have noticed that I limp. I've got a limp because of something that happened a couple of months ago. I was trying to get in my steps and then I slipped. I mean, but now I'm listening to a conversation between two of my colleagues. Maar het lijkt in ons allemaal val uit elkaar het is zo.
2: Hey.
1: Jutta Hermanus is hier. Tash V is hier. Guys, what's going on? It would appear that... So we are three people in the studio, but between the three of us, I mean, we are falling apart.
2: No, listen, speak for yourselves. I need to get through Gun Run on Sunday and a half Ironman in November. Ek kan nie nou uit mekaar uitval nie.
1: This is unbelievable. Jutta, what's going on?
3: I don't know. I was just out adventuring as usual. I took a step and I ended up busting my knee. It's so sore. And Natasha's just amazing. She's got all of those like tips, 100%. Recommendations on how best to recover.
2: No, listen, it's a hell of a thing.
1: No,
2: people say it's age, but it's really not. We also do put our bodies through a lot.
1: Three people in one studio. We work in media. You would expect us behind the scenes to be talking about music, to talking about the industry, but we're talking about reikis to make you better. What are we going to do? Do you have the name of a good physio? Guys, what is going on? It's like my mommy and her sisters, and they in their 70s and 80s when they're having conversations. But I mean,

0: what lies ahead? Because now you're doing the gun run. I mean, what are we doing for 2027? Because we need to catch up to Tash V here.
1: Apparently, it's going to start with swimming more often.
0: 100%.
1: And strength exercises. Has per Tash's tips.
0: Absolutely. Yes. All right.
1: Are you running the 21?
2: I am indeed, but I'm doing a practice run for Ironman. So basically,
0: we are
2: implementing a run walk strategy here. So I'm not trying to go on podium and do a PB. Otherwise, in my dreams, it would be nice to do a sub 2 hour half marathon. But yes, so if you are going to be seeing me there on Sunday, you can check Stan Mars. You're going to be there.
0: I'm broadcasting live.
2: Broadcasting live. I'm going to be running. I'm going to have to come find you when I'm done. But it's I think swimming is great, but I always encourage people underestimate strength training because I'm all net draf or fietsry of ietsie doen that's lekker and it's great. But the problem is we then tend to not focus on the muscles that need a little bit of TLC and extra bit of strength in that department.
0: It's going down this Sunday, 4 minutes after 12K from 94.5. What's happening in traffic? Oleg Dinge, N7 South, truck broken down in the N1. It's on the Painted Island. Traffic lights faulty. Tableview at Blaubeck Road and Gee Road. Big intersection. Philippi at Stock Road and Sheffield Road. 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Left lane obstructed. If I missed anything, get hold of me. 082-945-0940. Okay, from lunch, Stan Mars with you till 3 p.m. Middag.

Taking to the soundtrack, the motion picture Romeo and Juliet, taking you back in time. 12:15 KFM 94.5. It's a bit of a TBT throwback Thursday, 0829450940. Give me a throwback era that you considered to be the best. Where was the best music? 80s, 90s, noughties. Tell me why. What song comes to mind? If you think about throwback era, best song that comes to mind. Did it come out in the 80s? Did it come out in the 90s? Was it in the noughties? From my perspective, I think the 90s. I think the greatest music was forthcoming in the 90s. All the treffers, where it be songs of love, songs of compassion, songs of violence. I don't know. But I think the 90s for me, it was really amazing. Do you agree? Do you disagree? Do you think the 80s had more hits than the 90s or the noughties? Which is it? 80s, 90s, or noughties? 0829450940. 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Lunch with Mars, 5 seconds of summer.

0: KFM 94.5, lunch with Stan Mars, 12:30, Karen Ann on the way. The best music, 80s, 90s or noughties? Switch your microphone on. Let me start there.
1: 90s.
0: I also said 90s for some reason. I also said 90s. Best music for me, I mean, everybody seems to be disagreeing with me. They say, no, the 80s was the era, but 90s for me. Give me one song that stands out for you from the 90s. So today's Thursday. It's a bit of a throwback. Give me a song that you resonate with from the 90s.
1: I think any Michael Jackson or Whitney Houston song. I feel like...
0: Now, how do you beat that?
1: The nostalgia of... And Madonna.
0: Shoo! Stop it.
1: I'm going to actually say Madonna.
0: 0829450940. Best music era. 80s, 90s, noughties. Myself and Karen, we are actually on the same page here.
1: For the first time.
0: For the first time ever. And we're in agreement about the 90s. What do you say?
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0: best musical era, 80s, 90s, noughties. 0829450940. Sharon, I was expecting this. I really, really was. Okay. It's just, yeah. Best musical era, 80s, 90s, noughties. I said, personally, according to me, I thought the 90s. I thought the 90s reigned supreme. But then again, people also know my musical taste. And
1: enough, you're giving it to the 90s. But actually, if you look at both of them, right, they peaked more in the 80s, which took them through to the 90s. So it actually started from the 80s. So, Stan Mars, you need to cancel your Yacht Rock subscription.
0: All right.
1: Because now you are a traitor.
0: I'm not.
1: You do not belong in the 80s music era anymore. Thank you.
0: Alzon? Wolek Dange.
2: Pretty awesome, Sharon.
0: Wolek Dange, Alzon. Tell
2: me about it. Deeply 90s. Yeah, okay. Lovely 90s. Yeah, there was an awesome era om groot te raak. Ek is in die 80s gebore. So ek sal sê Britney Spears, Madonna, Green Day, Offspring, Bryan Adams en Robbie Williams. Oh, awesome, awesome. Thank you for the awesome show.
0: 0829450940. Best musical era. It's a TBT, it's a throwback. What would you say? 80s, 90s, noughties. What would you say? Where does your loyalty lie? So Sharon also says, you upset me now because I'm an 80s girl. Not saying 90s wasn't, but all those icons, and of course Madonna included, started off in the 80s. Cindy says, I have to say that for me, it's both the 80s and 90s. No clear winner for me. I straddle both decades. Awesome music for both decades. Stace from Paro, just want to know. Michael Jackson. So, okay, cool. Michael Jackson, 80s and 90s, isn't it? 80s and 90s, but choose one.
3: Hi, guys. To me, it was the 80s. I think the 80s produced some amazing music that we are still remixing and looping today. The 90s was an era on its own when electronic music came into play a little bit more. But definitely the Bee Gees, Elvis Presley at his prime in the early 80s. It was amazing music. Amazing.
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0: Taking it to 1995, okay, from 94.5. The world's greatest music, TLC and Waterfalls. 80s or 90s debate continues. What do you say? Which era had the best music? I tell you, based on what you tell me, in the next hour I'll play an 80s treffer or a 90s, but that's purely based on what you say.
1: Hi, Tanya from Table View. For me, it was all about the 90s, the early 90s, mid-90s, with
0: Yeah, 100%. I have to agree with this.
1: With Bono and God, there's so many nice music that was on in the 90s that for me, it was just the 90s. It was a great time.
0: 0829450940, Stan Mars with you till 3 p.m. In for EB Lunch with Mars. Now I'm being called names on social media. Traitor! Traitor! I'm not saying the 80s were bad, Sharon. I'm just saying that I think the 90s were somewhat better. That song I just played takes you to 1995. I mean, what a cool song. What a cool song. Play your treffers from the 90s. Okay, cool. We'll play another one on the other side of 1 o'clock this afternoon, 6 away from 1. It's Lunch with Mars. How goes?
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0: Panorama, Monarch, KFM 94.5. Tad after one, what's happening in traffic at Stanmars with you till 3 p.m. Right, like Dangada Bait, R300 southbound after Hindle Road. Report of a smash and grab. If you're on the vicinity, give yourself extra traveling time. And of course, be vigilant and away on the N7 South. Truck broken down of the N1. It's on the Painted Island. Congestion and delays on the N1 inbound. Truck check before tunnel. Very important. There's been a lot of traffic issues over the last couple of days, almost the last week when it came down to the tunnels. If you are going that way, brace yourself for extra traveling time. Traffic lights, faulty table view at Blaubeck Road and Gee Road, major intersection, Philippi at Stockwood and Sheffield Road. Roadworks, N7 North at Malibonga Drive, left lane is obstructed. If I missed anything, get hold of me, 082-945-0940. The music goes on and on
1: and on. 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

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We'll leave the debate as is. So Nathan sent me something though, and I have to concede in my little quest here today, but it's very valid points though, very valid points. Michael Jackson's Billie Jean 1982, what could possibly compare? The Police, Every Breath You Take 1983, and A Harsh Take on Me. No, 100%, I get you. TBT, KFM 94.5 Lunch with Stan Mars. How goes? Hello, Hannah.

0: who do you actually know that takes lunch to work? Because the kids barely take lunch to school. Nobody takes lunch to work. I work with somebody, though. It's probably the only one in this building that brings Fofielige lunch. I mean, but who do you know that takes lunch to work? Who takes lunch? Who?
1: In this economy, we have to be taking our own lunch.
0: No one in this building. It's just you.
1: No, I can promise you.
0: Who?
1: Everyone.
0: Throw them under the bus. Throw them under the bus.
1: They, between 1 and 2, everyone is eating up their food.
0: Making up things.
1: No.
0: She's making up stories. Who takes lunch to work? Who does that? When I was a kid, that was a thing, right? But now, who? What are you going to take?
1: Last night's leftovers.
0: Ah, please. Please.
1: Or if you are on a health buzz, I am, then you make a nice little salad and a...
0: Right.
1: A eieret.
0: A eieret.
1: There's a lot of us who actually prefer to make our own food.
0: So if you're listening to us this afternoon on KFM 94.5, let me tell you, my name is Stan, let me tell you, this is the best possible advice. Do not take eier to work. Don't take eggs to work. Don't put it in the kids' lunch or brunch. Don't do it. Jean says, I take lunch to work. You take eggs? Don't take eggs, because once the eggs come to work, it's a different experience altogether.
1: And the tuna.
0: Tuna, maybe. Maybe tuna. Who do you know that takes lunch to work? Nobody takes lunch anymore. I look at this office. Who here? Just
1: it's
0: you.
1: Because you've never been downstairs when we are all heating up our foods.
0: I have been. Now you want to call me out. Nobody takes lunch. That's a forgotten era of the morning. There's your lunch. No, they want credit cards now and cash. Mm-mm. 5 rand, 10 rand, whatever they can buy. We can scavenge off your friends. But I mean, not even your friends take lunch anymore. Who takes lunch to work? Do you still pack in lunch? Because I remember a time when I used to pack in lunch with people and it comes right back. It's like, weren't you hungry? Yeah, but I was going to eat because my friends don't have.
1: Maybe it's because it wasn't as great as you thought it was.
0: Well, that's your problem. Because you know what my thing was? You'll eat it when you're hungry. But by month 6, it's like, okay, no one's going to eat this. There's a problem here. No one's going to eat this because when the kids come home after school, I mean, then it's chaos because everybody's starving and nobody can wait for lunch. So my counter would be, if you have your lunch and you come home, you're okay for dinner. Bianca says, we take lunch to work. Almost everybody brings lunch. Where do you
1: then
0: work?
1: Bianca.
0: No, please.
1: Thank you.
0: Life is too expensive to buy lunch every
1: day.
0: Thank you. No, please. Marion. Is that correct? I take lunch to work, even a pack for my hubby. He don't eat it. He gives it away to his colleagues. Main dish at my work is noodles. That I can understand. Don't be fooled. Don't be fooled. I can tell you of many kids that don't eat their food, their lunch. Nobody, I mean, it's the year 2026. Who still takes lunch?
1: We don't have money to be paying Uber Eats and ordering food.
0: You didn't have to do that. People still do it. Who are these people? Tell me. I take lunch to work every day. Stan, you are correct. I told you. No one takes lunch. Who takes lunch? Stan Mars, you're talking rubbish.
1: Thank you.
0: Take lunch to work. You must be living under a rock. Not at all. Maybe I live on Mars, but I know people no longer take lunch to work. Who are these people? Talk to me.
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9: This advert is paid for by the political party concerned.
10: Bruh, my son just found a job. And yet another business opened down the road. It really feels like things are moving forward around here, man. I want to keep our town working for all. In this election, I'm voting for the Democratic Alliance.
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0: The 2026 OUTsurance Gun Run is all about fun, fitness and family. 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
1: Good afternoon, I'm Karen Ann Nell. The city of Cape Town's proposed amendments to its animal keeping bylaw has sparked an uproar. The draft amendments announced last week include new regulations for circuses, stricter rules governing working animals, and powers for law enforcement officers to seize animals kept in contravention of the bylaw. The city's existing bylaw already requires pet owners to obtain a paid permit for dogs and cats older than 6 months. South Africa's mining sector has taken another hit, with mining production falling by 7.5% year-on-year in July. That's a steeper decline than the 4.3% drop recorded in June. And India's preparing to host a BRICS summit on Saturday, with wars in the Middle East and Ukraine, as well as economic challenges, to dominate talks among the 11-member group. Russian President Vladimir Putin and his Iranian counterpart Masoud Pezeshkian are expected to arrive in New Delhi as early as tomorrow, with both due to hold talks with Indian Prime Minister Narendra Modi. Chinese President Xi Jinping is also expected to meet Modi on the sidelines of the two-day meeting. It's not clear when President Cyril Ramaphosa is arriving, but his office has confirmed that he will be attending as well. Taking a quick look at today's weather temperatures, Cape Town sees a high of 21 degrees, Langebaan 25, Hermanus 19 and Worcester 26. Recapping your top story at this hour, the city of Cape Town's proposed amendments to its animal keeping bylaw has sparked an uproar.
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0: running and running, running and running,
1: shoo,
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1: Shoo.
0: And running.
1: Let's be calm, though. Let's be calm. Do you take lunch to work? I'm of the opinion that people no longer take lunch, but yeah, it would appear I'm the villain today. Am I?
2: Hi, Stan. My husband is a South African living in Scotland, and he's a plumber. I make him lunch every day because if I don't pack him a lunch, he ain't going to eat.
1: Mm. Okay, got you.
3: Watch the budget, guys. $100 goes very quickly. 40 Rand for a coffee, 40 Rand for a wrap or a this or a that for lunch. 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And then you look at the telly at the end of the month, it's 2 grand you could have had in your pocket.
1: Valid point, valid point. 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Do you? 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What's your vibe? 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Rage baiting was a person. That's not me. Yes, people do. Unfortunately, buying lunch every day is too expensive. What do you say?
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0: Sishi. Either way, KFM 94.5. Lunch, Stan Mars with you till 3 p.m. You packing lunch for the kids? From where I was sitting, nobody takes lunches anymore. But apparently I am wrong. Tian?
1: Stan Mars, you're talking nonsense. More and more people
0: talk to me.
1: Are taking lunch to work. We're sending our kids with lunch to school because we don't have money to buy lunches every day. I don't know what job you're doing or if radio pays that much. But yeah, absolute hogwash.
0: Freddie, do you agree or disagree? What do you say?
2: Hi, my name is Freddie.
0: Right.
2: I take lunch with every day.
0: Elke dag.
2: And the best of all, the previous night's leftovers is much more tastier the next day.
0: Debatable.
2: So, yeah, I always take lunch. And as the previous listener said, add it all up to the end of the month and you see lot of money that you're throwing in the water.
0: Zenit, what does Zenit say? I pack lunch and multiple snacks for my kids and husband. I honestly think it costs more than buying because dried mango and cashews, shoo, cost a lot. But they prefer a home-cooked meal over fast foods and buying because we do a clean diet. So I genuinely think it's all about personal preference. And I think things have been like this. We just didn't have the platforms to talk about it then. Stacey, in what world is Stan Mars living in? I still pack lunches for my kids and plenty of people take lunch to work. What are your thoughts? 0829450940. Do you still take lunch to work? Do the kids still take lunch to school? What are your thoughts and comments?
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Stan, I think what you're not considering is that the people that take lunch to work, I think, are the ones, or I can confidently say that, are the ones that maybe care a little bit more about their health and what they're putting into their body than the ones that are buying food. Because at least at home, when you're making food, you can control the ingredients and all that sort of thing. Whereas when you buy food, yes, you can buy salads and that sort of thing, but I think the people that are buying food at work are generally buying food that is, air quotes, not that healthy, so to speak. So it's the people that are a bit more mindful about what they're putting into their body that are probably the ones that are packing in their own food to take to work for that very reason, because they want to know, or they care about what they are eating and putting into their body.

0: 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Trust you well. Tad off to 2 o'clock. Thank you very much for all your love on our social media platforms. 0829450940. Taking lunch to work and packing in lunch to school. Sure, the debate is hot. However, what's happening in the traffic? All 300 southbound off the Hindle Road. Report of smash and grabbers. Be caution, please. So if you're on the vicinity, wees baie versigtig. Het gaan 'n bietjie woes daai kan. Station truck on the N2 on Solari Spas. Outbound left lane obstructed. N7 south. Truck broken down at the N1. It's on the Paynton Island. Congestion and delays on the N1 inbound at the truck check before the tunnel. Traffic lights faulty. Tableview at Blauberg Road and Gee Road. Philippi at Stock Road and Sheffield Road. Roadworks on the N7 north at Mullibongwe Drive. The left lane is obstructed. If I missed anything, get hold of me. 0829450940.
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Sabrina Carpenter, Manchild, KFM 94.5, 14 after 2. I'm going to wrap up our conversation about taking lunch to work and to school. Somebody sent me a image of what they sell in their canteen, which I find incredible, to say the least. So if you work where Nadia works, so this is on the menu. There's beef, lentil, curry with couscous, there's beef burger and chips, right? Then on Monday, it was cottage pie and vegetables. But then on Tuesday, the 8th of December, September, beg your pardon, a couple of days ago, marry me chicken pasta. Nadia, can you please explain to all of us what is marry me chicken pasta? 0829450940. It's KFM Lunch at Stan Mars with you till 3 p.m. It's a marry me chicken pasta kind of day.

Kid Laroi, K from 94.5. It's 26 minutes after 2. Karen on the way with the latest news at 2:30 this afternoon. Marry me pasta. Nardi says it's creamy pasta with chicken, spinach, sun-dried tomatoes, and lots of parmesan. Sounds like a party. The week.

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4: Are you good with quizzes?
8: I love a quiz.
4: Are you good though?
8: I love a quiz.
4: Because when I listen to people doing quizzes, I normally get it right. But when it's me and I'm under pressure, and then once I enter a competition for television, and it was an Afrikaans.
8: Oh, I know which show.
4: Yeah, it was an Afrikaans. Shoo! And my swaar gegaan.
8: Is that?
4: Yeah, 100%. Yeah.
8: It's like you know the answer.
4: Yeah, well, I don't know if I knew the answer. They asked me something. Geef vir my die naam van 'n plek en 'n man en 'n vrou en 'n dier met die letter U.
8: U.
4: Yeah, like U, U. Ek het gepraat van Ulrich Uriksen en ek weet nie, dank jy, ek kon dink aan Uruguay. Ek kon... Die mense is van my begin kyk, so then afterwards, also what they do is they verify your answers.
8: Yes.
4: Ek meen, ek het 'n klomp nonsense gepraat. But afterwards, after the show was done, and the quiz, like, then your brain works, you know, then it, you open.
8: I actually worked on that show.
4: Did you? Stop it.
8: I did the content.
4: Stop. Well, I provided the comedy that day, because I mean, I failed miserably.
8: I did the show. I did the content. Maybe stop not of that specific 100%, episode, yeah. But yeah.
4: My Afrikaans moet spot on wees, hoor. So you don't know Afrikaans is good, but once somebody puts you on a spot.
8: Yeah.
4: And whether it be English or Afrikaans, let me tell you, it's really, really not that easy. Anyway, 2:31, time for news is Karen.
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8: Goeiemiddag, ek is Karen Annel. 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

0: K from 94.5, Lunch with Mars. I'm excited this weekend. I'll catch you out and about at the 2026 Outsurance Gun Run. I'll broadcast live from there on Saturday as well as Sunday. So if you're in the vicinity, come around, come and say hello, see what it's all about. If you've never been, check it out for the first time. I'll be live on both days. It's going to be incredible, whether you're walking with your kids, whether you're jogging with friends. Alternatively, you may be just soaking up the festive vibes. We want to see you there. KFM Weekend Breakfast broadcasting both days. And who knows, maybe we've got a couple of goodies up for grabs. Carl is on the way on the other side at 3 p.m.
1: Bro?
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0: played flight-based stories. Have a great afternoon further. Thank you very much for all your messages and all your love on our social media platforms. It's been great to be part of the show today. Thank you so much. And just for tuning into KFM 94.5, 10 away from 3, Carl on the way, the flash drive. As Governor Bushley G is the guest in studio, so look out for that. It's going to be pretty amazing and incredible. Have a great afternoon further in the company of KFM 94.5. I'll see you Saturday and Sunday, the 2026 Outsurance Gun Run. Have a great time. 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
1: 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Because when it's Woolies food, it's never just food. It's the fire going, the table filling up, and everyone lingering just a little longer. And when there's brisket with hot honey glaze on the braai, or barbecue beef ribs ready to fall apart, you know this isn't your ordinary weekend braai. And it doesn't stop at the grill. They are the sides, the salads, the little extras that turn a braai into a feast. Because Woolies takes the things we love and makes them feel that much more special. Yeah. So, this weekend, bring your people, light the braai, and let Woolies take care of the great food. 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
1: 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A brand new day, a brand new show. And this is the vibes that you require on this type of Thursday. Yo, it's not a dance day, it's a Vanna last day, which I'm looking forward to. But I'm also very excited because we've got some guests coming in. Before we get there, hello, you've got an all succinct tracksuit on.
2: That I do.
1: Very nice.
2: I would like to start a trend. It is because it's radio, so you can't see the tracksuit.
1: Yes, explain it then.
2: Okay.
1: Use visual language.
2: I am calling it navy red. It's maroon. I'm wearing an all maroon tracksuit. But I was told once the dark, rich color is navy blue. So I was like, okay, well then navy red is what I'm calling maroon now.
1: Navy red.
2: Is that
1: what maroon is?
2: Yeah.
1: Okay, so if you want like an audio idea of what she's wearing. Baby, I'm playing on you tonight. That's what you're wearing.
2: Exactly.
1: Basically. It's the fifth shade of maroon.
2: It is the fifth shade of maroon. I look like I own a sandwich shop, or I am Eastern European. That because it's got like a high neck situation.
3: It does indeed, no problem.
2: That's what I'm saying.
3: Yeah, you look like you've come from training when you're young, and now you come to radio and you make good boom boom on the radio with your voice, not problem.
2: Good boom boom is exactly what I will make.
3: Yeah, you look like you've got very excited about the guy we give vodka to later, not problem.
2: Oh my gosh, stop it. Exactly.
1: So we got a guest after 4 o'clock. I'm very excited because I can't give away too many, just surprises to you. But basically, take me home. That's all I got.
2: Which is also what we're going to do for you today.
1: That's it. We have to do that for you. By the way, Rikus Nokia says it's burgundy.
2: Navy red. I'm gonna stay on this.
1: Okay, she's staying on navy red. Rikus, we tried, my brother. I'm so sorry. I would also go, I think it's also Pinot Noir. Can I say that?
2: That is also a great way to explain it.
1: That's it, Pinot Noir. All right, lovely. Well, welcome to your show. Clicks, a chance to win there. I'm going to call your boss later and get you a day off because I love you. And then Bushley G, there it is. He's coming in after 4 o'clock because he's got a brand new song. And I don't want to give the song away too much, but can I play you a quick snippet to get the taste buds tantalized, as I always do? Here's a little PC. Stop it, it's too much. But there we go. You get the whole one after 4 o'clock and you get your friend Bushley G coming in. Welcome to your show, Flash Drive, KFM 94.5.

0: It is Rihanna's Disturbia. It's on your flash drive on KFM 94.5. My name is Carl Wastey. This is Cassidy Jade Nicholson.
1: Hey, hello. How's it?
0: Are the rumors true?
1: Oh, I didn't want you to find out.
0: Yeah, no. I found it. You know what? The thing about Pietrus is that that man loves me so much.
1: And
0: he does. You can hide. But are you really today choosing John Matham over somebody who you claim is your bestie?
1: He's also my best friend.
0: You can't have two best friends.
1: Like, I don't know how to explain it to you. One day when I get married, you will both be the, you know, the bridesmaid of honor or whatever they call it. You will both be that person.
0: Is it because he just won a cultural award? Is that why? You see? Okay, but okay, I get it. Yes, John Matham deserves it. You know, he's one of my closest friends. And I do appreciate
1: him. Do you see?
0: No, I know. Yes. He does. He's one of the... But is it true that you are going to depart from this show in order to go to his show?
1: Only for a little bit. Can I just tell you why?
0: Okay, tell me
1: why. So, myself and John have been getting really close. The only reason why I say that is because he's been doing theater and things, and I love theater. So, I go and I show my support. Anyway, he wanted...
0: By the way, I've been doing theater of the mind for ages. But you continue?
1: Oh, whatever. But he needed someone who had a take on social media, and they pitched a trend person, and he was like, no, I want my best friend, Cassidy.
0: Yeah.
1: And so I was privileged. When the opportunity to chat to John Matham arises, I won't look a gift horse in my mouth.
0: No. Okay. No, that's fine. Don't worry about it. Because you know what? I believe loyalty is overrated, right?
1: When you put it like that, you make me sound...
0: Yeah, exactly. No. You go enjoy your John Matham. One thing you must know about me is that I will get that whole piece of Kate Talk. I will play it on KFM 94.5.
1: So what you're saying is it better be good.
0: No, it's got to be... And you know what? You need to mention my name twice.
1: Okay. We make it a game.
0: Okay, it's a game.
1: I want you to randomly
0: mention my name twice.
1: Okay. He's going to be very confused.
0: Just
1: what,
0: you
1: but
0: know?
1: Fine. Loyalty is what
0: call,
1: loyalty is.
0: 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I don't care if it lands in a sentence and it doesn't even make sense. You could be talking about, the thing about social media, Call Wastey from KFM 94.5 is that, and then you just continue talking. I don't care.
1: I have to do that twice, you say?
0: Yeah.
1: Okay.
0: It's going to have to happen twice and I'll be listening. In fact, we all will.
1: Okay. We can't shake on it because we sit on opposite sides of the studio, but just know... That's a shake.
0: Yes, but we are going to do this thing.
1: Okay.
0: Pietra says you must mention the flash drive. So now it has to be Carl Wastey from the flash drive on KFM 94.5. I know it's going to be really awkward, but you have to write that down. Thank you very much.
1: Carl Wastey.
0: From the flash drive on KFM 94.5. Yep. So now you know Cassidy is bailing on this show to go and chat to John Matham on the other side. Yo, must be nice, eh? Gee whiz. All over the place, aren't we? Aren't we a social butterfly? Aren't we so interchangeable?
1: Don't do this.
0: You're...
1: In 2019, I was voted most versatile player on my hockey team, so...
0: Were you?
1: Yeah.
0: Oh, that's very cool. I thought you would have got the participation award, but here we are. Anyway, so now you know, a little bit later, certain people are going to be on Cape Talk. Is this your Cape Talk debut, by the way?
1: No, actually.
0: Oh, yeah, it's not. Okay, you've had another chat.
1: Yeah, it was actually because of you. So I definitely should mention your name.
0: Sorry, because of you.
1: Well, it was because of you.
0: Good song.
1: Basically, when I was doing the Constantia Mom stuff, I came onto your show. And then John Matham heard that you had a social media icon on your show and was like, also me?
0: Icon? Gee whiz. So never let it get that far. This is pretty much, I'm going to play this. This song is actually about breaking up with somebody and being fearful of just the natural things in life because they hurt you so bad, Cassidy.
1: It's called Because of You.
0: I'm finding hard to trust. Find it hard to trust. You hear that line from Katie Clarkson? Because of you. Wait for it.
1: We didn't need to go here.
0: Yep. You suggested it within your dialogue there. You said because of you. Anyway. That's happening later in the show. What I want you to do today is win with clicks. Because you know what? I am loyal to you. I'm not giving you a Cape Talk competition. I'm giving you a KFM 94.5 fresh competition. That's what I'm giving to you because you deserve it. All right? Because I know you always here. And I know that you stay here 3 to 7 on the flash drive. I appreciate that about you. And that's why I want you to do me a favor. Download the Clicks app. Add 2 health essentials that you are loyal to. I know, not a lot of loyalty going around, but that are you a loyalty to? And then please send me a screenshot of that in-app cart. 082-945-0940. Clicks is the keyword, name and ID number as well, please. And I can give you a 2,500 Clicks Club Card cashback. 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I'm getting so confused already.
1: It's okay, Carl Wacy from the Flash Drive
0: 94.5. 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I don't know. KFM 94.5. Get it right. Okay now, what's on the roads?
1: Hold on, I'm just making notes.
0: Thank you very much.
1: In Grassy Park at 4th Avenue and Perth Road, there's been an accident, as well as in Kales River at Jester Road and Harsendal Road. Highways, you can expect some delays on the N2 outbound at Mowbray Main. And leaving the CBD on Nelson Mandela Boulevard outbound, traffic is backed up at Browning Road. Traffic lights are faulty in Tableview at Blauberg Road and Gee Road. And roadworks on the N7 North at Malebongwe Drive, the left lane is obstructed. And at Sable Road ramp to the N1 inbound, all lanes are open. My name is Cassidy Nicholson. If you have anything else to report on the traffic, let me know on the WhatsApp line. That's 082-945-0940.
0: I thought I would be playing this song to Cassidy, but nope. It's a two-way street with her now, with John Matham and I. This is Mariah Carey's Always Be My Baby. Looking for takers. I lost mine.

0: I wish I had someone to dedicate this song to. Honestly, sure. Hope you know, Cassidy, I've been left a lot, by the way, on the show. You know what I'm saying?
1: Don't do this.
0: A lot of people have left me on the show, Xe.
1: I think I am literally...
0: It was Baron and Zoe, Taryn. Yeah. Anyway, I'm used to it.
1: Don't do this. Yeah. I will be gone for the length of one song.
0: If you just stepped in, it's a flash drive. And what I'm talking about is that Cassidy will be on Cape Talk later. She's going to step away from her current show to go and join John Matham on 567 Cape Talk. That is on AM, by the way. This is FM. It's on AM. All right. But trust me, I'm going to try my best to try and time things so that I can actually hear and eavesdrop, because that's what jealousy does to people. Okay? That's what I'm going to do. For now, I'd like to be loyal to you and give you a Clicks Club Card cashback.
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0: Yay for new intros. Hello, Shawnee.
4: Hi, girl.
0: Shawnee, I've seen your cart here on your Clicks app, and I'm seeing things like biotin. There's myodichira, inositol in here as well, and tagalin. These are very specific supplements that you're on over here. Even Trim Shake is in the mix as well. Tell me a bit more about your cart. Why are these your health essentials?
4: Okay, so I've got PCOS, which means your body is like a constant check engine light is on. Everything is just going wrong. Yeah. Your hair falls out, you get a breakout on your skin, you gain weight for no reason. So there's a lot of things wrong. Your hormones are all there, my God. So the things that I have in there helps, like the biotin helps with the hair growth. I've got new hairs coming out.
0: Good.
4: The inositol helps with your hormones, and the tagalin and the Trim Shake with weight loss. So it all helps. It's a lot of medication, but it helps.
0: I think everybody needs to help, and people need to start talking about this a lot more, because anything like polycystic ovary syndrome, or what they call polyendocrine metabolic ovarian syndrome now, it's something that is, it's so common but often misdiagnosed, and yet people, they will sit in their struggle and say, look, what's going on with me, and maybe it's me, and it's affecting them and their social life and their relationships. And I think it's important, if you don't mind me asking you this question, when did you know that this was PCOS?
4: So when I was trying for my first baby, we struggled for over a year, and I had to go to a gynecologist.
0: All right.
4: And that was about 5 years ago, and we had to do blood tests, and they told me I've got IRPCOS, which is insulin-resistant PCOS, and that's why I was struggling to fall pregnant.
0: Okay, so that was the indicator for you. That, as you said, the indicator light,
4: yes.
0: You know, the light that went on in your engine.
4: Yes.
0: I think it's important. I think it's important if, you know, some of the symptoms that you may have had, maybe there are some ladies listening to you now who need to go get checked, and maybe you can help them out with some of the symptoms that you noticed. Like, what were the things that were recurring that set the alarm bells off?
4: So you get a lot of facial hair, like a man would have a beard, you get one. You have to pluck constantly, your hair falls out.
0: Yeah.
4: You would shed a lot of hair. You get pimples everywhere, you'll have weight gain, especially around the midsection. You have frequent trips to the bathroom at night. So there's a lot of things, your whole body freaks out, you have missed periods, there's a lot of things wrong with you.
0: But thank you for mentioning those symptoms, because I think that if anybody ticked those boxes, it would be a good indicator to go and see the GP, and of course eventually the gynecologist, to go and get it checked out. I think it's important, because I suppose the quicker you get the check-in, the better it is for you treatment-wise and managing it, correct?
4: That's correct, yes.
0: Thank you for sharing. This has been a very important conversation, and I really hope that you are okay and you're managing. Are you at the moment?
4: I am. There is no cure for PCOS at the moment, but you always try and manage the symptoms best you can with everything like I have in my cart right now to help the problems you have.
0: And you have some good things in there. And I mean, yes, a pro tips over here. Biotin for the hair growth. I know inositol for the hormonal stabilization. There's even Antagalin because that's a bit of insulin resistance that that helps with over there as well, especially for the weight gain. And then Trim Shake as well. Wow. Shawnee, you're going to be just fine, I know for a fact. And I know these products may be a little bit more expensive for anybody who's trying to buy them. But the great thing is there's a bulk offer on a bunch of these. There are savings on these. And you have just won yourself a 2,500 Rand Clicks Club Card cashback. Congratulations, Shawnee. And thank you so much for the information.
4: Thank you very much. Thank you very much, Carl.
0: I appreciate that. That was so educational, and I hope that it assisted you. If you have seen some of those symptoms, maybe it is time to go have a conversation and go check it out, because perhaps you can start with your management journey and journey to your wellness, which is very, very important. Okay, there is definitely assistance and help for you, and I hope that Shawnee's story assisted in just putting your mind at ease. 22nd of September is when this wraps up. 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
0: Check out Ahana, gotten a toy. 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
0: Awe! 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
0: That sounds like a lovely show. 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
1: Currently in Grassy Park at 4th Avenue and Perth Road, there's been an accident, and another one in Kales River at Jester Road and Harsendal Road. If you're heading to the north on the N1 outbound, allow for some extra travel time on your journey as traffic is backed up from the Foreshore and Platteklouf. Leaving the CBD on Nelson Mandela Boulevard outbound, traffic is backed up from Rudderblum Road. Traffic lights are faulty in Tableview at Blauberg Road and Gee Road. And there are some roadworks on the N7 North at Malabongwe Drive. The left lane is obstructed. And at Sable Road ramp to the N1 inbound. My name is Cassidy Nicholson. If you have anything else to add to the traffic report, let me know on the WhatsApp line. That's 082-945-0940.
0: When are you going to Cape Talk?
1: 20 to 4.
0: Are you going to be live at 20 to 4? I need to know.
1: Well, they said they were going to come fetch me.
0: So they're going to come fetch you on the other side, bring you over there.
1: Yeah.
0: Okay.
1: But I'll ask again.
0: All right. You're not going to be live like from 4 to 4:30, are you?
1: No.
0: So it's between 20 to 4 and 4 o'clock. Like
1: probably.
0: Around that. Okay.
1: Yeah.
0: Because I was going to share some like news stories with you,
1: but now you're going to miss it.
0: No. You're going to miss it now. In fact, the other news stories you need to know, Karen Ann, the royal one, is going to share those with you now.
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12: Thank you, Carl. Good afternoon. I'm Karen Ann Nell. South Africans could be in for another round of price increases if oil prices stay above $100 a barrel. Brent crude is already trading at around $101 as the Middle East conflict continues and the Strait of Hormuz remains closed. KPMG lead economist Frank Blackmore warns the impact could go well beyond the petrol pump, with high transport costs pushing up the price of goods. Police in the northwest have rearrested convicted escapee Edward Khomotsu Madiba just 3 days after he broke out of the Rooigrond Maximum Correctional Centre near Mahikeng. Madiba was tracked to a restaurant in Brits yesterday following a coordinated operation involving police, correctional services officials and local farmers. And Oslo's Norway capital has banned smart glasses in schools, saying the move will protect children from being caught up in Meta's data collection. The city's education vice mayor also criticized the national government's plans to consider regulating smart glasses and facial recognition. Smart glasses can record video, take calls, translate text, and interact with AI assistants. A partly cloudy day is forecast for the province tomorrow, with light rain over the Southern Cape. A high of 24 is forecast for Cape Town, a warm 32 for Vredendal, 26 for Paarl and Beaufort West, and 19 for Hermanus. Recapping your top story at this hour, South Africans could be in for another round of price increases if oil prices stay above $100 a barrel.
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0: It's Bob Sinclair World. Hold on. Hold on. Did Cassidy go already? Did she leave to Cape Talk already? Did she go? Is she gone already? Wowza. She didn't even say bye. Nothing. She just left me here to give you stories, which is great. I mean, I can still share them with you, but Cassidy will soon be, along with John Matham, on Cape Talk for something. So she left, right? Can I confirm that she left to that side? Wowza. Oh, just sitting and chilling. Oh, that's fine. Okay, cool. Well, then, you know what? You and I are here. I want to share some things with you because while you're working, I was working for you. And since you're here, loyal individual you, some things you just need to come back. And I know there are a lot of things that you wish would return. And we can expand on this later, but I just want to let you know there's a chocolate called Caravan that I missed with all my life, and it's finally returning. The South African chocolate bar, remembered for its chocolate and coconut combination, is making a surprise return to shelves. The nostalgic treat is back and banging. It's here, but only for a limited time. Caravan is back. Now, the thing is, I would lift my eyebrow to this. However, I'm waiting for Tempo to come back, man. When they bring Tempo back or Inside Story, then we're talking. Then I'm ready. Then I'm ready for this. It's going to be so good. But often when these things come back, they don't taste like they used to taste. You know, some of the elements change. However, Caravan's coming back. Tempo, next, please. Bring it on. I'd love to. And then I just want to share a couple of other things. You know how us as human beings, we make everything a competition. Turns out in Hungary, they have a competition. It's very strange. There's an annual contest, and it's for grave digging. Can you just imagine that? A whole competition for going 6 feet down, and then people getting gold medals on a podium. Like, well done for grave digging. Hungary has this. There are a few other strange ones, but that's the one I picked up today. Crazy times. And apparently 4 new insects are named after Taylor Swift. Taylor Swift has inspired plenty of fan tributes, but now she's inspired 4 new insects named after her. So these insects, so there's a new species called the Swiftiphilus, a genus of tiny insects whose name pays tribute to the pop star and a devoted fan base. Lovely stuff. With that, within that genus, researchers identified 4 species named after the singer and her albums. There is a Swiftiphilus taylorae, Swiftiphilus amator, Swiftiphilus intrepidus, and Swiftiphilus poetorum. Yep, the names are Latin versions of Taylor and the 3 albums Lover, Fearless, and Poets, and the last of which refers to the album The Tortured Poets Department. So that is happening. Taylor Swift and insects. It's a thing. By the way, somebody mentioned what they want to bring back. I got you. Caravan's back, right? I'm waiting for Tempo and Inside Story. Someone just dropped in Holy Molies. Yes, please. Can we start doing... Can we have a petition, maybe, to get these things back? That's a very good idea. So let's start it on this show. I'd love that to happen. But if you're wondering why Cassidy didn't contribute to this at all, it's because she's with John Matham on Cape Talk at the moment, and she'll be live shortly. I will be eavesdropping along with you. All right, roll with me.
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3: Cassidy Nicholson is in studio with me. Carl Wasty of The Flash Drive on KFM has given her permission. Thanks, Carl, to come in.
2: You're welcome, John.
3: She knows about this stuff.
2: Stuff.
3: Me, Cassidy, do you hear that somebody is social media campaigning to be head of a school and go, no, that's cool. I applaud that.
4: You know what? I have a lot of big feelings about social media. I definitely think it is one of the main drivers to mental health issues and so on and so forth. But I must say that I thought it was really commendable that she took it upon herself to use it for good. And I mean, we're all on social media.
3: How do we know it's for good? We don't know what kind of head girl she's going to be.
4: Well, I think the things that people were saying about her, I mean, if you'd...
3: They were paid.
4: Oh, you know this for a fact. She's a student, John. What did she pay them with?
2: Cassidy's not getting paid for this.
3: There we go. Those are very, very valuable things.
4: I feel like she saw a resource that we have, and she decided to use it and capitalize on it. And I mean, that this is the way that the world is going. So it's a much of a muchness. But I think it was really cool. I had feelings about it, but then I watched it and I was like, okay, this is fun.
3: So you had feelings before you watched it. You thought, this is a bit
4: I thought it was
3: off.
4: In bad taste. Yeah. Okay. But then I watched it and I saw the manner in which she was doing it, because it wasn't, I mean, if you...
2: She hasn't mentioned Flash Drive and KF 94.5. If you just tuned in, I am eavesdropping on Cape Talk.
4: But in this video, people are like, you know, she did something good, so I did something good. She took life sciences, so I took life sciences. She did sport, so I took sport. And it kind of, you know, it's pushing a narrative that, like, she can still do these cool things, and it is cool. But she's just done it in, you know, I want to say a very commercial-esque type of
3: She had Missy Elliott.
4: Yeah, she did.
3: Giving her some love.
4: Yeah, she did. I feel like the petition can be thrown away. Missy Elliott's given her the go-ahead. Give that girl. make her head girl.
3: You were at school considerably more recently than I was at school. And when I was at school, which was the time that the Rinderpest was devastating.
2: Around the Last Supper.
3: Agriculture. There was no consultation with anybody. The headmaster decided, and there were certain rules that the captain, the first rugby team captain, the first cricket team, I was the cleverest standard nine, so I had to be...
2: Oh, by the way, it's still KFM 94.5. I'm just eavesdropping. Cassidy went over there during our show to go join John Matham. Your
3: boy. But I mean, it was basically the headmaster. But then, I mean, I know that it started to become something that the student body had a say in. Were you a prefect?
4: No, I wasn't a prefect.
3: I'm not
4: still
3: surprised. I'm very surprised.
2: She told me she was. She lied to me.
4: My co-host, Carl Wasty from the Flash Drive, KFM 94.95.
2: Yes!
4: Never say that. So I've taken offense. But no, I wasn't a prefect. But in saying that, to campaign for prefectship, we still had to get the headmaster, we had to get the teachers, and then we had to get our year to vote as well. Because obviously those are the people who are going to be implicated.
3: So the would-be prefects campaigned. They just didn't have social media to campaign.
4: Yeah.
2: So if you wonder what they're talking about, there's a certain Kempton Park head girl campaign that's happening, and it's broken the internet with a little bit of a co-sign from Missy Elliott at the moment, and this girl's gone, and it's very simple. She just campaigned to be a part of the prefect body, to be a head girl, and she decided to use social media to advantage, and then a lot of people jumped in, including the very famous Missy Elliott, and that's what John Matham on Cape Talk and Cassidy Nicholson are talking about as we speak. Just to keep you up to date.
3: You were going from grade 11 to grade 12 because it would have changed from standards to grades when you were
4: I think it was, if I'm being honest with you, I think it was pretty much the same thing you hear like over and over, like, this is what I'm going to change. I'm going to make breaks longer and all that nonsense. But we would do a leadership camp in grade 11. And that's kind of like, you know.
2: Anyway, if you want to hear more of Cassidy, you can tune in to Cape Talk on 567. That's if you want to stray away from me. Anyway, here's a lovely song for Cassidy. It's Olivia Rodrigo. It's called Traitor.

0: It's Olivia Rodrigo, a beautiful song. I love it. I just played it randomly. I just needed to. I feel like the air was thick with suggestions. So I played Traitor by Olivia Rodrigo on a completely different note. Hi, Cassidy.
1: That felt loaded.
0: You enjoy yourself, John?
1: I said your name more than once.
0: You also said we should do this again sometime. Tell me what that was about. This is the same thing that happens.
1: Did I say it in the context of radio?
0: Yes, you did.
1: Did I say it in the context of radio? I didn't say we should do these interviews and things on Cape Talk again. No. I said we should do this again sometime.
2: Call. Cassidy almost made a mistake and said 94.9. She made a mistake. Check her.
0: I'm just saying I have my spies everywhere. People got my back here, bro. Okay? We got so many people that got my back. Okay, they do.
3: I know.
0: Another one bites the dust, they say in there.
1: I don't know what that means.
4: Dive show with Carl Wasty and Cassidy having more drama than the polygamist. Carl, he's dramatic.
0: It's not dramatic, okay?
1: He is dramatic.
0: It is a bit of, you know what? That's what you just experienced? Radio polygamy. It's a thing.
1: Netflix,
0: I'm ready for you, all right? Let's create it. That would be so good. It would be amazing.
5: Carl, Cassidy said, I'm on the flash drive with Carl Wasty, as if she forgot your name.
0: What?
5: At the end, how could you do
0: what?
5: That?
0: What? Thank you, Michelle.
1: First of all, I would like to address the elephant in the room. Okay?
0: Sure.
1: You just played Traitor. You played a bunch of other things that are loaded.
0: Oh.
1: I was under pressure.
0: Sorry.
1: I was sitting very close to John Matham. Have you ever sat close to John Matham?
0: Many, many times.
1: Yeah. And automatically you go, I don't know enough words to talk to this man.
0: No. He's a brilliant man. Anyway, Yana just tuned in. Hi, Yana. I'm sorry. She said she missed something. Cassidy went over during this show, the active live show that is the flash drive, over to Cape Talk to go chat to John Matham about a certain matric learner who's trying to campaign to be head girl. And she's even got a tick off from Missy Elliott. So John needed somebody young to chat to. And then he found the youngest person he could find. Cassidy dragged her into studio and took her away from her regular show, Yana. And that's what I'm talking about right now. Yes.
1: You can't see this, but I've turned my back to
0: You know when you're
1: in the car with your significant other and then they don't get you something from the petrol station and then you turn your body towards them because you know what? I'm done.
0: The back's still a left.
1: That's my stuff.
0: That's it. I love this song. I don't know why I love this song so much. By the way, don't ever think you're irreplaceable.

0: Yeah, that's it. Don't even play the other version. To the left, to the left. I can play that version for you as well. I can easily do that version. You know what I'm talking about.
1: I'm back now.
0: That version on Espresso. Anyway, to the left. I can do that for you easily. It's not a problem. Anyway, Cassidy's back from Cape Talk.
1: You see, you just went, Cassidy.
0: No.
1: Cassidy.
0: Well, do you blame me? I didn't give you a reason to forget my name on Cape Talk. Not at all.
1: Yeah, you did. That's you played good. A bunch of loaded tracks.
0: Not at all. I played Olivia Rodrigo, a hit song. That was number one. It's Olivia Rodrigo. That was Traitor. I played World Hold On from Bob Sinclair. I might just play another track in a couple of seconds as well, which would probably be maybe 4-7 and Tiffany J'adore. But that means I love you, so I'm going to change that song. It's a flash drive.
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0: This was a better pick of song. It's a brand new one from Rolene, the pride of Alsace River. Song Hurts to Be Reminded is the song's title. Why are you laughing, Cassidy? Why are you laughing?
1: I just...

0: line to Cape Talk as we speak. I can eavesdrop on John Matham anytime I want to.
1: That's such a fun because thing that you have access.
0: He's a friend. And that's why we're... Anyway, that's done. The very loyal Bushler G will be coming in. Guess what? He's only on KFM 94.5 today, unless things change in the corridors and he goes to Cape Talk as well. Anyway, he'll be here. He's dropping a brand new song just for you. It's called Miracle. He's giving you the exclusive. Plus, we've got a couple of quickfire questions for him to which he has to answer in song. Because I thought that would be a lot more fun. See, they don't do that in Cape Talk. Anyway, there we go. He's coming in soon. If you want to do some traffic, Cassidy, you're welcome to. Just remember, this is KFM 94.5. The WhatsApp line number is 082-945-0940. My name is Carl Wastey, okay? Good.
1: Okay, let's give this a try, John Matham. Excuse me. Excuse me. Alrighty. A stationary vehicle at Airport Approach Road eastbound towards Borchards Quarry. The left lane is currently closed. In Kales River at Jester Road and Harsendale Road, there's been a serious accident. So if you are driving that side, remember to be cautious. Traffic lights are faulty in Tableview at Blauberg Road and Gee Road. Roadworks on the N7 North at Malabongwe Drive. The left lane is obstructed. And at Sable Road ramp to the N1 inbound, all lanes are currently open. My name is Cassidy Nicholson. If you have any updates about what's going on the roads, let me know on the WhatsApp line. That's 082-945-0940.
0: 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Okay, cool. 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
3: What you need to know about the animal bylaw and a lifeline for repatriated matrix. Good afternoon. I'm Karen Ann Nell. Animal welfare organizations warn there's widespread confusion about proposed amendments to Cape Town's animal keeping bylaw. The proposed changes include new regulations for circuses, stricter rules governing working animals, and powers for law enforcement officers to seize animals kept in contravention of the bylaw. However, former SPCA Chief Inspector Jaco Pieterse says one of the biggest misconceptions is around permits for keeping dogs and cats over 6 months old, a requirement he says is not new and is already featured in the existing bylaw.
4: In the 2021 Animal Keeping Bylaw, which is currently in force, it already covers the issue of permits. And in terms of the 2021 Animal Keeping Bylaw, any person who wishes to keep a dog or a cat over the age of 6 months of age requires a permit from the...
3: The Mzananda Animal Clinic's Marcel Duplessis explains some of the key amendments.
5: The two main things that have changed are around beekeeping and around circuses. For beekeeping, you now need a permit, and this benefits families and the public, as many bees were attacking people. For circuses, you now cannot have exotic animals in circuses, and this is also a good thing, as many people have been petitioning against this for many, many years.
3: President Cyril Ramaphosa will this weekend head to New Delhi, India for the 18th BRICS summit. Ramaphosa is expected to push South Africa's economic and diplomatic priorities. Key among these is increasing trade and investment between BRICS countries, boosting industrialization and value addition, and attracting investment into African infrastructure. And there are efforts to ensure matric learners caught up in the repatriation of foreign nationals earlier this year get an opportunity to write the National Senior Certificate exams. The Zimbabwe Exemption Permits Coordinating Committee has approached Basic Education with a plan to assist repatriated Zimbabwean learners to register to write in South Africa. The plan is yet to be finalized, while the matric finals will soon start in mid-October. Basic Education spokesperson Lukanyo Vanka.
6: The last discussion we had of this plan, let me tell you now, was at 4:30 this morning. So we're not sleeping. We're spending sleepless nights to try and move things along as quickly as possible to assist the learners.
3: A partly cloudy day is forecast for the province, with light rain over the Southern Cape. A high of 24 is forecast for Cape Town, a warm 32 for Vredendal, 26 for Paarl and Beaufort West, and 19 for Hermanus. Recapping your top story at this hour, animal welfare organizations warn there's widespread confusion about proposed amendments to Cape Town's animal keeping bylaw.
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0: DNCE, Cake by the Ocean. The type of conversations we have off air are just way too good not to put on air. I'll get there in a second. But conversations with Hugh, this individual, this person, is amazing. Now, I'm telling you, he brought you songs like, you know. Funny enough, our conversation was actually around that sort of thing, honestly. And then, Broken Heart is one of his tracks. Living his best life, this guy. Always Kumbaya. My heart is yours. You put it back together. In the face of all this AI, maybe I'll be just fine. Maybe I'll be just fine. Our topic was quite heavy, I'm sorry. Don't cry no more. And we won't lose it all. We won't. Because we found him. Bushler G is in the house. What's up, homie?
1: Hello. What's up, my brother? How you doing?
0: Fantastic. Sorry, we just had to bring this conversation back. I'm sorry. You know what? We had a chat about it, and I think it's important for us to just have a quick conversation. You said that back in the day, and I know that you and Cassidy, you're pretty much similar ages.
2: Yeah.
0: You were saying that we were talking about back in the day where music was just, well, first it started off with a conversation around certain things that happened in the news around somebody who decided to resign from one of the AI companies and said in 10 years, we're done. And I was very shocked about that. And then we were like, let's go back to the old school, man.
1: Man.
0: You know, like a CD. And then you two said, like, you used to burn CDs,
2: I used
0: which
2: to burn
0: is illegal,
2: CDs.
0: Right? So you used to be a pirate.
1: And then, that's true.
0: Piracy.
1: But actually,
2: you know, in the studio today, all I've been getting is strays.
1: Oh,
2: so,
1: damn.
2: So enough. Okay. In everyone in this room, is no better than I. We all used to burn CDs. Not Bootle, though. What did you used to do?
1: I also burned CDs.
0: Did you burn CDs or did you, because you said something else and you must now.
1: No, guys, you know, in life, there's things in life that you learn as a person.
0: Yes. Yeah?
1: You, as a kid, you dream, you imagine. I thought that how CDs worked, that if you wrote the title of the thing that you wanted to be on the CD, it was going to be in the CD. So right now, there's a CD back home that has Car Game on there that I thought was going to jigga ma jigga into Need for Speed. I really wanted Need for Speed. And it went in the mom and it asked, do you want to burn or what?
2: Yeah, listen, we laugh, but that was the beginning of manifestation.
1: That was the beginning. Yo. Listen, speak truth, speak life into it. And
2: that's what I'm saying.
1: And so John, now we are here with Car Waste.
0: Yes, man.
1: Playing games.
0: Yes. That's it. It's not a car game, it's a call game. So
1: it's
0: that's
1: a call
0: welcome.
1: Game.
0: It's not what
2: a
0: you wanted.
2: Call game.
0: You have a new song out. Before we get there, you went on this incredible European tour.
1: Yeah.
0: I was living through you when I saw all of the images and the pictures and the fact that you were doing content in the streets of some country there. So how many countries did you go to in Europe?
1: We went to, I think, 5 countries.
0: Beautiful. Favorite?
1: Favorite was actually this time around, I think, was Zurich.
0: Oh,
1: yeah.
0: Switzerland.
1: In
0: okay.
1: Switzerland.
0: Okay, now tell me, because back here, like, let's be honest, your name is Bushler.
1: Ibo.
0: So Bushler is essentially a way of you creating fluidity in the pronunciation of
1: Bushler Dre.
0: Yeah, Bush. So how did they introduce you in, like, Switzerland?
1: Bushel.
2: Sorry?
1: So I've realized that when I thought I was doing a thing with my name. Listen, I thought hard about my name, right? I was like, you know what? I want to use Bushler, but I want to provide an opportunity, a platform for the rest of
0: who can't
1: us,
0: go,
1: who
0: yeah.
1: can't go.
0: Yeah.
1: You
0: yeah.
1: know? And then so I'm thinking Bushler, I'm making it easier for everybody. Bushel, that's a guy.
0: Bushel.
1: Bushel.
0: Yes. Everybody, let's go. There's a big concert now. Let's watch. Ladies and gentlemen, he's from South Africa. It is Bushel.
1: Hey!
0: Sorry, is there a G? Okay, sorry, Bushel G.
1: Literally, that was not even, that was exactly what
0: really?
1: Happened.
0: Really? I'm so sorry. Yeah. Oh my gosh, but
1: I know.
0: When you drop the beats, man, come 100%. On now. I know that you feel an audience, the songs, the way people reacted. Obviously, there's a lot of expats, you know, South Africans are all over the world.
1: 100%.
0: So tell me about the way that the songs were received. You understand what I'm saying? Because like some tracks just have more vibe to them than
1: 100%,
0: others.
1: Yeah.
0: So the sing-along songs, the songs that people just got into, what were those tracks for you on tour?
1: Oh, man. Definitely Best Life. Best Life is a song that people always love to kind of chant back and forth. The song Heavy, everybody really has fallen in love with Heavy. And whenever I perform that song, I don't know, like it feels like everybody comes, people that come from different places, we all find ourselves to be in one, at the same place at the same time, feeling the same thing when we sing that song. So like, those are probably like the two highlight songs are really, and also there's a song called Miracle that I've been performing on tour.
0: Miracle, that's what we're here for. But before you get there about Heavy, do you know my favorite version of Heavy is this one? Why are you
1: heavy? Oh, my soul. The orchestra.
0: Yes, please. Yeah. This, do more of this, my brother.
1: Mm.
0: Do more choirs, do more praise. Mm. This. And then it builds up, and then the drop. Why are you heavy? Oh, my soul. It feels like at the end of a movie.
1: Yeah.
0: At the end of Avengers Doomsday. They must
1: come
0: play
1: on.
0: This one. Hey?
1: Oh, my soul. Please don't come. Oh, that's beautiful.
0: That would be so... But I love that version. But let's talk about Miracle. Miracle is a song that you sent to me a while ago, and I loved it. It was actually one of two songs, so I'm assuming the other one is still in waiting.
1: Actually... Carl, I sent you a message. You didn't respond to me.
0: What message? Don't I? Wait. No. Wach.
2: Halia.
1: Because if you read the messages, you've known the other song has been out.
0: No.
2: Sorry
0: about
2: my friend.
0: No. The other... Hold on. Wait. This is... The other song. Wait. I haven't heard... You didn't submit. Tell me.
1: Okay, no, I didn't tell you, but tell me.
0: Tell me's not out, is it?
1: It is. No, it's not. But I love you too, Carl.
0: Wait.
1: I also really love you as well.
0: Wait, hold on. We didn't get tell me.
1: Mm-mm. Oh, okay, so someone needs to be spoken. Kes, yes. What did you do to the song?
2: No, it's not me. I am not the music manager.
0: I got Ben Rodriguez. Tell me how.
1: Okay, fair enough. I'll go back to our chest and I'll send it to you.
0: No. I can play it from my phone here. I'll tell you what. I'm going to do this to you because you say it's already out. Okay. Here we go. This is Tell Me.
2: Okay.
1: Is this allowed on radio?
0: No.
1: Fair enough.
0: I don't care. Don't you think I'm a tongue tied up? That my heart and my lungs. These days some things never change till you say yeah. Yeah. Yeah. No, how long I've been waiting for this song. Tell me when you drop a song, Bushley, please.
2: I can't believe. Thank you. This is going down.
1: Lesson learned.
2: If we're not laughing, we're learning.
1: Come on.
0: Tell me about Miracle while you tell me. Tell me, .. about Miracle.
1: Come on. Miracle is a song that's coming out tomorrow. So this is like a very early release.
0: Pre-save.
1: One thing about Carl Masakai, he will give you exclusives.
0: I will give you exclusives so you can pre-save. Imagine what would have happened if you told me about Tell Me.
1: When you've got a thing with words, you've got a way, you should do radio. I think you'd be good at it.
0: No.
1: But Miracle is my new single. It's coming out tomorrow. And it's a song about love. It's a song about leaving fear behind and knowing that there's something much greater on the other side of fear. And we can be excited about life. We can be excited about things that scare us. And we should never be afraid to... life is a miracle. We are all walking miracles. And we can find love in each person that we meet. And
0: yes.
1: Yeah. So for me, it's a very special song. Very, very special song.
0: I cannot wait to hear the song. I'd love to play it. I would. I'll play it when you send Tell Me. I'll do like a double feature.
1: 100%.
0: I'm kidding. I'll play the song in the next couple of seconds. Also, stick around.
1: Yes.
0: Because I've got my fancy mic with me.
1: And
0: what Cassidy and I are going to do is we're going to do some, quick fire, sort of the type of questions you don't get in Wikipedia. You can't get all the information on that.
1: For sure.
0: And you'll be taking this microphone and you'll be answering a few questions. So that'll come up in the next couple of seconds. But before we get there, here's a little snippet of the song that you are about to hear. It is literally a miracle of a track. To be fair, this is a little piece of it. Just a small piece to get you going first. You'll hear that just after these.
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0: All right, here we go. An exclusive. The song only drops tomorrow. Bushle G is here in studio. We're going to listen to it together. I'm looking forward to this one. Pre-save. We can find it in your bio.
1: 100%. You can find it in my bio and all my social media platforms.
0: Love it. It's going to be a beautiful song. So in the state of mind, just think about love being everywhere and knowing that you have purpose in life because you were chosen to be on this planet. And just existing is a miracle. So enjoy your life because the true journey is to find out how far this miracle stretches and impacts people around you. Am I close in the definition?
1: Very close.
0: Am
1: man.
0: I?
1: Very close. Also, like, people shouldn't be afraid to fall in love, man. Love is a beautiful thing.
0: Yes, it is indeed. All right, Fall in Love with Bushle G, Miracle. Pre-save now. It's coming out tomorrow. Here's your exclusive.

0: Bushle G Miracle.
1: Whew.
0: My word, Bushle.
1: So good.
0: You know what I love about it? I love it. It's just there's something about the way that you use the guitar, man. You just make everything so comfortable. So, like, I feel like a piece. I feel like I want to touch grass when I hear your music.
2: Oh, beautiful.
0: Really. I feel closer to spirituality, nature, and connection to human beings when I hear your music.
2: Oh, man. That's
0: I'm serious.
2: That's pretty big.
0: Like, I want to smile with people around me.
2: Come
0: like
2: on.
0: The loyal people. But I want to get them a little closer. You know what I mean? The people who really are in my corner and 100%. Don't leave for other shows. Like, they're greedy. That's what I feel in you.
2: I believe with you, in you so much, Carl.
0: Thank you. I believe in you.
2: Come
0: I do.
2: On,
0: I do. I don't only believe in you. Mm. There's another letter I believe, and that's G.
2: Come on.
0: G.
1: This guy. This guy.
0: Okay, in the next couple of seconds, I want to explain what the game is to you, and then after news and sport, we're going to hit this, all right?
2: Come on.
0: I'm going to actually ask Cassidy, she's going to demo this for you.
2: Sure.
0: Here we go.
1: Do you know I'm not a fan of this mic?
0: Here we go. Take the mic. There we go. All right, so
2: I'm a fan of you.
0: That's fine. Yes. Yeah. No.
1: Stop.
0: Wait. There.
1: You can hear me.
0: Yes.
1: Leave a slay.
0: Right, okay, so now you can't talk, you can only sing and answer. This is what you're going to do, Bushleji, okay? So I can ask her, you can actually ask her any question she has to answer you in song.
2: Okay.
0: So you can ask her now. So,
2: Cassidy,
0: yeah.
2: What did you have for breakfast today?
1: A protein shake.
2: That's fire.
0: That's not bad, eh?
2: Can we add auto-tune in it?
0: We got a little verb. You heard the verb. That's what I'm talking about.
2: That's good.
0: Yes.
2: That's good.
0: Cassidy, who do you like more, me or John Matham?
1: Plead the fifth.
0: Nice.
2: Beautiful
1: tone. That's not a thing that we do.
0: You can't talk. Yeah. It's only singing.
1: Even though that's not a thing that we do here.
0: In South Africa.
1: That's what she meant.
0: Oh, okay.
2: This is fun. This is great.
0: You're going to love this. Trust me. Because the thing is, sometimes you get good answers, but that song just does more
2: 100%.
0: For it. You know what I mean? That's it.
2: Yeah.
0: If I ask you, like, when's your birthday? Just when's your birthday?
1: June.
2: Okay.
0: You understand? This is where it gets
2: some sound effects going on there.
0: There's proper ones. But okay, so that's on the way shortly. First, you can use your normal mic now. We need to get some traffic detail to you with Cassidy Jade Nicholson.
1: Wow, that was a lot. Please just give me a beat here. Okay. On the N1 outbound at the R300, there's a truck that's broken down in the left lane, so be cautious if you're driving over there. And on the N1 outbound, allow for extra travel time as the journey is backed up from the foreshore and Platterkloof. Leaving the CBD on Nelson Mandela Boulevard outbound, traffic is backed up from Rudderblum Road. Some traffic lights faulty in Tableview at Blauberg Road and Gee Road, and roadworks on the N7 North at Malabongwe Drive. The left lane is obstructed. At Sable Road ramp to the N1 inbound, all lanes are open though. And road closures. The gun run takes place this weekend, which is causing significant disruptions and road closures across Green Park, Greenpoint, Mully Point, Sea Point, Devaterkant, Clifton, and Camps Bay. Fritz Sonnenberg Road is closed in both directions from 3 a.m. to 12 p.m. Beach Road, Somerset Road, and Kloof and Victoria Roads will be closed from 5 a.m. to 10 a.m. The MyCity bus routes, the 104, the 105, and the T1 will experience diverted paths and skipped stops from the start of the service until 11. My name is Cassidy Nicholson. If you have any updates for me, let me know on the WhatsApp line. That's 082-945-0940.
3: Goeiemiddag, ek is Karen Annal. 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
4: A very good afternoon. We start with some breaking football news. Former Tottenham and Chelsea boss Mauricio Pochettino says Chelsea should be stripped of the 2016-17 Premier League title after they were fined for historic financial breaches. He says the rightful winner was Tottenham, who finished 7 points behind Chelsea that season. Sticking with football, PSG began their Champions League title defence in style, thrashing Slovan 6-1. Liverpool came from behind to beat Atletico 2-1, while Barcelona hammered Feyenoord 5-1. Arsenal also made a winning start, beating Napoli 1-0. Tonight, all eyes will be on Old Trafford as Manchester United face Azerbaijani side Sabah at 9 p.m. Closer to home in football, Mamelodi Sundowns will look to extend their 6-point lead at the top of the Betway Premiership when they face Chippa United on Saturday. Kaizer Chiefs, meanwhile, will visit Polokwane City as they look to build on last weekend's win. 7 league matches are scheduled this weekend. Kicking over to rugby, the Springboks are gearing up for rugby's greatest rivalries decider in Baltimore on Saturday. A 3-1 series win hangs in the balance, and while some have criticised the decider being played outside of South Africa, Jasper Visa notes that getting a win is no less important.
5: Yes, it would be something amazing to achieve again. I think we'd take it as serious as those series as well. I think the last one was in 1996, if I'm not wrong, and I think the All Blacks won that one. For this group to achieve something special, I mean, not just the players, the coaches, everybody, I think that would be very special for us. Just in terms of that, it's definitely as special as a series as any of those other series.
4: Finally, there's some US Open semi-final action for you to look forward to tonight, or this morning, depending on how you look at it. Starting at 1 a.m, the women's singles semi-finals at Arthur Ashe. Arina Sabalenka, the number one seed, faces Jessica Pegula, the third seed, while Coco Gauff, the fourth seed, faces Elena Rybakina at the second seed, and that will hopefully start at 2 a.m. I'll have more sport for you in an hour for EWN Sport. I am Alex White.
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0: It's Last Deep Breath. It's from Good Luck Vocals from the Locals. Talking about that, Bushra G is still here, which means he has pretty much stayed on the flash drive long enough to get stuck in traffic. I love this guy so much. He's so good. Miracle is out tomorrow. Please pre-save. It's a brand new song from Bushra G. While he's here, Cassidy and I decided to do a little press conference. Here's the trick, Bushra G. I've given you the magic microphone, and you can only answer these questions in song. Is that okay with you? Is it fine? Are you feeling it?
1: No, it doesn't seem like I have a choice, my brother.
0: You don't have a choice. In fact, your mic's going off now, and now you on that mic, which is good. Cassidy, fire off the first question. Let's do this.
2: Okay. What is the last thing you searched for on ChatGPT?

0: English to Xhosa. No, I was translating Afrikaans to English for a poster that I saw. I didn't understand.
1: Valid.
2: Wow. So, little Afrikaans translation on ChatGPT. That's very cool. Okay. Fascinating as well.
0: It's called cheating.
2: ChatGPT. Bushle G, if you were not a singer, what would your occupation be right now?
0: I probably would have been in a marketing job somewhere.
1: I'm not going to join in on that.
2: You should have. We were on the note together. Yeah. Next question, go.
1: What's a trend that you're not a fan of?

0: always T.
1: Oh, no, no, I don't need AI, my brother. I'm sorry. I don't need AI. No, no, no, AI here. That's fine. I tell you what, all right? I need to know. If we take you out to a karaoke joint and you have to go through the book and pick a song to sing, what's the song?
2: I'm your weekend, weekend special.
1: Hey!
2: I'm your weekend, weekend special. I'm your eyeball, come on, come and see, move those hips. I'm your weekend, weekend special, especially a long weekend.
3: Hey. Oh, yeah, yeah, yeah.
1: That's it, and that's coming up on the... Well, if you take off on the 21st of September, you'll get a nice little long weekend there. But don't worry if your boss is not allowing it. There is a competition on this show running where I'll actually ask your boss to give you that day off. Doesn't matter. Great stuff. Cassidy, next question.
3: Who is the most famous contact on your phone?
1: Woo!
2: Cassidy, what did you like to know?
3: Yes, that's what I'm asking.
2: I won't say, I don't know if I'm singing or not. I don't know if I'm singing or not. I will. The most famous contact that I have on my phone is out of three. I'm not too sure. It could be Willingly. It could be Loyeso. It could be Jeremy Lopsy. Which one do you want? I have them all.
3: Okay.
2: Which one do you want? Yeah, boo. I have them all. Libo man, 6120 is on my contact list. Yeah.
1: Oh.
2: Who else do you want?
1: Black Coffee.
2: No. Sure. That one. See, that one, it's above my pay grade, that one. I must.
1: Above your pay grade? I love
2: that one. That one is beyond the Sakai. That one, I drink tea, that's Black Coffee. I can't. It's too much, that one.
3: I love the spoken word part of this song.
1: Yeah,
3: where he's like, and what about Black Coffee? No.
1: If there's one song on this planet you wish you wrote and performed as the original singer, what song? Out of all the songs you've heard, like you wish it was you that made it famous, that brought it into the world, what song is that?
2: Yo, do you know a man named Michael Jackson?
1: Yes, we do.
2: Which one? Every single song he has.
1: Bushley Jackson.
2: Bushley Jixin.
1: Jixin.
2: Bushley Jixin.
1: Bushley Jixin.
2: Jixin.
1: Jixin. Hey, you know when you're...
2: Bushley Jixin.
1: You know what? When your clothes need whitening, put some Jixin.
2: Jixin. It's a thriller.
1: Yo, I think the last thing we need to ask you, if I may take this one, is that...
3: Please.
1: The last piece of great advice that you got in your life, what is it? Besides telling me when Talmi dropped.
2: The life you live, my mother used to tell me this, that the life you have is the life only you have. So live the life you have, like no one else is having it except for you. I don't know how to say it when I'm singing like this because it sounds weird. But live your life like you own it, man. There's no one else like you.
1: Yo, you sound like you had a rally, you know that?
2: Hey.
1: You sound like you had a political rally, my brother. Oh, my word.
2: It sounds like...
1: You know when you can hear those rallies in the distance?
3: 100%.
1: Oh, my word. Okay. All right. You know what? We are done with you now. You're fantastic. And you can go to the normal mic now. You are incredible. Thanks for being a great sport. That was fun.
4: Thank you so much for having me, Carl. It's always fun to be here. I will say, I feel like, Carl, you have way too much fun in your job. This is unfair, actually. Some of us suffer.
1: No. I think that in terms of your job, you have to find joy in everything
4: Come
1: you
4: on.
1: Do. You
4: can't Come on.
1: You can't find the ideal Goldilocks scenario in anything in your life. Mm. That your responsibility is to try your best to
4: Come
1: look
4: on.
1: Above and find the joy.
4: Yeah.
1: And if there's a moment, even if it's a small one, hold on to that moment. Because we tend to hold on to negativity, even if it's fractionally, throughout an entire 24-hour day, and we hold on to that one small thing. Why can't we do the same with positivity?
4: Oh, beautiful. Man.
1: One moment.
3: Now, why didn't he tell you that before he asked you the question so that you could have just...
2: Do you know what I'm saying?
3: You know?
2: Exactly.
1: If that didn't happen, we wouldn't get the gem.
2: Come on.
1: Jixin.
4: Bushle G for Jam.
1: Yeah, exactly. Bushle Jam. Could Bushle be that could be a product for you.
4: Bushle
1: Jam. Peanut butter and Bushle Jam.
4: Hey. Wow. Do you know what? I didn't actually, that took me a while to get. That's crazy.
1: Oh man.
4: Well done.
1: I love you, man. Miracles out tomorrow, Bushle G. Pre-save now and enjoy it tomorrow. 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

0: 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It's on your show, Flash Drive, KFM 94.5. It's time to select one person who can figure out what the concept is. Nicolette, do you have a good idea as to what this could be?
1: Hi, Cole. Yes, I do.
0: Are you sure?
1: Yes, I'm sure.
0: Okay. And you used your beautiful brain for this one, right?
1: Yes, me and my husband, 3 o'clock this morning, he works in the USA, and 3 o'clock this morning I spoke to him about certain names or clues he gave yesterday.
0: Word.
1: Yes, and we figured it out this morning, 3 o'clock.
0: I love you so much for that, Nicolette. Thank you so much for the support of the show and the fact that you think about us at 3 o'clock in the morning. That is absolutely wonderful. Well, let's see if you can figure this whole thing out. The Grand Hotel Robertson awaits you, and hopefully you can take this opportunity when hubby returns from the USA, please.
1: Yes.
0: Because you are going to love this. Honestly, it's going to be a very, very special retreat. Two nights, bed and breakfast, Grand Hotel, valued at 10,000 Rand. More details at thegrandhotel.co.za. You'll have two single-word clues coming at you, and what we do need to do is get an intro, because that's one of the most important things about the concept on the show. So all the best to you. Let's hope you figure this one out.
2: Answer the question.
3: Did I guess? You're asking me nonsense? Tell me again.
0: All right, Nicolette.
1: Yes, Cole?
0: Are you ready?
1: Yes, I am.
0: Okay, so you and hubby, I think that you sound very, very confident about this, which makes me excited, because I've been wanting to give this prize away for the longest time, because so far people
1: have, I think it was 5 or 6 days already.
0: Hold on, 6 days. Yes. And I mean, so far F1 racing, Ferrari, dry, cold, J, Confungus, New Year, birthday, school, date, device, hue, no one figured it out. No one knows what's happening, but it is time. So we have words for you. All right, my word, I want to start off this time. I know Cassidy wanted to, but I'm going to start it off. My word to you is the word elevation.
1: I'm going to go with my
0: obvious
1: guess, you too.
0: No, I know me too. I'm not going to guess with you. You need to guess by yourself. What are you talking about?
1: No, you too.
0: No, you. What do you mean? What about me? Don't tell me. What do you mean? Is that what you meant? Apologies, man. I'm so sorry. I've just forgotten myself.
1: Yes.
0: My word. Well, I just want to let you know one thing. You know where you're going to find the Grand Hotel? You're going to find it on a beautiful day. That is the concept! Nicolette, now we meet. Look here, I need to find out how in the world did you and hubby get this right at 3 a.m. in the morning? It is you two, the band. Congratulations.
1: Yes.
0: How even?
1: I gave him the words. I gave him all the words, and I said, you're dizzy, maybe you're vertigo, and then bloody and Sunday I put together. It wasn't on the same day, the two words wasn't on the same day.
0: Yes, it was.
1: But I put Sunday and bloody together, and then fair is two. And I asked him where Jackman is coming in, and he said, you Jackman. Then I'm like, oh, you too.
0: Wasn't that a clever one? Sorry, I was really impressed with myself when I came up
1: very
0: with that
1: clever.
0: One. I thought,
1: very,
0: like,
1: very
0: you
1: clever.
0: Know, Jackman, then it's like, you, and then a pair is two. You too. Yes. Did you see what I'm trying to do? See, I actually try to make you win. Cassidy and I worked very hard to try and make you win.
1: Well, this was a difficult one, because I was like, till yesterday, and I'm I sent him the word two, three nights ago as well.
0: This is great.
1: So I was saying since last week.
0: I'm so impressed with you and the hubby. I'm enthused, I'm excited, and I'm so grateful that you've listened to the show so attentively, because you two is your answer. I'm really happy. Thank you very much.
1: Thanks,
0: just to unpack
1: Thanks,
0: these things.
4: Sure.
0: Jackman and Pear, yes, that's you two. I also added Sunday and Bloody. Sunday, Bloody
1: yes.
0: Sunday. There was 1st January. There's a song called New Year's Day by you two.
1: Yes.
0: There was Dizzy and Spell. What is a Dizzy Spell?
1: Vertigo, Vertigo, yes.
0: And then yesterday was Name and No, as in
1: no,
0: where the streets, which is another word I add, have
1: no name.
0: Yes, Nicolette, I'm so excited. Congratulations, you've just won a luxury stay at the Grand Hotel. It is a 5-star boutique, 2-night stay. When hubby returns, it's all yours, 10,000 Rand. Thank you so much for playing. playing and enjoy your stay. You are a star. And send me the pictures of the landscape when you're there, please, okay?
1: Yes, I will. Thank you, Carl and Cassidy.
0: No problem. Oh, man, I'm so happy and grateful. You too. The concept has been figured out. Fresh one tomorrow.
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0: 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And then post it up on the socials. X, Facebook, Instagram. Tag Woolworths_SA. And at KFMZA using hashtag My Woolies Weekend, and I could be calling you on Monday to make you a winner. 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
0: Let's make a call to somebody. Hopefully they'll answer, of course. But I found this number on the WhatsApp line. I had to call them very quickly. Let's hope their phone's not off. It shouldn't be. Hello?
11: Morning, this is Sandra. Please leave your name on
0: the line. Oh, no, Sandra. Oh, dear. Sorry, Sandra. I apologize. Okay. Sandra, I'm going to call you back in a second. I just want to get some traffic out of the way and then some news, and I'll give you a call, okay? Sorry.

0: Point, Sea Point, Devoticant, Clifton and Camps Bay. Fritz Sonnenberg Road is closed in both directions from 3 a.m. to 12 p.m. And Beach Road, Somerset Road and Kloof and Victoria Roads will be closed from 5 a.m. to 10 a.m. My name is Cassidy Nicholson. If you have any traffic updates for me, let me know on the WhatsApp line. That's 082-945-0940.
1: Clever excuses for being late, number 92. I had to rescue my cousin's neighbor's cat from a tree. Fortunately, with the Outsurance Pointsman on the roads, you no longer have to come up with creative excuses for being late. The Outsurance Pointsman have been easing traffic congestion so we all get to where we need to be quickly and safely for the past 20 years. With Outsurance, you really always get something out. 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
2: SARS sets its sights on taxis and Ubers, and Trump offers Americans thousands of dollars if he wins. Good afternoon, I'm Karen Ann Nell. Finance Minister Enoch Godongwana says the taxi industry and e-hailing services have been identified as priority sectors to expand the tax base. The South African Revenue Service has now identified enterprises in the informal economy as an area for tax base broadening, as Babalwa Ndenzi reports.
3: In a written parliamentary response, Finance Minister Enoch Godongwana says there are plans in place to broaden the country's tax base by ensuring greater tax compliance. Godongwana says the taxi industry, including e-hailing services, has been identified as priority sectors in SARS's informal economy and compliance drive. He says SARS uses risk assessments, available data, targeted interventions, as well as taxpayer education to improve the level of registration of the businesses in the informal sector. Godongwana says the current interventions will include the use of third-party and transactional data to identify potentially unregistered or non-compliant operators. Baba Londenze, Eyewitness News, Parliament.
2: This on the backbone of an economist warning that South Africans could face another round of price increases if oil prices remain above $100 a barrel. KPMG lead economist Frank Blackmore says the impact could extend well beyond the petrol stations, with high diesel prices pushing up the cost of transporting goods.
4: When you see prices going up around this 4-5% level, you're not going to negotiate 3%, which is the target inflation rate, increase for yourself for next year. You're going to probably try and negotiate something closer to that 5% level to compensate yourself for the increase in costs.
2: And U.S. President Donald Trump has promised every American adult $5,000 if Republicans retain control of Congress in November. He says it will be called the Trump dividend, but has not disclosed where the money will come from, according to an AFP report. Opinion polls overwhelmingly show Trump's approval rates are in the low 30s as voters become increasingly angry about high prices and the war he's launched against Iran. A partly cloudy day is forecast for the province, with light rain over the Southern Cape. A high of 24 is forecast for Cape Town, a warm 32 for Vredendal, 26 degrees for Paarl and Beaufort West, and 19 for Hermanus. Recapping your top story at this hour, Finance Minister Enoch Godongwana says the taxi industry and e-hailing services have been identified as priority sectors to expand the tax base.
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5: Stand by for the show that drives the

0: drives you home. Bushlet G, you went on this incredible European tour. Yeah. Let's be honest, your name is Bushlet.
1: Imo.
0: So Bushlet is essentially a way of you creating fluidity in the pronunciation of
1: Bushlet.
0: Yeah, Bush. So how did they introduce you in like Switzerland?
1: Bushel.
2: Drive with Carl Wastey.
0: That's what it is. If you just stepped in, I'm proud of you. You wrapped up with work. Flash word coming up. But first, we have to deal with the call to see which song gets selected by a guest. I've found someone's number. Let's hope it's the right one this time. And here we go.

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1: Hello.
0: Hi.
1: Teresa.
0: Yes.
1: Hi, I'm sorry to bother you. My name's Carl Wasty from KFM 94.5. I wanted to call you because I found your number on our WhatsApp line. Thank you for being a supporter.
0: Okay, KFM.
1: Yes.
0: Wow, what a surprise.
1: Yes, that's it. Yes, we are here. We are KFM 94.5, the live radio station that you listen to every day. And we are so happy that finally we get to put a voice to the listen. I appreciate that, Teresa.
0: Yes, I listen every day.
1: Oh, you know what? And hopefully you don't judge. Thank you.
0: No, never.
1: Okay, that's good. Teresa, we've got some songs, coincidentally and ironically, that you actually need to judge now. Which one of these songs is the best one? We've got a couple of options for you. We've got Beatrice's option, which is a fresh song. Yeah.
2: Yes. So it was released earlier this year. It's all over TikTok. UK artist Jamie Miller, and the song's called Baby Doll. Someone's gonna hurt.
1: Beautiful track there, Teresa. Jamie Miller, Baby Doll's your first option. My option is a bit of a vanilla song, The Bucketheads, The Bomb. And then you've got a brand new song by our winner from yesterday, Cassidy, and that song is?
3: Oh, so I was inspired by the weather and just the drive home. Also a vanilla's track, It's True by Spando Ballet.
1: All right, Teresa, you have a tough choice. You've got Jamie Miller, new song, Bucketheads, Spandau Ballet. Which one would you like to play out now?
0: I have to go with Spandau Ballet.
1: All
0: sorry.
1: Right. No. It is a vanilla's type of game. Teresa, it's all good. Thank you very much for picking a lekker song. We appreciate you and have a wonderful afternoon. Thanks for the support.
0: Thank you, and thanks a lot for the phone call. Enjoy your day.
1: I will. I'll call you back again. Don't worry. There will be a time. Trust me. And there's another time for you to actually send a virtual hand to the WhatsApp line to play the flash word. And a little later, I'm going to call your boss to get you a day off. I got you. But it's fun to last today. Cassidy's song wins. Spandau Ballet. True.

0: our ballet. It's called True. And here's some of the truths about your road with Cassidy. 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
1: A motor vehicle broke down on the M5 southbound at Berkeley. The right lane is affected. On the N1 outbound at the R300, there's a truck that's broken down in the left lane, and another truck has broken down on Wetton Road, direction towards Lansdowne, between Range and Dolphin Road. A stop and go is in place, but still, just remain cautious over there. On the N1 outbound, allow for some extra travel time on your journey as traffic is backed up between the Foreshore and Platterkloof. Expect delays on the N2 outbound at Mowbray Main, and leaving the CBD on Nelson Mandela Boulevard outbound, traffic is backed up from Rudderblum Road. My name is Cassidy Nicholson. If you have any other updates for me, let me know on the WhatsApp line. That's 082-945-0940.
0: 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It is time for the showdown. That is called the Flash Word. So get yourself ready, mobilized. Whoever you're playing, good luck to you. 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
0: Lynn Jacobs.
3: Hi, Cole.
0: How are you? I'm very well. You know, so yesterday you won with one, right? So some people had the audacity to tell me, oh, no, that was a bad Flash Word. And here's the thing. If someone is not pretty much good at general knowledge, right? Is the game bad or is their general knowledge bad? I'm just asking for a friend. You understand what I'm saying?
3: No.
0: Yeah.
3: Yeah.
0: Because it was nine yesterday.
3: I'm nerves also.
0: Exactly.
3: Yes. I mean, I'm still thinking about
0: but then don't...
3: I couldn't understand what you were saying with the month. It's after you did 90. I don't know where I came from 29, so I just...
0: No. It's all good. But I'm glad we could clear this up, though, because, you know the backlash that one gets when I'm just trying to... You know, I'm just trying to do an amazing show for amazing people, you know, and I got wrapped over the knuckles about a difficult Flash Word and, you know, it hurt my feelings, Lindman. You know what I'm saying? Because I thought that it would be like a lecker way of just getting people's intelligence out there. And there were some really proficient people who said they got 10 out of 10 yesterday. And I was like, wow, you see, that's what I'm talking about. But I'm glad we could have this conversation because I'm going to tell you straight up that today's one is significantly easier as a response to yesterday. So rest assured, there's a chance for you. But are you the Flash Word champ? You're smart and amazing. Jasmine Joseph, so are you.
4: Hello.
0: Hello. Good luck. Did you hear the Flash Word yesterday? Did you play?
4: Yes, I got 10 out of 10.
0: You see what I'm saying? Sorry.
4: That's why I felt so confident yesterday, but sure, the nerves today.
0: No, you'll be fine, Jasmine. Don't worry about it. Lynn, would you like to go first or second?
4: First, please.
0: All right. Today, your flash word is ab. So there's a lot of words that have the AB. Yeah, AB, ab.
4: Okay.
0: That's it. You know those things you're trying to get for ahead of summer? Abs.
4: Mm-hmm.
0: That's what I'm talking about, ab. All of the answers have ab in them somewhere. Good luck to you. 30 seconds. You ready?
4: Yep.
0: Your time begins in 3, 2, 1, let's go. This group sang Dancing Queen.
4: Ever.
0: A multi-block chocolate. We call this Pelamun.
4: Abalone.
0: A dog breed.
4: Labrador.
0: A type of chili.
4: Jalapeno, no, I don't know.
0: Multi-block chocolate. Time is up. Well done, 3 out of 5. If you have a chocolate, right, and it's got multiple blocks in the chocolate itself, would you not be buying a slab? I'm just asking for a friend. And then,
4: yes.
0: Habanero.
4: Habanero,
0: yeah,
4: okay.
0: You were almost there. You said jalapeno, but I'm like habanero. But don't worry, 3 out of 5, solid start there. Jasmine, I can show you the world.
4: Hello.
0: Shining, shimmering splendor. Are you ready? Do you trust me?
4: I'm ready.
0: Good. Ab. Your time begins in 3, 2, 1. Let's go. Coca-Cola's first diet drink offering. An American taxi.
4: Cab.
0: Not present.
4: Absent.
0: A gossip-filled news publication.
4: Skip.
0: A type of red wine.
4: Cabernet.
0: Coca-Cola's first diet drink offering. Time. Was that three? We have to go to a tiebreaker. But well done, ladies. That was absolutely beautiful. Well done to both of you. Answers for you, Jasmine. Coca-Cola's first diet drink offering. Do you want to go for it, Lynn? You want to give her the answer? Yes, hello. And then a gossip-filled news publication. What would you... Stop it. Okay, Lynn, you're actually trying to flex now, eh? You must just calm down a little bit. Hello, hello, hello, hello. Okay, ladies, this is how it goes. It's tiebreaker time. It gets really serious. Jasmine, if you know the answer to this last question, you must shout out your name first. I will then acknowledge that you've shouted out your name first, and you give me the correct answer. It's very dangerous if you hoi, call, and then the answer very quickly, you understand. That's a bit difficult. I don't want that to happen to you, Jasmine. Lynn, same applies for you. All right? Ladies, remember, name first, then answer. Here it comes, the tiebreaker. Ab remains your flash word. And I am looking for fluent speakers have the gift of this. Nothing. Okay. We are done. Sorry, ladies. That was well done to both of you. Okay? You impressed me, honestly. Can I tell you the beautiful thing about silence is that it gave me time to contemplate my decisions on a tiebreaker question. You will have to respond tomorrow because that's when your next tiebreaker will be. And then whoever wins there, and I'm going to tell you why the stakes are so high for tomorrow's tiebreaker. Whoever wins the flash word tomorrow will be going in to a flash word backed by DeFi. And what that means is that someone is going to win a dishwasher next week with the flash word.
4: Oh, my goodness.
0: I know.
4: Definitely.
0: I know, right? It's great. Okay. No, I'm saying. So that's why either one of you are going to get that shot. So good luck. Can I answer this question, right? Because I think one of you need to just sit on this for a second overnight. If the fluent speakers, you know, people who are very confident at speaking, they have the gift of this, the gift of the gab.
4: The gab.
0: Oh. Yeah, I know.
4: G-A-B.
0: Yeah. Gab. But,
4: no,
0: ladies, well, you know what? Learning is what we do here. You two ladies, tomorrow we go again. Tiebreaker, then straight into a new quiz. Whoever wins that gets an automatic entry into next week's Flashword with DeFi. Good luck to both of you. Have a lovely evening. Chat to you tomorrow, same time, same space. On your flash drive.
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0: It was announced this morning. Shonda Paul with Alexis Jordan on that track. Got to love you. Got to get your tickets from BlueBloodTickets.com because Sean Paul is coming to Cape Town. And it's going to be on the 3rd of September. And you know all the tracks. Get Busy, Temperature, Baby Boy. It's an association with KFM 94.5. So, I mean, just look alive. There may even be some ticket giveaways here and there. But Shonda Paul is going to be here 3 December. Festive has just got even more festiver, which is not a word, but I made it up for effect. So, get your tickets from Blue Blood. So, BLUBloodTickets.com. And this is with Blue Blood Fire Water Earth Productions, KFM 94.5. It is going to be so good. Grand Arena, Grand West, 3 December. Now you know there is a birthday and we are going to celebrate today. Well, Cassidy will. She's put some references into a traffic report. If you can figure out who we are celebrating in terms of birthday person, please send it to the WhatsApp line as soon as she is done giving you all the details you need on the road with a little twist.
1: So here's a quick look at what's happening on the roads. A message in from Arthur. A motor vehicle broke down on the M5 southbound at Berkeley. The right lane is affected. And that's the King's Speech. Thank you, Arthur. On the N1 outbound, you should allow for some extra travel time on your journey. As traffic is so backed up between the foreshore and Platteklip, it's going to make you say, Mamma Mia. Dorian Gray says, on the N1 outbound at the R300, there's a truck that's broken down in the left lane, which is a perfect segue to say that there's another truck that's broken down on Wetton Road, heading towards Lansdowne between Range and Dolphin Road. But not to worry, a stop and go is currently in place. Now, what a girl wants is for the traffic lights to work, and unfortunately, that's just not the case. And I know you might be upset with the news, but I believe in the importance of being earnest, and, well, it's not always fun. But an easy solve is to just apply the four-way stop rule, and you'll be fine. My name is Cassidy Nicholson. I'm going to leave my Pride and Prejudice at the door. My traffic reports are always so much better when you add your updates in. So please and thank you. That's what love actually looks like. Yeah, I said what I said. The number is 082-945-0940.
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3: A very good afternoon. I'm Alex White. First of all, there's some US Open semi-final action for you to look forward to tonight or this morning, depending on how you look at it. It's the women's singles at Arthur Ashe starting at 1 a.m. tomorrow morning. Irina Sabalenka, the number one seed, faces Jessica Pegula, the third seed, while Coco Gauff, fourth seed, faces Elena Rybakina, the second seed. It's the first time since 1975 that all four semi-finalists in the women's draw are the top four seeds. Here's local favorite Coco Gauff on facing Rybakina.
4: Yeah, I mean, Elena's playing some great tennis and played each other in Toronto, and, you know, it didn't go my way, so I think I just have to learn from that match. And, I mean, I know I'm going to have some aces hit on me and some winners hit on me, but I'm going to keep fighting and give it my all, and that's all I can do.
3: Then in some breaking football news, former Tottenham and Chelsea boss Mauricio Pochettino says Chelsea should be stripped of the 2016-17 Premier League title after they were fined for historic financial breaches. Chelsea admitted undisclosed payments linked to transfers but avoided a points deduction. Sticking with football, PSG began their Champions League title defence in style, thrashing Slovan 6-1 with Ferran Torres scoring a hat-trick. Tonight, all eyes will be on Old Trafford as Manchester United face Azerbaijani side Sabah at 9 p.m. Then kicking over to rugby, the Springboks are gearing up for rugby's greatest rivalries decide in Baltimore on Saturday. With Cheslin Kolbe out due to a broken jaw, the main excitement is that we'll get to see Cape local Damien Willemser back at fullback. A reminder that kickoff is at 11 p.m. on Saturday. Finally, closer to home in some local football, Mamelodi Sundowns will look to extend their six-point lead at the top of the Betway Premiership when they face Chipper on Saturday, while Kaizer Chiefs will visit Polokwane City as they look to build on last weekend's win. Seven league matches are scheduled for this weekend. That's all from me today for EWN Sports. I am Alex White.
0: Thanks, Alex. Over to you, you star Sally.
5: Hi.
0: I love the giggle,
1: that
0: Sally.
1: That was so nice.
0: It was such a lovely giggle.
1: Yeah.
0: Hey. Hi, Sally.
5: I know you, Paul. Hi.
0: Hi.
5: I'm the old cat lady from you know where.
0: Are you the old cat lady?
5: Yeah, from SPCA.
0: Oh, my word.
5: How are you?
0: Hey. She loves her cats. Sally, an honor to get you on the line on the flash drive. Cassidy tried to trick us all with a little birthday reference thing. Whose birthday are we celebrating today?
5: Colin Firth.
0: Do you like Colin Firth?
5: I love him.
0: Yeah, he's just... You know what? He's actually a really good bad guy, too.
1: He is.
0: I watched him in Disclosure Day recently. Ooh, what a bad guy. But please continue.
1: So I didn't want to go with the obvious ones like Bridget Jones's Diary.
0: Okay.
1: Because I feel like everyone would have gotten it immediately. So I went with some other bangers. The King's Speech, Pride and the Prejudice, What a Girl Wants, Mamma Mia, Love Actually, The Importance of Being Earnest, and Dorian Gray.
0: I loved Love Actually.
1: I know, you've referenced it a few times.
0: Love Actually and Crazy Stupid Love are like some of my comfort movies that I want to go back to all the time, which is great. Sally, what an honor. Thank you so much for supporting us on the Flash Drive and have a wonderful day. When is your birthday, by the way?
5: 12th of November.
0: Okay, so we're on the way to it. Good, good, good. Diarizing now. Sally, enjoy. Have a beautiful afternoon. And still ahead is a chance for you to win 10,000 Rand with Lotto Land. You've entered on primemediaplus.com. Hopefully, you've told me why you need a break. Leave it to me to get your boss's consent to give you a day off. I could also be sending you around, that little day off or that long weekend with some money. Lottoland.co.za is where you have placed that bet to double your winnings. T's and C's do apply. I'll call you now.

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0: It's simple. Send me why you need a break and then send me your boss's details and let me do the rest, okay? That's all. Vibeka!
2: Yes, go!
0: Vibeka, thank you very much for your motivation. I've read through this and I am in disbelief. You work for three companies.
2: Yes, I do.
0: Oh, my word. So you must have a heavy workload satisfying the requirements of three companies, not just one. How did you get yourself into that situation? Oh, my word.
2: It's a passion that I've got to help out people and offered to help out. And then, yeah, it became a permanent position and there I am.
0: So out of the three jobs, I mean, I can't get you a day off from each of them. We're going to have to try and hone it down to one job. So who am I going to call now to get you a day off? Which one of these jobs?
2: You will phone Benny. He is, I work Monday to Friday from his offices, obviously.
0: Benny.
2: That is my main job, yes.
0: And is that
2: Fix It Electronics?
0: Fix It Electronics. Okay, so tell me a bit more about Benny. What is Benny like? So I can add it strategically into the conversation and maybe get him to be a little softer when offering you a day off.
2: Benny likes to be social. He likes friends, going out with his friends. Obviously, Brian rugby it runs in his bloodstream.
0: I got you.
2: So rugby especially, yes. And then obviously he also plays cricket himself still. So sports is one of his big things in life that he enjoys.
0: So we're calling Benny from Fix Electronics, and then in terms of the day. I know that we have a very cool opportunity coming up on the 24th is in Heritage Day. That Friday, we have to go back to work. If I can get you off on the 25th, that'll make it a super long weekend of 4 days for you.
2: That'll
0: is that possible?
2: Awesome.
0: All right.
2: That'll be awesome.
0: You've given me enough material. Let us get hold of Benny. Let's do it.
2: Cool.
0: Let's go.
3: Hello, Benny speaking.
0: Benny! Hi, how are you doing, sir? Sorry to bother you. My name is Carl Wasty. I'm calling from KFM 94.5.
3: Yeah, money my tight waist.
0: There we go. I will how not. You, doing, you know my other name. That's good. That's my best, eh? I don't like to waste time, so I won't waste yours, Benny. Benny, I have been given a task from a great friend of mine. Her name is Vibeka, and she works with you at Fix It Electronics. The thing is, I'm not sure if you know this, this woman works so hard. I mean, she's got three jobs, and she tries her best to help out wherever she can. And
3: yes, I know that.
0: And well, she also sings your praises because you are understanding enough to allow her opportunities to work at other places so she can look after herself and her family. So that's a feather in your hat, Benny. You're a great boss. You really are. And I just wanted to let you know, Vibeka, of course, she'll work at early hours in the morning. She'll do whatever it takes. But, you know, I think that she needs a bit of a day off. So, Benny, my ask from my side on behalf of Vibeka is that on the 24th of September is Heritage Day, a day we all braai together. And I know you love a good braai. I do too. But then on the 25th, we have to get back to work on the Friday. So I was thinking, would you be open to allowing Vibeka a little bit of a day off on the 25th so she can have a nice long weekend to just get more energy to do Fix It Electronics work, to be as electrifying as she is in your space, and then do her other work as well?
3: Well, yeah, it could make a plan for that.
0: Can you do it?
3: Just a bit. Yeah,
0: I know it's tough. Yeah, I know it's tough out there. But I just think that it'll be nice for her, man, because I think she comes back and then she works three times as hard because I feel like that's who she is. No, I guarantee she will. So, Benny, so you're consenting. You're going to have a conversation, get the admin done tomorrow, and then we get that 25th offer. Cool, eh?
3: We can make a plan for that.
0: Recommend, Benny. You know, this is why I trust you. This is why I love that song that's inspired by you. Benny, thanks a lot for allowing me into your 18 area, Munir. Have a lekker day.
3: All right.
0: Thanks a lot for allowing me to waste your time just a little bit. Thank you, Benny. Vibeka. We did it. 25.
2: Yay!
0: 25 September, you must hoy on a long weekend. Plus, because Benny said yes, I'm giving you 5,000 rand from Lotto Land.
2: Awesome. Thank you so much.
0: You haven't perhaps placed a bet on Lotto Land from 3 September?
2: I did.
0: You know what? I'm going to shut myself up and say, forget what I just said. 10,000 rand! Because you placed that bet, I'm giving you an extra 5,000 rand, 10,000 rand for you to have a liquor long weekend, 24, 25, 26, 27. That is the weekend for you to go and do whatever the hell you want to do.
2: That sounds awesome.
0: You are awesome. Great. And I commend you as a strong female from our community working your butt off. Three jobs. That is what it takes for some people. And you do it. And it just feels like it's effortless for you because you just know what you want out of life. And I think more people need to take a little page out of your book and know that, you know what, it's not going to always be comfortable, but it's going to be worth it every time.
2: That's true.
0: Thank you. Enjoy your time off and the money. You deserve it.
2: I will. Thank you.
0: Better. Thank you very much. What a liquor boss Benny is. And she got herself a day off on the 25th. If you want to be part of this, primemediaplus.com. 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
8: Currently, there's a motor vehicle that's broken down on the M5 southbound at Berkeley. The right lane is affected. On the N1 outbound at the R300, a truck broke down and has affected the left lane.
0: Your call is important to us. Please hold.
8: Thank you. I just lost my spot. A truck broke down on Wetton Road direction towards Lansdowne between Range and Dolphin Road. A stop and go is in place and it's causing long delays, so just practice some patience over there. Traffic lights faulty in Tableview at Blauberg Road and Gee Road. And on the N1 outbound, traffic is backed up between Century City and Brackenfell. And if you're leaving the CBD on Nelson Mandela Boulevard outbound, traffic is backed up from Rudablum Road. My name is Cassidy Nicholson. If you have anything else to report on, let me know on the WhatsApp line. That's 082-945-0940.
0: 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You know what day it is. It's Vanna Last today. I'm going to spin this one before I get to your official invitation to throw it all the way back and take over the playlist just after 6 o'clock. Wham! You put the

0: 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Wake Me Up Before You Go-Go. It's a Vanilla song, but it takes you into an invitation to be part of Vanilla.
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2: I want you to take it all the way back. I want to go all the way back to that, those liquor numbers. You know, those like, hey. 082-945-0940. Take me back to a good memory, a good place, an old jaw, whatever it is. Let me hear about it and send it through via voice note. I'd love for you to be a part of the show. So your voice is very key. And request a couple of Vanilla's treffers. Whatever memory it brings up, I'll be honored to play the song that evokes that memory. It's my absolute honor to do that for you. So send it my way. You know the number. In case you don't, 082-945-0940. 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
6: A vulgar outburst from a minister as she speaks to the public, and a murderer and rapist says he wants to appeal his conviction. Good evening, I'm Karen Ann Null. The DA says it will lodge a complaint with Parliament's Ethics Committee against Water and Sanitation Minister Pemi Majudina following a vulgar outburst at a community meeting in the Eastern Cape yesterday. Majudina lost her temper after a resident swore at her, prompting her to repeat the profanity back at the man. Lindsay Dentlinger has more.
7: The DA run Kuga municipality is fraught with water supply problems. Minister Pemi Majudina was in the town of Luri yesterday to hear residents' complaints when the meeting turned sour after Majudina allegedly told the gathering to vote for the ANC in the upcoming election. The exchange between Majudina and the resident was captured on camera. As the man is escorted from the hall while swearing at Majudina seated at the top table, she loses her cool and repeats the profanity back at the man. DA Parliamentary Leader George Mikolakis says Majudina's outburst was unacceptable for a cabinet minister who cannot respond with vulgar insults when they are challenged by the public. Lindsay Dentlinger, Eyewitness News, Parliament.
6: Shortcomings in South Africa's rehabilitative correctional system are being questioned as a convicted child rapist and killer applied for leave to appeal in the Western Cape High Court today. In July, the 49-year-old man was handed two life sentences and an additional 18 years in prison for the 2023 rape and murder of an 8-year-old boy during a sleepover at his home with his son and the 2005 rape of a woman. In the 2005 case, he was originally convicted and ordered to attend a 3-year sex offender program, but he absconded after 3 months. Anti-crime organization Action Society's Juanita Dupria says the case exposes systematic failures because the man had failed to comply with rehabilitation and diversion programs.
8: Daniel's loved ones have already endured an agonizing journey through the criminal justice system. We hope that Monday's ruling will uphold the convictions and sentences and bring the family closer to finality.
6: Judgment in his appeal has been reserved until Monday. And a product safety recall has been issued by Isuzu Motors South Africa. The National Consumer Commission says the recall affects 2,586 Isuzu RG19 buckies. It includes single cabs, double cabs and extended buckies and was sold nationwide between the 11th of May and the 3rd of July this year. Let's take a final look at tomorrow's temperatures. A high of 24 is forecast for Cape Town, a warm 32 for Fredendal, 26 for Paarl and Beaufort West, and 19 for Hermanus. And that was your Eyewitness News for the day. Have a lovely evening.
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0: Vanellaus. 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

0: In what show, in what world do you go from Cool and the Gang to Wheatus? 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Yo, the Verde days were so good. Valiant Verde days, my word. And then Amber Sexual kicked you all off. That's wonderful. It really is. Vanilla, Switch the Hits at 6 every Thursday on your show, Your Flash Drive on KFM 94.5. A reminder to you, we got a couple of slots open because while Grandmaster Reddy D is, and I'm sure you saw this in the press, he's up for a phenomenal project and he's been working very hard at it, and we want to give him enough time to focus on it. He'll be taking a bit of a sabbatical from radio, which means that on Fridays we have a bit of a gap for a DJ such as yourself, or maybe somebody that you know who you know that can handle about 30 to 35 minutes of bangers. If you would like to be part of the show, flash@kfm.co.za. Otherwise, we can just do it ourselves like we did last Friday. And you were so good where you heard songs and you said, after this one, the next song should play. So it is real DJ instincts, except it was crowd supported. You know, there was just something about the curation of that playlist together. We made such an epic mix last week. But we can do it again tomorrow. Alternatively, we can find a hidden gem somewhere in the community who can DJ on the show. The gates are open. This is your show, flash@kfm.co.za.
1: So currently at Marine Drive and Freystadt Road, there's been an accident involving two vehicles. So if you are driving that side, just remain cautious. A motor vehicle broke down on the M5 southbound at Berkeley. The right lane is affected. On the N1 outbound at the R300, there's a truck that's broken down in the left lane. And another truck broken down on Wetton Road direction Lansdowne between Range and Dolphin Road. A stop and go is in place and that is causing long delays. Traffic lights are faulty in Tableview at Blauberg Road and Gee Road. And on the N1 outbound, traffic is backed up between Century City and Brackenfell. And expect delays on the N2 outbound between Mowbray Main and Airport Approach Road. My name is Cassidy Nicholson. If you have any other traffic updates, pop them on the WhatsApp line. That's 082-945-0940.
0: Update from P. P says, truck is cleared at R300.
1: Thank you so much, P.
0: So that's the person's WhatsApp name. We can only see your WhatsApp name, so if you don't have your real name here, we'll call it whatever. Like so, thank you, P. We appreciate you. Pietrus.
1: It could be Pietrus.
0: No. The person's name is Pietrus. Thank you. Yeah. By the way, Pietrus, you have a sexy name. Very, very sexy. Just letting you know. Thanks a lot. Appreciate it. This weekend is huge. The Gun Run. 2026's edition of the OutSurance Gun Run. It's all about fun and fitness and family. Half K, 10K, 5K, fun and pet walk. It's all going to be there. So bring your loved ones along. Even if you didn't get tickets, it's fine. You can just come for the jaw. There's going to just be an entire, like a festive vibe, as OutSurance says. So come and join in on the action. And come say hello to Stan Mars. He'll be broadcasting the KFM Weekend Breakfast Show Saturday and Sunday from 7 a.m. at Mully Point, the start of the OutSurance Gun Run 2026. See you there.
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7: 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I'm Jordan Hill-Lewis, the mayor of Cape Town. 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

0: It's DJ Kent and Jethro Tate Munitait Wasty. It's called The Words, and the words you're about to hear is the words of the 1UP. Just yesterday, we heard news of Lolly to Make You Jolly, an all-new autobiographical slash cultural book that will be released soon. It was a privilege to hear that they are going to tell proper stories of Cape Town. It was wonderful. However, Pietrus decided to put us into a certain realm where we had to create our own rhymes to sell stuff. So you want us to hit the beach with our unique products?
1: Yes.
0: But we got to have a good rhyme to get it sold.
1: Yes.
2: Some chips for your lips.
0: What about if you're selling chocolates on the beach, man? But you'd be like, lady, decks for your becks.
2: Car wash to make you look posh.
0: Hey!
3: I'm coming through with these.
0: Hey, you know what? How about someone selling insurance as a vendor on the beach?
3: Let's hear it.
0: Cover for your lover.
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0: Oh, there we go. 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
0: What about the Durban beaches? You know, bunny for your honey.
2: A banana for the Indaba.
0: Oh. I don't know why anybody doesn't sell eggs on a beach. Everybody's protein for skrik at the moment. You know what I'm saying? How about something simple? Half a dozen for your cousin.
2: A balloon to take you to the moon.
0: People need to sell more vegetables on the beach. So one, a picky worm for the worm. But he's selling broccoli. I promise. It's real broccoli. It's not dried. It's not coriander. It's like, no.
2: A quiche to make them say sheesh.
4: Sorry, sir. Blucky for your stucky.
2: A creepy crawly because you clean the pool poorly.
0: Lady, it'll be torture without this Porsche. You know, you should sell cars like that.
3: Unless you can make it rhyme, don't waste my time.
0: That's it. What's up? Let's do a 1UP. Pietrus to make you less. That's it.
3: Poets, I'm telling you, poets.
0: That's it. Here we go.
1: We need to release a book with all your sayings.
0: No. No.
3: Sorry?
0: If only someone would be documenting all of my sayings.
3: Hmm.
0: Yeah. Do you know that there's someone who's been documenting everything that I say?
1: Oh, yes.
0: Yes. And it's in her notes app right now.
3: Yes, it is.
0: Exactly. Next thing you know, she's going to have that Android-inspired iPhone Duo to put all her notes in.
3: Yeah. To see what? And Beatrice, you're not safe either.
0: I mean, look here, also your Apple's not safe given the fact that they're copying Android vibes.
3: Ugh, whatever, you know. Dude.
0: Yep.
1: Yeah, you should go look there over on the internet.
0: Do you know there's a...
3: I really couldn't
0: My
3: care.
0: Samsung can flip already if it wants to, just letting you know. Shame, man. But it's cool.
3: It's cool.
0: Do you want to give us a 1UP?
1: I feel like this was going somewhere now.
0: No. It's
3: could have, but it didn't.
0: Dissing my Android and then they come for us.
3: Take a picture of the moon there quick. I just want to see something.
0: No problem. I can do that. We flipped first.
3: Okay. Get power with a little help from AI. Yo. That should help them with the moon.
0: I mean, you could have not named it after Duolingo. Anyway. even you know what the funniest thing about the new iPhone was, the launch of it, is that the Merriam-Webster dictionary said we've been foldable since 1828.
1: Yo, listen, that is. I saw some of the things that you're talking about, and I'm sorry, but that is one hell of an expensive alarm clock, my bro.
0: Yeah.
3: That is true.
0: So, how would you like us to flip the script for you today, Pietrusa?
1: How about things that electricians say that sounds like flirting?
3: Ooh.
0: Do you know what I sense right now, Cassidy? A little electricity between us, girl.
3: Okay, Dua Lipa.
5: We're gonna rock down to Electric Avenue.
3: Can I turn it on now?
0: Woo!
3: It's whatever.
0: Do you want me to come over? Check the mains.
3: I'm gonna have to strip this before I can touch it. Yeah.
0: You actually have to flick that one up.
3: Are you ready? Yeah. Can I pull it out?
0: bayonet or screw in?
3: Where's your main outlet?
0: We're gonna have to strip this, eh?
3: When I turn this breaker on, things are gonna get hot.
0: Ooh. Excuse me.
3: Yep.
0: Don't touch it without proper tools.
3: It's a tight squeeze, but I think I can make it fit.
0: You have to just pass this one through the hole quick. Just get it through. There we go.
3: Okay, hold on.
0: Yeah?
3: Just trying to see if I can trigger the sensor.
0: Oh.
3: Make myself giggle.
0: Did you just make yourself giggle? Can I get really literal here? Like, I think if I was an electrician and you're trying the choice and using electrical terms, not just, I mean, we've been mentioning what they naturally say.
3: Right.
0: But there are some cool, like, pickup lines from electricians. You know what I'm saying? That's it.
3: Like bypass.
0: Yeah. You know what I'm saying?
3: Yeah.
0: I bypassed everybody to get to you.
3: Oh. It's literal.
0: Yes.
3: Whew. I'm hot.
0: Are you a socket?
3: Oop.
0: I won't finish that.
3: I'm gonna have to leave this exposed for a while.
0: Are you a light bulb? Can't finish that either.
3: No, you can't.
0: Nope. Yeah.
3: I think that's it for me.
0: You really?
3: I'm just like.
0: No more spark between us? Nothing. Huh?
3: There's always a spark between us. Let's be real. Not even water can put it out. In fact, that's probably worse.
0: Ooh, it would be. Don't do that. Don't ever do that.
3: Don't ever do it. Water doesn't help.
0: But by the way, in the electrician's world, a short is normally bad. But with me,
3: it's
0: that's right. Have a lovely evening. Look after yourself. It's been an electric show. Let's do it again tomorrow. Same time, same space. And I've got news because next week we are going to be cooking on the flash drive. There are so many competitions coming to you next week. I'm giving away everything from dishwashers to just random opportunities, and who knows what else could happen, but you'll all hear about the details tomorrow. For now, we have to put the lights off, turn the electricity down just a touch in the studio, and allow these two to cook, Brandon and Yuta, till 10 o'clock. So stick around and enjoy their show. And remember, send some sweet nothings on 082-945-0940.
3: But for now, okay, love you, bye.
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Like the way you do this. 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

0: We always say it's not the easiest thing to do, but it must be tried, eh? When you're down, you've got to rise again. That's Liquid Deep right here on KFM 94.5. Welcome to the show. Welcome to a beautiful Thursday evening. Nog net een slaapie, dan is het weer naweek, né?
1: And sadly, the weather did indeed make a turn for the worst.
0: Huh?
1: I missed the summer sunny days.
0: It wasn't a bad day today.
1: It was cloudy. It wasn't radiant.
0: Were you out today?
1: Yes, always.
0: Okay. I don't know, maybe just different suburbs. You'd expect the sun to shine all the time where you're from. There was some sunshine on... That's why when I giggled, because you said the weather played along, and then you went like... it wasn't a bad day. Maybe too, maybe cloudy this side of the world. It must be shared. Let's just go with that. It must be shared.
1: But at the end of the day, it's always a good day to have a good day.
0: True story. Listen, we've got a jam-packed show for you this evening. As always, you're a big part of that. There are ways to win. There are ways to find out some very, very exciting information. And all of that is for you. So stick around and go through the show with us this evening. We're here till 10 o'clock as always. Let's see what's going on the roads.
1: So a quick update is that at Marine Drive and Freystraat Road, there has been an accident involving two vehicles. A motor vehicle has broken down on the M5 southbound at Berkeley. The right lane is affected. Then on the N1 outbound at the R300, there's a track broken down in the left lane. Another track broken down on Wetton Road in the direction of Lansdowne between Range and Dolphin Road. Stop and go is in place, causing long delays. So definitely add some extra travel time there. On your highways, the N1 outbound, traffic is backed up between Century City and Brackenfell. You can also expect delays on the N2 outbound between Mowbray Main and Airport Approach Road. Not too many traffic lights faulty this evening, but there is one in Tableview at Blauberg Road and Key Road, so do treat that has a four-way stop. Roadworks are still underway on the N7 northbound at Mulubungwe Drive. The left lane is obstructed. And if you didn't know, this weekend it is the Gun Run. Always such an exciting time, and this means... apart from all of the enthusiasm, it will cause significant traffic disruptions and road closures along Greenpoint, Millipoint, Seapoint, Devatakan, Clifton and Camps Bay. Specifically, Fritz Sonneberg Road in Greenpoint, it will be closed in both directions from 3 a.m. to 12 p.m. Beach Road, Somerset Road and Kloof and Victoria Road will be closed from 5 a.m. to 10 a.m. And then the My City bus routes, the 104, 105 and the T01 will experience diverted paths and skipped stops from the start of service until 11 a.m. And heavy congestion will be expected and will spill onto Somerset Road and Helen Suzman Boulevard all weekend. So for definitely give yourself that extra 30 to 45 minutes of traveling near the stadium. If you see anything else happening, please do let us know. 082-945-0940.
0: We're bringing music by Kelly Clarkson, Msaki, and Jesse Clegg will also play. Before we get there, some Sabrina Carpenter. Welcome to the show. It's KFM Nights.

0: Kelly Clarkson from KFM Nights with Brandon and Yuta. Listen, we're about throwing in that little advice song this evening, eh? Wife doesn't kill you, makes you stronger.
1: The music says everything that it needs to.
0: Yeah, sometimes you just need to pay attention, you know, and it's there. There are these moments in life where something will take you on without you even realizing it.
1: Just think about it. It's like karaoke with a bit of life advice.
0: Excuse me. That is true.
1: A win-win.
0: Yeah, no, for sure. Talking about win-win, a little earlier we mentioned to you that it's quite a busy show this evening and we got some very special guests coming through to the show this evening.
1: And the first one is an R&B sensation from the US and no stranger to South Africa.
0: Ah, looking forward to that. But before we get there, though...
1: Coming up is your chance to win tickets to Bafani Bafani, the South African Festival of Comedy, plus 5,000 Rand and a Savannah hamper. Post your Savannah yellow card, tag at KFMZA and at Savannah Cider, and use hashtag Savannah yellow card, and we could be calling you T's and C's away.
2: 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Because when it's Woolies food, it's never just food. It's the fire going, the table filling up, and everyone lingering just a little longer. 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They are the sides, the salads, the little extras that turn a braai into a feast. 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Yeah. So, this weekend, bring your people, light the braai, and let Woolies take care of the great food. 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
1: And we've got a really special guest joining us this evening from the US, and he's coming to South Africa very soon.
0: Ooh, you may know him for his hits, How Do You Heal a Broken Heart, and Giving You All My Love. Ladies and gentlemen, Mr. Chris Walker.
1: I love it.
2: Okay, how y'all doing?
0: We're doing well, Chris. How are you?
2: I'm doing well by the grace of God.
0: Oh, man.
1: Good perspective to have. I like that we have a bit of a tease, Brandon, on Chris's vocals.
0: Oh, yes, we did get that little bit in there. Just a little bit.
2: Right. Just a snippet. You have to come to the concert to get the rest.
1: Definitely. Sounds like a plan. So, Chris, we love your energy, and something we've been so curious about is you've been a music director for over 2 decades, working closely with Algero, all while pursuing your own solo career. So can you talk to us a little bit more about that transition between both and what it's like being an artist?
2: Well, you know, interestingly, when I received the call to work with Algero, I had released my First Time project and my Sincerely Yours project, and I was in the process of working those. But I'm a huge Algero fan, and I said, well, how many opportunities will one get to work with a legend such as Algero? So I really kind of sort of put my solo career on hold for a little while to work with Algero, and I had no idea that I would be with him for 22 years, but I couldn't leave because I was such a huge fan. So, but some way, somehow, in between all of that, I managed to also do a Zone project while I was still working with Al. So it's been a wonderful journey, and I was truly excited to work with him for so many years.
1: Well, when an opportunity comes knocking on your door, and when it's with a legend like that, you obviously have to say yes. I'm sure it's been really helpful for you too to grow as an artist.
2: Oh, absolutely. You know, being on stage watching Algero and his brilliance night after night was like being in college, but I was being paid to be in school.
0: Yes.
2: From Al.
0: From Al.
2: No.
0: Nothing wrong with that.
2: Yes, and he took me under his wing, and I learned so much from him. And truly, his spirit definitely lives within me.
0: That's beautiful. Absolutely beautiful. Chris, I want to take you a bit further back into your career, as far back as, you know, with the Walker Brothers, if you like. And I got a two-part question. Mm-hmm. You're a bassist. Was the bass guitar your first choice of instrument?
2: Actually, no. Singing was the first choice because my father designed it that way. I remember vividly, 5, 6 years old, you know, he sit me down saying, okay, this is your note. Stay in tune, you know. And then the bass came later when the bass player for our family gospel group stopped showing up. My father put the bass in my hand upside down because I'm left-handed. And he said, you're going to play bass now. And I was like, oh. Okay, he said, you're going to play bass and sing. So that's how that all started from the very beginning, thanks to my father.
0: This is why I asked that question, because I've heard from so many musicians who end up playing the bass guitar, but it wasn't necessarily their first choice. You know, outside of the fact that it's an amazing instrument and it holds the rhythm of a whole band, it was very curious to me to ask, you know, was it your choice? And now we heard that Dad stuck the bass in your hand and said, you got to play because your uncle ain't here anymore.
1: I just want to share this moment right now and say that Brandon is beaming. If he could blush, his entire face is red. This is something that he's been wanting to know for so long.
0: I really, really wanted to know that. Thanks for clearing that up. You know, all great bass guitarists don't start out as a bass guitarist. That I thought it was a myth, but it turns out that it's true. And if you don't mind, Chris, the second part, as a lefty, Dad said, here's the guitar, turned it upside down, and it became a thing. But I have seen that on a good few occasions where left-handed musicians playing a bass guitar plays it upside down.
2: Right.
0: Why is that choice and not a left-handed bass guitar?
2: Well, because at the time, my father had a bass guitar just lying around the house, and he didn't restring it. And so he just put it in my hand that way. So I just basically took a right-handed instrument and just flipped it upside down and never thought, you know, that at such a young age that I need to restring it. Not until later on in life. And by then I had already pretty much learn how to play. So it was like, well, I'm just going to keep it this way.
0: Okay.
2: And, I never changed it.
0: And it became a thing. Oh, listen.
2: It became a thing.
0: I'll tell you, Chris and Yuta right now, I feel better now that I know all of that. I really do.
1: I was wondering.
2: Now you can sleep at night.
0: I can sleep. Thank you so much, Chris. Thank you so much.
2: Oh, my pleasure.
1: Debunked. Oh, my goodness. So I feel like you can experience all of that because, Chris, you're coming to South Africa, to Cape Town, so soon, Jan 2027, on the 23rd. You're performing at Cape Town at a beautiful location, Kirstenbosch. The mountain is at the back, and there's going to be such an infectious atmosphere. I feel like as soon as you walk in the doors, you're just going to be like, wow, this is the only place that we need to be. So you're going to be performing with Dave, and the two of you also have quite a bit of history working together. What can we expect?
2: Oh, what can you expect? Oh, you want to talk about magic? And Dave and I are kindred spirits. And whenever you put two kindred spirits together, it's a beautiful thing. And I absolutely love working with Dave. And when he reached out to me and asked me if I would be his special guest, I couldn't say no. Because whenever we're on stage together, wonderful things happen. And the magic is definitely there. And I'm so looking forward to it. So I'll tell you one thing. We're gonna laugh together. We're gonna smile. We may shed a tear if I perform How Do You Heal a Broken Heart. I don't know. We shall see. I'm still trying to figure out exactly what I'm gonna perform, but it's gonna be magical. I can promise you that.
1: Well, I feel like you're coming to Cape Town. It can't even be a thought, a question, an option. You need to perform How Do You Heal a Broken Heart?
2: Really?
1: Yes, okay, well, you have to.
2: Well, okay. Well, we shall see. Maybe I'll do that one. And, you know, I don't know. It's a toss-up between I'm trying to figure out. No, I don't want to give it away. But How Do You Heal a Broken Heart? And there's a song that I did called Someone to Love Me Forever. Mm-hmm. I'm trying to figure out which one should I do. I don't know.
0: Tell you what.
2: Maybe you can tell me.
0: Yeah, I was about to tell you what. Just do it all, Chris. Yeah. I mean, you're coming to the most beautiful city in the world. You're coming with one of your best mates. Just do it all. We're not going to mind. Well, we want it all.
2: You want it all? Okay, well, I'll probably have to do that then.
0: Well, listen, Chris, we can't wait. And a Cape Town audience is like no other. Thank you so much for your time, sir. We loved having you on the show this evening and can't wait to see you in the most beautiful city in the world.
2: Sounds good. Looking forward to it.
1: And if you don't have plans yet, even if you do, clear your schedule because the 23rd of Jan, 2027, a beautiful Saturday, Kirstenbosch Gardens, you get to see Chris Walker live along with Dave. It's going to be magic and an evening I don't think you want to miss. So get those tickets on Web Tickets.
2: And I'll leave them with a little sample.

0: Oh, what a beautiful song. Someone to Love, music by Chris Walker, right here on KFM Money 4.5 with Brandon and Yuta. And what an absolutely cool guy, Yuta.
1: He was amazing. The energy was out of this world. And we did say we have phenomenal guests. He's an R&B sensation. And he's going to be performing at one of the most beautiful locations in Cape Town, Kirstenbosch Gardens.
0: And just so you know, we were still chit-chatting, you know, after all of that and just learning so much more about him and his journey. And the fact that he's looking so forward to being here in January. We were like, you know, it's still a far way away. He said, no, I want January to come now. I want to be in Cape Town, you know. That little twang that he's got there. Love it. Chris Walker, go ahead and get your tickets.
1: On web tickets. Don't forget the 23rd of Jan, 2027.
0: All right. Still so much more coming up in the show. As promised, before we get there, though, let's do some Monarch right here on KFM.

0: 7 to 10 p.m. Woo! I'm ready for the night. 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

0: 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Nice to each other. If you just joined us, welcome to the show. It's KFM Nights with Brandon and Yuta.
1: Hello. I feel like today's just been so exciting. 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
0: And that being said,
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0: All right, now, some South Africans' behavior deserve a yellow card. 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
0: All right. That moment, we always get excited for this. Sometimes I think you two, we are more excited than anyone else.
1: Mm-hmm.
0: But it's a big prize. It's a moment to meet a family member of KFM, and we just love it. So let's see. Who do we have? Lauren.
3: Hello. Hi, Brandon Lee. Hi, Yuta.
0: Hello.
1: Hi.
0: Lauren.
3: Yes.
0: Lauren!
3: Yes, Brandon Lee.
0: You're live on the radio with us right now because you went out there and you did what you did and you expressed your yellow card moment.
3: Yes, that's correct, Brandon.
1: So, Lauren.
3: Oh. Yes,
1: you do. All we need to know from you right now is what exactly was that Savannah yellow card moment that you shared?
3: Okay, so I said my yellow card is, well, I'm sure a lot of South Africans have heard this before. The I'll pay you back on Friday when you know damn well that Friday has never met you in its life.
0: Ish. Yeah, I'm feeling that in my knees right now. Eh? I think a lot of us have experienced that one. You know, as much as we know, there's nothing more than a professional diagnosis of this kind of thing, and we thought we'd get a professional in. You know, she's right there on the ball with Bafani Bafani. She's in studio with us live today to have a look and take it through a process, her thought process, of your yellow card moment. Good evening and welcome to the show, Lindy.
4: Thank you so much for having me. I'm so excited. Lauren, you're absolutely on the money. That is a yellow card. And my problem is, I'm so thankful that you have given me a chance to vent about this. Oh. Because people who borrow money don't have the proper etiquette. Don't post yourself going out and having nice times when you owe me money. Your new nails, your child is wearing Adidas shoes. I am wearing no name shoes, but you still haven't paid me back. Have some etiquette. At least beep were in front of my presence. And then I can forgive the fact that Friday is now the third Friday that you have forgotten me, that you are avoiding me, that kind of thing. This is absolutely, I would say it's a red card. I do not know sports, though. So I'm saying this is definitely a yellow card, Lauren.
0: Ah, fantastic. And don't you also think that you start counting them Fridays, eh?
4: Exactly.
0: You don't go like, it's been like 6 months, and you're gonna, it's 18 Fridays.
4: Even
0: ago.
4: The time on a Friday, oh, the Muslims are going already. Oh, it's that time already on a Friday, and I still haven't been paid. Okay, maybe I must join them at the mosque then.
0: Oh, yes.
1: This is a yellow card that basically wrote itself. It's so relatable.
4: Yeah, and we all in this economy, we all understand it's very tough and it's hard. You know, it takes a lot of. It takes a bit of your pride to ask people for money. That's and it also way. Takes a bit of my pride to ask you to pay me my money back. So, let's save each other here.
0: So, Lauren, this sounds like it is a real-life experience.
3: Excuse me, Brandon, can you repeat that?
0: I say this sounds like it must have been a real-life experience.
3: Oh, It happens. Like, my sister and I, we have jokes about money and people borrowing and just forgetting to pay it back. So they ask for a loan until Friday, but they don't say which Friday of which year.
0: Okay. Well, I don't know how we're going to keep this one a secret, though, but whatever you do, don't involve yourself in that Friday vibes again, because Lauren...
1: Yes! You've just won tickets.
3: I won.
1: You did. Yeah. You won tickets, super funny, for funny, and 5,000 rand cash and a free one Savannah hamper with exclusive merch.
4: 5,000 rand.
3: So
1: yes.
3: Thank you. It's so great. So
4: Lauren, can I hold something there, please? Till Thursday.
0: Yeah. Let's change the day.
4: Yeah, Thursday. I'll definitely see you again.
0: Yeah, look, we unfortunately we know now. So I mean, I see it as maybe a 4-way split.
4: Yeah. You know? One. Yeah.
1: Wow, the energy's my changing, mom.
4: No, it's not excited anymore.
3: I'm waiting for the phone calls now. Yeah.
0: Whatever you do, don't create another yellow card moment for yourself.
4: Don't even tell your sister.
3: I told them to tune in to listen so they know.
4: Oh, no. You've made yourself a target.
0: The ups and downs of winning 5,000 rand, eh?
3: Sure, thank you so much.
0: All right, my darling, listen. Yep.
1: All thanks to Savannah.
3: Thank you, KFM. Thank you, Savannah. Oh, my word.
0: We like that. Stay in the line for us. So, Lindy, tell us a bit more about yourself really quickly. Where can we find you? Where do you usually go? But, of course, with regards to Bafani Bafani, what can we expect?
4: Bafani Bafani is going to be an extremely hilarious. We have the best of the best performing at this show. We have Learn More from Zimbabwe, who just won his lawsuit. We have Trevor Noah. We have Eugene Koza. We have so many funny people on the lineup, guys. Please come through on the 25th of September and the 26th of September. I just saw they performed in Pretoria last week, and it was amazing. Now we must show them Cape Town means to do it better. Give them an even better show this week. Let's show Trevor Noah how liquor Cape Townians can be. He's not racist yet. We need to make him racist. We will show him exactly why you should never go to America. New York, they're not like us. They're not.
0: Yeah, you must come back and get that vibe.
4: Exactly.
0: He's been away
4: show
0: too long.
4: Show him why we thought he was one of us.
0: Listen, I don't know about you, eh, but just a little bit of that energy in studio tells me that Lindy Sydney is one of those reasons to go and check it out.
4: Oh, yes, Sydney, come see me here, please. I'm about to promote myself.
1: Of course, you still said you have to vase Trevor Noah. So.
4: Exactly. I also need to vase Trevor. This is my second time being chosen by Trevor Noah for one of his shows. I got chosen for Nationwide a couple years ago, and I'm only one from the Nationwide set was chosen for this show again. So that is a massive honor for me. This is a massive accomplishment for me. I'm going to have my entire family there. I'm going to have everyone I owe money to as well there, so they can see. I'm going to pay them back soon. Which Friday, I don't know, but you will be paid back. Trevor Noah's on my line. I'm so close to getting him on WhatsApp, guys.
1: Fingers crossed.
0: The moment is real. Okay, let's hope before the show. Yeah,
4: because
0: you're gonna have to vase him one or two things. Yeah. You know what I mean.
4: I'll show him. Yeah, he'll be very excited to be with me. Yeah.
0: I love that. Listen, again, as promised, we told you we got some grand guests in studio with us. Go and check it out, Bafani Bafani, and our special guest Lindy also live on stage for that one coming soon.
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0: That's music by Mikasa right here on KFM Nights with Brandon and Yuta. As always, making sure that you get the most music to make you feel great on a beautiful Thursday evening. I tell you what, Tay, we're having more fun than we usually have in studio. If you just joined us a little earlier, we had a beautiful moment where Lauren won herself a grand prize to go and check out Bafani Bafani. And in studio with us for most of the evening, comedian Lindy Johnson has also been here.
1: And you can really tell that we have a comedian in studio because the laughter has just been continuing. There's lines facing one another, everything in between. I love it. It's a good day to be at work today.
0: like you never really ever think that you're gonna have your own private show.
1: Yeah.
0: So that's for us tonight. It's like, hey man, listen, celebrity comedian in the studio. We get to meet you. We
1: it's
0: share
1: an
0: some
1: exclusive
0: stories.
1: To be funny.
0: And it's a private show. Yeah, everybody's still waiting for end of September, and we got it right here.
2: Mm-hmm. For free.
0: Mm. No?
1: Thank you. I'm sure your fees. You don't play with them.
2: Yeah,
1: so.
2: I'm gonna increase my rates after this, just to make up for it.
1: Like that meme, eh?
2: Yeah.
1: The rate goes up after this one.
2: Price of the brick. I mean, I don't want to call it a brick on air, but yes, price of the brick is going up.
0: So, Linda, usually at this time, we bring the family in. We get their opinion on some stuff. We get their input, their feedback. We basically climb into their business. Right,
2: so my favorite.
0: Yes,
2: I'm so busy. It's involve like a, me.
0: Exactly.
2: Involve me immediately. Tell me what your auntie did to your uncle, please.
0: It's usually like a little old kind of story, you know, from the homes. But we want to check in with you as well because something popped up on the show the other day, and then you just suggested that we continue it. And it's a one line question, but it makes you think. It really does.
1: It's like that moment when you're in your own space at home and when you start looking around and then suddenly you lock eyes with that skipping rope, with a dumbbell you thought you were going to use, and then it's just collecting dust. And then you have to be honest with yourself because you're like, yo, hey, I bought this with the intent to use it and I never did. It's just standing there like an ornament. So we really just wanted to know about those things that you don't use anymore that's in your place.
0: It's there.
2: It's in the same vein, but it's like it's clothing that doesn't fit anymore.
1: Yes.
2: And every time I open my cupboard, I see that size 12 pants. And I'm like, I haven't been a size 12 since grade 7. I don't know what I'm holding on for.
1: But you don't part ways with
2: it.
1: But
2: of course.
1: You're like, maybe.
2: Inshallah, one day I'm going to be skinny, guys. I believe in my grind. I will be able to afford Ozempic one of these days. Please come to Bafani Bafani so I can afford Ozempic. And then I will fit into those pants.
1: Yes.
2: I'm not going to throw it away.
0: You know, that is one of the weirdest stories. I there's something happening right now because when you asked me, like, so what are those things? I kind of ignored that.
2: Mm.
0: So that story is so similar. Like, I still have a few shirts with tags on.
2: Mm.
0: And in my opinion, or at least the story I tell is, I mean, I think this shirt just got a bit smaller because of the lack of oxygen. The lack of oxygen in the cupboard, or the oxygen carbon dioxide mix isn't selected, so the shirt got a bit smaller. But I'm not going to let go of it.
2: Of course not.
0: Can't use it just yet because the aim is one day.
2: Yes, one day.
0: One day I'll be that
2: you
0: size.
2: You need to be
0: again.
2: Delusional, man.
1: One day is one day.
2: Yeah.
1: So you've heard from Brandon, me, and Lindy about those things that we have that we just don't really use, but we keep holding on to hope. So tell us about some of those things that you have that you don't use anymore. 0829450940.

0: but damn, I'm a sucker for you.
1: True story, eh? Music by Rain right here on KFM Nights with Brandon and Yuta. If you just joined us, welcome to the show.
2: It sounds like a relationship that you have with something that you just can't part ways with. Very, very relatable.
1: Yeah. A little earlier, we asked you, you know, what are those things that's just lying around in your house that you don't use anymore, but you just don't get rid of it. It's just there. It's got its own space. It's paying rent already. What are those things that you don't use anymore? There was a message online
2: from Gwen,
1: yeah,
2: who says that he has a pair of tackies that he's supposed to throw away, but he's holding on to them. Even adds, hulles oud, lelik and stikkend, maar loop lekker.
1: Yeah, you see, that's the emotional connection there. Yeah, hulles loop lekker. And then I actually got a message on my phone. Someone who's listening. So I'm not going to mention any names, but they responded to that question with just two words.
2: What were they?
1: My husband.
2: You. I feel like there's no holding back, hey? The honesty about the clothes that are collecting dust that don't fit, but you keep them anyway, and then people look at it and they're like, oh, yeah, but you've got so much clothes. But the truth is shared. You like them, you keep them, and it's just there for days. But to say that about the husband, we're really saying, let's be honest tonight.
1: Yeah.
2: No judgment. Just tell us, what are those things that you don't use anymore that are laying around in your house?
1: On the WhatsApp line on 082-945-0940.
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0: Such a cool collab, Black Coffee and Usher from KFM Nights with Brandon and Yuta. 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
1: We're talking about those things that you have laying around your place and you just don't use them anymore.
0: What are a few of those things and that you've held on to, that you glance at, that you look at and go, I see you, don't worry.
1: It's actually like a situationship. It's there, but it's not really useful to your life.
0: Like? What? Is it not useful because you just don't use it, or the opportunity is not there to use it? Or, I mean, I think of a few of my things, it's sometimes it's just effort that it just stands there. But what did yours be?
1: So, confession, I once bought these really cute orange heels. They are so stunning. But I've never actually worn them, and it's still in the box. It's been 4 years. I fear the day I take them out and maybe they break, because it was collecting dust. What if the whole thing lifts up?
0: I always imagine that these things actually do have feelings. So now those orange heels are lying in that box there. It's dark. It's never been opened. Those heels maybe talking to each other going, do you ever think that maybe one day? And the other one says, I don't want to talk about it. We've been here for so long. But maybe one day, you know, they can hear you. They can hear you in your apartment. You're there, you're living there, and they go, oh, she's coming to the cupboard. Maybe it's our time. And then nothing.
1: You see what I mean? The rejection, the disappointment, the mixed feelings.
0: Yeah, I'm telling you, these things, you know, they may be just shoes or a treadmill or anything that you just leave there. If you watch Toy Story, you'll know these things have life when the lights go out. But that's just in my head. Veronica, wat gaan aan?
2: Hallo julle twee pragtige mense. 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
0: 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It's just there, but nobody is allowed to touch them. And we end up not using them when they want to be used.
1: That's when people say you're a hoarder.
0: Oh, okay. It's not 1,000 boxes.
1: Yeah. I know.
0: It's an emotional attachment.
1: But that's when people start saying you're a hoarder. But they don't understand the connection.
0: No, true. It's difficult sometimes. You know, think about them shoes, them orange heels. They've never been worn. Anything in your house that you've just ignored for a long, long time? Jump in quickly, if you like, and tell us 1 or 2 of those things that's just lying around your house that you just don't use anymore. On the WhatsApp line.
1: 082-945-0940.
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1: And this is the song that started it all for Will. His very first single.
0: Miss Me When I'm Gone. Think along those lines. Because a little earlier, we asked you about those things that are just lying around at home that you don't use anymore. And I said, specifically with Yuta's orange heels that is just dusting up in a box there, I said, with the full knowledge that these are inanimate objects, I do believe, I allow my imagination to believe that those two shoes, that pair of shoes, are talking to each other. They're saying, when is she going to wear us? And the other one says, I don't know. But maybe one day she'll miss us when we're gone. That's where the song comes in. I believe that these things are saying those things.
1: And my deepest regret, let's be honest, is the fact that I never really rocked them. I blame COVID.
0: Ooh,
1: I invested in them then. And afterwards, because I'm just always going from one place to the other, I love heels. But the sneakers and flat shoes are just a bit more practical.
0: It's funny you even say that. There was a message that came in and said, I always buy high heels thinking I'm going to wear them. So they just lay around at home anyway. And I can't even last in them for 5 minutes. So I'm officially accepted that I'm a sneaker girl. So you've got some friends there. In fact, you've got more friends who are just leaving their heels and skirts to just die away there, screaming out to be worn or even just to be taken out of the box and put on a windowsill to get some sunshine.
2: Hey, Brandon and Yuta. Yeah, I've got a whole lot of fancy jackets and skirts and pants and high-heel shoes. I will never wear them again, but I cannot part with them because I am always just in jeans and a t-shirt.
0: Shame. These things that we just ignore, eh? Sad.
1: It's there because you never know when you might need it. And when you give it away, that's when you realize, wow, I thought I was being generous. I was doing the good thing. I was spring cleaning, resetting the cupboard. That's the very same day, month, week, year that very thing you held onto for years suddenly needs to be next to you at all times. And now you don't have it. And when you go to the shop to find another one, it's just nowhere to be found. Story of our lives.
0: Oh, actually going to say that it's the story of our life. Anyway, you're not alone. We are not alone. At least we all hold into this stuff and just never ever use them again. Thanks for sharing. We love that about you. We're going to climb to some more music now. In fact, coming up in a bit is the Time Tunnel.
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0: What a lekker trip, hey? What a trip. Madonna and Hung Up, part of the time tunnel this evening, as always.
1: We go through those different eras, hey? The 80s, the 90s, and the 2000s.
0: Ah, what's a lekker mix there. Certainly went on a trip. And you know, you said there's a bit of a jewel going on, and the time tunnel and what's happening next kind of fitting in very, very nicely to what's happening right now with us here on KFM Nights. Nkuzolo Joyce Nkolosi. Oh, I like that name. Nkuzolo Joyce Nkolosi sent us a message in a little earlier saying they are all getting together, or they all are together, celebrating Mrs. Msosa's anniversary. Ne?
1: That's a good reason to celebrate.
0: Yeah, happy anniversary, Mrs. Msosa. And you've come at the right time because, in fact, this next set is for Mrs. Msosa celebrating her anniversary, because coming up in a bit,
1: we have love songs.
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0: Tell you what, nothing wrong with a little country love on a beautiful Thursday evening, eh?
1: Keith Urban, you'll think of me as enough to make your heart do backflips, butterflies, the splits, everything. You're just so in love.
0: The splits?
1: I didn't mean it that way.
0: I didn't think of it any other way. And it fits in there so nicely with Norah Jones, Come Away With Me. Love that. The most loved songs is always to make you feel great, and there's more on the way.
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0: Yeah. Just listening to that crowd there from that live recording of this song, one can only imagine what it must have been like to see those two legends live on one stage, eh? Sure, sure, sure.
1: My mom loves George Michael. She's got the vinyl, everything, and she only ever speaks fondly of his music. So I think just to tap into those memories and visually connect with my mother on that level, I would certainly put both of my hands up to go and see George Michael.
0: Sadly, no more, but I mean, the two of them. Oh, lovely stuff. Don't let the sun go down on me. Don't ever let that happen, because we will be back tomorrow. Just a lekker naviek, so gaan lekker keer more in the Friday Night Club. Thank you so much for being the biggest part of the show, as always. We'll see you tomorrow night, because for now,
1: we gotta go.
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2: 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Say again, are you climbing?
3: Affirmative. We are at 5,000 meters and climbing.
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5: South Africa, it's Kenny Lattimore, and I am coming to Cape Town this September. 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
0: 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The Flash Drive with Carl Wastie. Here's what you missed.
3: An Australian man has gone viral after sharing a humorous and surprisingly heartfelt tribute to his 36-year-old garage refrigerator, which finally gave up after decades of service. What this shows us is that we need to let go of some things in our household that we need to have a funeral for because we are hoarders.
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3: I have several DVDs.
5: Ancient artifact.
3: I have Transformers in Blu-ray. On DVD. Hey, go judge someone else, please.
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3: 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Blu-ray was the best we had then. So I just wanted to share that with you two, is that I plan to have a funeral. 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
3: 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Oh, but when did you have that? 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
5: You're 45.
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2: An Australian man has gone viral after sharing a humorous and surprisingly heartfelt tribute to his 36-year-old garage refrigerator, which finally gave up after decades of service. 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